0: We give you thanks tonight, God, for all you've done in our lives and for all you're going to do. Hallelujah. Psalm 100 says to enter his gates with
1: thanksgiving.
0: What was that again? To enter his gates with
1: thanksgiving.
0: And his courts with
1: praise.
0: And that's what we're going to do here tonight. Hallelujah. God, how we thank you for what you've done in our lives. And tonight we want to thank you in advance for all you're going to do. We thank you for the healing that we do not yet see. We want to thank you for the financial provision that's coming. And by faith, we lift our voices and thank you tonight. We want to be thankful people, God. So we do it by faith tonight.

0: We give you thanks for all you've done and for all you're going to do. We've come to bless your name tonight, Lord.
1: Rise in the midst of your people. 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

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We remember everything you've done for us, God, and we give you thanks tonight. I thank you for giving us your word.

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1: Thank you, Lord.
0: You inhabit the praises of your people. So you're here with us right now.
1: Yes, Lord.
0: We thank you.
1: We thank you, Lord.
0: For your presence, we praise you.

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0: We give you thanks tonight, God, for all you've done in our lives and for all you're going to do. Hallelujah. Psalm 100 says to enter his gates with
1: thanksgiving.
0: What was that again? To enter his gates with
1: thanksgiving.
0: And his courts with
1: praise.
0: And that's what we're going to do here tonight. Hallelujah. God, how we thank you for what you've done in our lives. And tonight we want to thank you in advance for all you're going to do. We thank you for the healing that we do not yet see. We want to thank you for the financial provision that's coming. And by faith, we lift our voices and thank you tonight. 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
0: O God.
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1: fight all our battles.
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1: Hosanna de Yesu.
0: You are worthy, Jesus.
1: Hosanna.
0: Worthy is the Lamb.
1: Hosanna de Yesu.
0: Worthy
1: is
0: Jesus. Just uplift those holy hands.
1: Hosanna.
0: Answer Jesus, you're worthy.
1: Hosanna.
0: Worthy is Jesus.
1: Hosanna.
0: Worthy is the Lamb.
1: Hosanna.

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1: Hallelujah.
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0: 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He is my power. 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Together with my house, I am victorious. I'm not down. I am above. Because Jesus made me a conqueror in the name of Jesus. Give the Lord a mighty hand clap.
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0: Hallelujah.
1: Mukama yebazibu.
0: Praise be to the Lord.
1: Kale katuimuke ku bigere byaffe.
0: Let us stand up on our feet.
1: Tugenda kuwayo mu nyumba ya Mukama.
0: We are going to give in the house of the Lord.
1: Mulinya ya Mukama Yesu.
0: In the name of our Lord Jesus.
1: Akawungezi ka lero.
0: Today is evening.
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1: Mlinyeria mukama fe Yesu.
0: In the name of the Lord Jesus.
1: Hallelujah.
0: Hallelujah.
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1: your word, we thank you, Lord, because you have gotten our destiny. We thank you, Lord, you have permitted us to hear what we are hearing. We thank you, Lord, you lead our destinies
0: and our days.
1: We worship you with our substance. We worship you with the offertory. Take your glory, Lord. Take your praise to our
0: Lord.
1: We glorify you. You are worthy. You are worthy. You are worthy. You are worthy. You are worthy.
0: Ogena kujangwe wayo nenga tuimbo rimba runo.
1: As we are singing this song, you are going to come and give it.
2: Benju bajeva Sajegenda.

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0: So it begins with Israel
1: chitandika ne Israeli
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1: nga Katonda anatunyweza,
0: there must be a journey.
1: Waina okubeerawo olugendo.
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1: Oh Holy Spirit.
0: Entandikwa yobubaka buno.
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0: Gabikule.
1: Open it.
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1: I understand what you're
0: Nsomesa.
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0: 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Amina.
1: Amen.
0: Omwe mutukuvu tumwaniriza mukubire mongaleza ama.
1: We welcome the Holy Spirit club for him.
0: Hallelujah.
1: Amen.
0: Spire josoko jiaka dasta kalio kasembezeri. 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Wetusomie
1: where we've read.
0: Bible yagamba bweti.
1: The Bible says
0: when Israel went out of Egypt.
1: Israeli we yava mu Misiri.
0: Misiri nsi Katonda yajitonda.
1: Egypt is a nation the Lord created.
0: Ne Israeli yabera yo lwensonge mu bendala.
1: But Israel was there for one or more reasons.
0: Obudde butuuka.
1: Time came.
0: Mukama nasitulo mutindo.
1: And then the Lord raised the standard.
0: Endagano yakola ne Ibrahim.
1: Remembered the covenant he did with Abraham.
0: Abantu abo bajeyo.
1: Redeem those people.
0: Era ne bavayo.
1: And they all were redeemed.
0: Yordan ne ekola ki?
1: Nechiulira had it.
0: Eyo cheyakola yakala bukazi.
1: What it did it dried up.
0: Buwaba okatonda chakola.
1: Whenever the Lord is doing something,
0: akole chintu echi yanamiriza.
1: He does something exaggerating.
0: Kati njagala nsoke njogere ku chintu echi aletere gulu okuyanamirira.
1: I want to talk about something that made the heavens be exaggerated.
0: Nsinga kya manyi kya magero kya buyinza kya kitibwa.
1: And it was manifested on the earth very great, very marvelous, very big.
0: So each time God is bringing a transition,
1: buli Katonda wakola okuchusibwa,
0: there are mighty things that he does.
1: Waliwo ebintu ebikulu byakola.
0: When God was getting the children of Israel
1: Katonda
0: from Egypt,
1: Katonda ngajaba na Baisraeli okuva Misiri,
0: there was a shaking.
1: Waliwo okukankana.
0: The hand of God came out to heavy on Pharaoh.
1: Omukono gwa mukama ne gutula ku Farao.
0: Until he released the people of God.
1: Era nata abana ba Israeli.
0: Hallelujah.
1: Amen.
0: Praise the Lord.
1: Kama yebazwe.
0: As if that was not enough.
1: Echo chali nga chitamala.
0: Judah was on his way to becoming a sanctuary of God.
1: Yuda yali mu lugendero lokubera watu kuvuwa mukama.
0: Now when God wanted to make you a sanctuary,
1: katinga Katonda yagalo kufule watu kuvuwe,
0: he did something so astonishing.
1: Waliwe chintu chakole chana miliza
0: that had never happened before.
1: Echitabangawo.
0: Do you know what he did?
1: Omanyiche yakola.
0: He sent his only son.
1: Yasindika omwana wo omuyeka.
0: He sent his only son.
1: Yasindika omwana wo omuyeka.
0: Donna bakitegeera n'esooka okikubire mu ngalo tugende buziba.
1: You've not understood it but clap for God and then we go deeper.
0: Eggulu lyakiraba ne lyewuunya.
1: The heaven saw it and it was astonished. What is this?
0: Adide kabaka musindise munse dugala bweti.
1: He has bent our king to be taken to
0: the malaika ne bavayo nga bayimba.
1: And the angels came about and singing.
0: Kubanga kabaka wechiti wazalibwa kunsi.
1: Because the king of glory has been born on the earth.
0: Chalite chiwulirwangako.
1: It had never been heard.
0: Ngate chiberangawo.
1: It has never happened.
0: Neba sebo neba nyabo.
1: But ladies and gentlemen,
0: wali wechatukawo.
1: There was something that happened.
0: Olunaku Yesu wazalibwa kunsi.
1: The day Jesus was born on the earth.
0: Emunyenyezavu nama.
1: The stars bowed down.
0: Hallelujah.
1: Praise the Lord.
0: Ejeri abamalaika lyayimba ku nsi kuno.
1: The angels sang on this world.
0: Ne Farao nagamba ani azalibwa.
1: And then Pharaoh said, who has been born?
0: Abagezigezi ne bakimanya ne bakiraba.
1: The wise men saw it.
0: Ne bagamba kino kyamanyi tulina okukirabako.
1: This is great, we shall see.
0: Tulina okukijulira.
1: We have to testify.
0: Ne banonya.
1: They sold.
0: Ne babale munyenye.
1: They counted the stars.
0: Omukufu nabakulemera pake batuke likabaka.
1: The Holy Spirit led them unto the king.
0: Zambu.
1: They were taking treasures.
0: Ngabakute byomuwendo.
1: They were holding treasures.
0: Kubanga bo babe kulirwa.
1: Because they were revealed to.
0: Ono Yesu teyali wabulijjo.
1: That this was this unusual Jesus.
0: Omwana nazaliwa ne bamwazabu.
1: The child is born and is given gold. The first miracle that I got. When I got my first born.
0: Twali muddwaliro.
1: We were in the hospital.
0: Omusajja nava mu district bajita ye Bugiri.
1: A man came from Bugiri.
0: Ngaze kulaba mutabani wanga asoka.
1: Came to see my first
0: born.
1: And when he saw me.
0: Nalaba nomwana.
1: And saw the child.
0: Nakwata musau na je mitwale eji.
1: God money brought 50,000.
0: Naunga.
1: I was astonished.
0: Ningambo bedda bajjo okunda babajja ne 15 bajja.
1: These ones have been coming. They gave me 5,000.
0: Yajja ne mitwale eji.
1: But he brought 50,000.
0: Nemmanya ndi kakati bills kati zimaze okusasulwa.
1: I knew now the bills were settled.
0: Hallelujah.
1: Praise the Lord.
0: Sigama nti no.
1: I'm not saying that.
0: Sente mitwale 5 kyali kyamanyi nyo.
1: 50,000 was too much.
0: Nena kitunuliranga nange sisobola kukyalira muntu ngaazadde mwana ebiseera ebyo.
1: By that time I couldn't visit someone has given birth and give him or her 50,000.
0: Hallelujah.
1: Amen.
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1: Amen.
0: Naye ulira.
1: But hear this.
0: Bana abagezigezi.
1: These wise men.
0: Bajja necho muwendo.
1: They brought treasures.
0: Ngabachiretedde Kristo Yesu.
1: When they brought it for Jesus Christ.
0: Abagalwa.
1: Brethren.
0: Teri mwana azalibwa.
1: There is no one who gives birth.
0: Abagezigezi nebava mu nsi yebuvanjuba.
1: And the wise men comes from the east.
0: Nebajja mu Isirayiri.
1: They come to Israel.
0: Ngati wali chamanyi.
1: When there isn't anything mighty.
0: Hallelujah.
1: Amen.
0: So kakati olugendo tulutandise bwetuti.
1: So we've started this story like
0: tuli,
1: this.
0: Tuli ku lugendo lokola chi?
1: We are in the journey of
0: olwokunywezebwa.
1: Of establishment.
0: Hallelujah.
1: Praise the Lord.
0: Now if you are going to have a year of establishment,
1: bonabela nomwako gokunywezebwa.
0: We have to understand this concept.
1: Oyino kutegere chintu chino.
0: Bikula Yohana 3:16.
1: You open John 3:16.
0: Yohana 3:10 meka.
1: John 3 what?
0: Kanyanjule bwanjuzi lero.
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0: Wetuna atukira.
1: By the time we reach.
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1: We have a full year.
0: Hallelujah.
1: Amen.
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0: Kati ulilo olugendo lwaffe.
1: You listen to our journey.
0: Yohana 3:16 egamba etya.
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1: Ladies and gentlemen.
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1: Begins with the love of God.
0: Hallelujah.
1: Praise the Lord.
0: Teri muntu asobola kukyusibwa.
1: There is no one who can be transformed.
0: Nga Mukama tachikiriza.
1: When the Lord has not accepted.
0: Bwe yagala ensi.
1: How he loved the world.
0: Nawayo mwana we.
1: He gave in his only son.
0: Ensi jategeza bantu abali munsi.
1: The earth is saying are the people that dwell in the earth.
0: Bali munsi.
1: They are in the world.
0: Kubanga ensi je bali mu.
1: Because they world they
0: si dwell bali in. Nokuba.
1: That is not where they are
0: supposed to be. Bali nokubera munsi.
1: They are supposed to be in the earth.
0: Naye nga bakyusibwa.
1: But transformed.
0: Era Kristo atugamba.
1: And Christ tells us.
0: Mwe muli munsi.
1: That you are in this world.
0: Nete muli bachi.
1: But you don't belong to the world.
0: Kati enseno yonna.
1: So this old world.
0: Yayagalwa Katonda.
1: Was loved by God.
0: Kubanga ambi nyo.
1: Because it is terrible.
0: Ekisa kyakanwa n'okwagala kwa Katonda.
1: The grace and the love of the Lord.
0: Kwe kukyusa ensi.
1: Transforms the world.
0: Okuyita mu bantu abagirimu.
1: Through the people that dwell in it.
0: Naimira ku kukyusa n'embagamba n'ensi mbi nyo.
1: I told you this world is so bad.
0: Jo twabadde wano.
1: Yesterday we were here.
0: Ku Hope for New Life Church wabadde embaga.
1: Hope for New Life Church had a wedding.
0: Nayo nga batwagalayo.
1: But they wished us to be there.
0: Atenga big church e Kasubi,
1: even big church in Kasubi,
0: mukanisa,
1: in church,
0: nga mulimu omulambo,
1: there was a corpse.
0: Nayo nga twetaagisibwayo.
1: We were also supposed to be there.
0: Twabadde wano.
1: We are here.
0: Nga tujaguza amazaalibwa gwa Foundation of Truth.
1: When we were rejoicing over the
0: Nenjagala kutegeza wabadde abaziika.
1: But there were people who were buried.
0: Kati nsi yetabudde tabudde bwete.
1: So the church is entangled.
0: Jajja w'omwana afa.
1: The grandmother is dying.
0: Omuzzukulu azaala.
1: But the grand is also giving birth.
0: Yino waliwo ali emmere.
1: Someone is eating.
0: Emmanju waliwo ali mu kabuyonjo.
1: Someone is taking it out.
0: The very time.
1: Mukasera kekamu.
0: Era Katonda atunulira ensi.
1: So the Lord looks at the world.
0: Ngagiraba ng'ekisasalala.
1: Seeing it as something that is a garbage.
0: Katekisingokole njawulo maso ga Katonda.
1: The only that makes a difference before the Lord.
0: Obubiwe bubera obungi.
1: If the worst becomes worse.
0: Ebirungi bibula.
1: You cannot see any good thing.
0: Katonda ngaigwe Katonda ng'ensoji kutte bwotyo gitunula.
1: I want you to be God if you just only look at the world like this.
0: Olaba obulungi, olaba obubi.
1: You see good and bad.
0: Kiki ky'osalawo okukola?
1: What do you decide to do?
0: Ofukoto tosobola kuba Katonda.
1: You cannot be God.
0: Hallelujah.
1: Amen.
0: Neulira.
1: But listen.
0: Katonda okwagala kwe.
1: God is love.
0: Kwe kwabika kunsi.
1: Cover the world.
0: Nasindika omwana we muyeka gwe bayita Yesu ane.
1: And sends only his begotten son.
0: Nasindika Yesu Kristo.
1: Christ Jesus.
0: Aliokafirira ensi.
1: To die for the world.
0: Adira abali munsi.
1: To make these ones that in the world.
0: Adira abali munsi.
1: To make the ones in the world.
0: Abalete mu kanisa.
1: Bring them to church.
0: Munsi mulimu ekanisa ya Yesu.
1: The church in the world there is church of Christ.
0: Hallelujah.
1: Amen.
0: Nyiriri nyingi nyoze tujja okulaba.
1: There are many scriptures that we'll see.
0: Ezokubera mu kanisa ya Yesu.
1: Us being in the church of Christ.
0: Kakati.
1: Now.
0: Chichi ne chikole njawulo.
1: This is what makes a difference.
0: Omuntu asobera okubera mu kanisa.
1: Someone can be in church.
0: Ngatali munsi.
1: But yet he's in the world.
0: Na yate kizibu nyo.
1: But it is so hard.
0: Omuntu okubera munsi.
1: For one person to be in the world.
0: Na ingire kanisa.
1: And enters the church.
0: Wate kokubera wo transition.
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1: There has to be transformation.
0: Hallelujah.
1: Amen.
0: Bible yatugambia Yisira yili.
1: The Bible says that Israel.
0: Bwe kwate kubo.
1: When he took the journey.
0: Neve Misiri.
1: Went out of Egypt.
0: Neva wa.
1: Where?
0: Waliwo ekyatuukawo
1: ennyumba
0: ya Yakobo
1: the house of Jacob
0: neva mu bantu ab'olulimi olugwira
1: was taken away from the foreign people olwo
0: Yuda n'alyoka afuuka weema
1: and then Judah became a tabernacle.
0: Hallelujah.
1: Amen.
0: Nafuka sanctuary.
1: It became a sanctuary.
0: And Israel became a dominion.
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1: that he loved and died for.
0: Bwe yali ekyali mu nsi
1: when it was still in the world.
0: Ite sobola kuba na dominion.
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1: No way.
0: Wabula yalina okukiriza.
1: But it had to Babulega. Accept.
0: Nabuli akiriza.
1: And everyone who believes.
0: Ngali wano mu nsi.
1: Who dwells in the world.
0: Aliokafu n'obulamu obutagwa wabufunira eno.
1: Has to get internal life.
0: Wano tewali bulamu butagwawo.
1: You cannot get it from here.
0: Wano kavuyo.
1: There is confusion.
0: Mukama yebazibwe.
1: Praise the Lord.
0: Wano kavuyo.
1: There is confusion.
0: Kati omuntu ye kafu no bulamu.
1: Anyone who gets internal life.
0: Yasimatu kanava wano.
1: Goes away from this line.
0: Na ingire kanisha.
1: And enters into the church.
0: Awe tutandikira.
1: That is where we start from.
0: Mentality ya Misiri.
1: Endowoza of Israel.
0: Efa.
1: Comes.
0: Nechiuka.
1: Changes.
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1: Anyone who comes here.
0: Na yate kisobokera ddala.
1: But it is possible.
0: Okuja wano.
1: For you to come to church.
0: No journey mentality tena.
1: And you come with endowoza ya Misiri.
0: Bible chevayogera mu Barumi 10.
1: That is why the Bible says in Romans 10:12.
0: Katutandikire uje bisokera 12 olunyo lusoka.
1: 12:1.
0: Egamba etya.
1: What does it say?
0: Jemvamba kolantia. Mbega irira boluganda.
1: I beseech you brethren.
0: Mukole mutya.
1: To give your
0: Muwenga ye mibiri jamwe mujiyo mujiwayo wa
1: How do you give your bodies?
0: Mujitwale Israel ne mujiwayo.
1: Do you take them to
0: Oba mugena mu state house ne mujiwayo.
1: Or to the state house.
0: Muwenga yo ewa mukama ofe Yesu.
1: To our Lord Jesus Christ.
0: Ekijituwesayo.
1: Why do we give our bodies?
0: Ayokatu chusa tujemu ensi.
1: For him to take away the world.
0: Atuyingize kanisa.
1: And takes us into the church.
0: Hallelujah.
1: Amen.
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1: This what they call the world.
0: Ye system y'omubiri efuga.
1: It is the system of the body that governs.
0: Kacho ina jibukamu.
1: So you have to go out of it.
0: Okusobola okubeera mu kanisa.
1: For you to dwell in the church.
0: Mark you.
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0: Akoma okutwala ki?
1: He comes back to take the church.
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1: For us to become a kanisa.
0: Tuina kukiriza.
1: We have to first
0: na buli akiriza.
1: Whoever believes.
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0: Akiriza kuchusibwa bwongo.
1: To be transformed mentally.
0: Akiriza kuchiuka.
1: To be transformed.
0: Akirizo chigambo cha Katonda ne chimunaza.
1: To believe the word of God and is cleansed.
0: Chebaito kukiriza Yesu.
1: So that is why they call believing in Christ.
0: Hallelujah.
1: Amen.
0: Tuli ku lugendo lwa kunywezebwa.
1: We are in the journey of establishment.
0: Olugendo lwa kunywezebwa le bayita the way of Christ. The way of what?
1: Ekubo lya Kristo.
0: The way of Christ. Dear, you know one.
1: That is the way.
0: Omuntu yenna asimat tukawa ne kanisa kambabulire.
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1: It is also a way. Let me tell you.
0: Abudde bujagenda tenga sagala kulwawo nyo.
1: I don't want to take a lot of time.
0: Ndoza kamfundikire bwenti.
1: Let me conclude like this.
0: Olugendo lututwale wa Kristo.
1: The way to Christ.
0: Ati tuli wana mu kanisa.
1: It is here in the church.
0: Bwetumala okukyusibwa ne tujeri Yesu.
1: When we are transformed to come to Christ.
0: Tujja mu kanisa.
1: We come into the church.
0: Ati mu kanisa Kristo mwatukoleramu omulimu.
1: So in the church that is where Christ does a work in us.
0: Hallelujah.
1: Amen.
0: Aleto okutegeera.
1: Brings understanding.
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1: Praise the Lord.
0: Aleta okukyuka.
1: Brings transformation.
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0: wazino chituliko.
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0: Tuli mu process ekyuka.
1: We are in the process of transforming.
0: Okusobola okunywelezebwa mu kubo lino.
1: For us to be established in this way.
0: Lino kubo wasebo ne banyabo.
1: Ladies and gentlemen.
0: Tedina ntandikwa tedina nkomerero.
1: Doesn't have a beginning and the end.
0: Kubanga Yesu agambye nze kubo n'amazima
1: nachi. Because the Bible say that I am the way, the truth and the life.
0: Eri kitange wabulanga ayise mwani.
1: No one comes to me unless it passes through me.
0: Akati kambabulie ko wano.
1: Now let me tell you this.
0: Wajja mu kanisa.
1: You came to the church.
0: Ne wajja n'enkola yensi.
1: But you came with the earthly mind.
0: Tosobola kujinyweleramu.
1: You cannot.
0: Tosobola kunywelera mu kanisa.
1: You cannot be established.
0: Ngoline enkola yensi.
1: When you have the works of the world.
0: Walokoka.
1: You got saved.
0: Walina akawala mu P5.
1: You had a girlfriend in P3.
0: Neyo olumusajja mukuru okyakalowoozaako.
1: You're still thinking about that. You got married.
0: Oba wawasa.
1: You got married.
0: Okyali kali akawala ke mwatulanga nako.
1: But you're still thinking about the other boy or girl.
0: Tewachuka.
1: You didn't change.
0: Echilala.
1: The other thing.
0: Wajja mu kanisa.
1: You came into the church.
0: Nyo chawolele gwanga.
1: But you're still revenging.
0: Tosonywa.
1: You don't forgive.
0: Olwana ntalo.
1: You fight battles.
0: Omegana nono, omegana noli.
1: You fight with the other one.
0: Oli mu kanisa okuto situde.
1: You're in the church holding.
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1: You'll never be established in this church.
0: If you want what we call a transformation center, but transforming center.
1: Ngo yagala okuchusibwa.
0: This is a transforming what? Center. Hallelujah.
1: Amen.
0: Here.
1: Wano.
0: Bwova wano munsi.
1: When you leave the world.
0: Enkola yensingo jegany.
1: And you denounce the
0: you come here.
1: No genda wano.
0: Ngatomanyi.
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0: Chevola bakwiso te yatuita ngaba manyi.
1: That is why that Christ didn't call us as people who know.
0: Yatuita.
1: He called us.
0: Okutuyigiriza.
1: To teach us.
0: Okola kutya. Yatuita okutuyigiriza.
1: He called us to
0: yagamba,
1: be taught.
0: Mujje jendi.
1: Come unto me.
0: Eyo Matayo.
1: That is Matthew.
0: Esula ya onyirwa 19
1: nalyoka
0: gamba Yokana Petero ne Yakobo batabani ba Zebede
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0: You know those people who live there.
1: Araba vubuka ngaba jawo.
0: The youths would come.
1: Luza mwami anywanga nnyo.
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1: Agenda okugira bwati ngataba yaye bazina na mchala we.
0: They
1: atenga ajaye ngumi.
0: Then he started fighting.
1: Bakoma wo balwanagana.
0: They come back fighting.
1: Omwito otyo yo.
0: How do you call that one?
1: Kati twagenze kusanyuka.
0: We went to be happy. There is no rest in the world.
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1: balina emisambu eno munsi.
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1: Tosobola kola business eno munsi.
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1: Nga toyinako kirubaali.
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1: Kyosamira.
0: That you sacrifice.
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0: There has to be.
1: Olaba n'abaana abato abasoma.
0: Even those students at school.
1: Bana bafe ku university bakubuuza, if you don't have a girlfriend or a boyfriend.
0: Bwoba toyina
1: muwala
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1: mulenzi
0: ku myaka jo.
1: You are mad.
0: Oli mulalu.
1: Oli kapere yennyini awedde emirimu.
0: You are so foolish.
1: Oli kafero. Toyina boyfriend.
0: You don't have a boyfriend.
1: Ateno mu kanisa bagamba batya.
0: And in church they say no sex before
1: marriage. Bagamba batya. Fornication is a sin.
0: Obwenzi chibi.
1: Eno mukanisa bagamba batya.
0: In church they say.
1: Paka Yesu gweyaleta.
0: Until Jesus brings.
1: Bagamba batya.
0: How do we say?
1: That na sister yava mu dwaliro.
0: I have a sister.
1: Nanga musumba result zizino.
0: That these are the results.
1: Bangambi.
0: They told me.
1: Kumyaka jange.
0: At my age.
1: Bwe sizala.
0: If I don't give birth.
1: Mpedde.
0: I'm done.
1: Are you
0: married? No. Praise the Lord. Now wait unto the Lord.
1: Now they've
0: told
1: me.
0: Let them grow. If they operate, they operate.
1: Has money.
0: She
1: works
0: in a bank. One
1: of the money, she's a big one, big banker. Akola mu banka.
0: She works, she's a banker.
1: Afuna bukadde na bukadde.
0: She earns millions.
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0: wakiri
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1: ogende
0: meet you. 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
0: And then you go to heaven.
1: Na yeri ndi ila mukama.
0: But wait until
1: aja kulo kwagala kwe. Eneliyo government ya njawulo neno.
0: This government is different from the other one.
1: Hallelujah.
0: Amen.
1: Eno government yeno.
0: The earthly government is different.
1: Ono ye mukama waffe.
0: That one is our master.
1: Ya afuga ya yogera.
0: He reigns and speaks.
1: Olugendo lw'okunyweze waluliwa.
0: Where is the journey of establishment?
1: Lw'olugendo nga tunyweredde mu kkubo.
0: That is when we are established in the way.
1: Lw'olugendo nga tutuukiridde maaso ga Mukama.
0: That is when we are righteous
1: before the Lord. Because Isaiah 5:4. Nti mu butuukirivu mwe munayima ng'okola kutya.
0: That in righteousness you shall be established.
1: Hallelujah. Naye obutuukirivu.
0: But righteousness.
1: Bukuumibwa buli lunaku.
0: Is kept.
1: Bukolebwa buli lunaku.
0: Is done always.
1: Ate.
0: And.
1: Buvunanyizibwa bwaffe.
0: Is our responsibility.
1: Bible gamba nti gwa ina kyakute.
0: You who is holding something.
1: Wekume. Omubi aleme kukola ki.
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1: Laba,
0: it away. I'm coming.
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0: Praise the Lord.
1: Bankole yakalala kamu.
0: Let me do something.
1: Wano tetunaba kuogerawo.
0: Here we've not talked about
1: one.
0: It. Here.
1: Bible ya Uganda.
0: The Bible says.
1: Yokana.
0: John.
1: 18:15. 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
0: Nti wagiddukamu.
1: That you let
0: no
1: it out.
0: Wa Yesu.
1: And you came to Christ.
0: Bobo ya galo kolo lutalo.
1: If you want to do a war.
0: Ewa mu mchikeri haba samize.
1: In your clan with the sorcerers. If they know that you've gotten saved.
0: Bobo fuka mseveni se genda.
1: If you're becoming a seventh Adventist, you go.
0: Genda.
1: If you're becoming a Catholic, you go.
0: Ni bobo wasaze kubo norokoka.
1: But if you decide to get saved.
0: Bobo utandi so lutalo.
1: That is a war.
0: Ne Bible tugambi ensi bwe ekola ki?
1: But if the world hates you.
0: Mumanye nti yasooka nze.
1: Get to know that it hate me first.
0: N'ogenda mu kika.
1: You go into your clan.
0: Ne bakuyita musiru.
1: And they call you a fool.
0: Ako musiru ayambala nga nze n'agolola.
1: Does a fool dress like me?
0: No, simply we are having a different kingdoms. We are operating on different levels. They cannot understand you.
1: Do you know wakabaka wanjawulo bwe tubeera mu tebasobola kutegeera? There is someone who told me now. How many women do you have? Don't be a fool like that. Don't raise children with one woman. Now this one. Telling me not to be a fool.
0: Ati wakatonda.
1: But with God,
0: yatonda Adam nani?
1: Only created Adam and Eve.
0: Yesu aba asomesa ku bufumbo.
1: When Jesus is speaking about marriage,
0: Mateo 10 na gamu sajja kya vangale kani?
1: That the man will leave his
0: atia.
1: Home.
0: Nega tena muchala we. Bavili ne bafuka atia.
1: Two will become one.
0: Kati atense gambo bobusiru.
1: And the world is saying that is foolishness.
0: Eno government indala.
1: This is a different government.
0: This is a transforming center.
1: Wano we wachusibwa.
0: Mulokole bolemwanga okuchusibwa mu kanisa.
1: When you fail to be transformed from church.
0: Okutegeera Katonda.
1: You understanding God.
0: Omanya nti bijja kuba bizibu.
1: You will get to know that things will be hard.
0: University je wajjamu.
1: Here the university that you came
0: nunu ya mukama.
1: Is to teach you the principles of God.
0: Hallelujah.
1: Amen.
0: Era wano.
1: Here.
0: Engule wegenda kusanga.
1: This is where you'll be crowned.
0: Mukama fajja kutikira engule wakola
1: ki? Our Lord will come and
0: wategira
1: crown you. You understand the will of God.
0: Hallelujah.
1: Amen.
0: Tujja kuogerako wano.
1: We shall talk about here.
0: Tudeyo ko wano.
1: And then we come back again.
0: Ate tutambulirengako na wano.
1: And we also go into
0: kubanga bikorebwa wano.
1: Where things are done here.
0: Biwetaga.
1: That is what you need.
0: Hallelujah.
1: Amen.
0: Biwetaga era customer lokumanya nti wano wakuchusiza ngo oli wano.
1: After getting to know that you've been changed and you're there.
0: Binebya wano.
1: There he this has been
0: changed.
1: You don't need them.
0: Omubiri te gulina chegukola chi.
1: The flesh is not vital.
0: Omoyo yaleta chi.
1: It is the spirit that brings the difference.
0: Buli ababera wano.
1: Whoever dwell here.
0: Tujja kudamu ndoza. Bana ba Sunday school balinza akantu kano. Sunday twali badde ne board, white board.
1: Sunday we would wish to be with the white
0: board. Bulijjo.
1: I know these things are common.
0: Hallelujah.
1: Amen.
0: Ngambira kwenye nti bwatyo mukama bwe yayagala ensi.
1: How the Lord loves the world.
0: N'okuwayo n'awayo omwana we.
1: And he gave in his only son.
0: Buli amukkiriza.
1: Whoever believes.
0: Aleme okubula.
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0: Oh, yes,
1: do you have any
0: question?
1: Whoever believes.
0: Soko joba diseyo baningiza lingiza ako kati olaba. 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
1: 10 years.
0: Luko ze.
1: It has done a lot.
0: Mukama feba zibwe.
1: Praise the Lord.
0: Bwe yayagala ensi nokola kutya.
1: How he loved the world and
0: soka we kubile kwa mungalo mukirasi tuvuddeyo. 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Thank you very much. Mukama yebazibwe.
1: Praise the Lord.
0: Mukama yebazibwe.
1: Praise the Lord.
0: Hallelujah.
1: Amen.
0: So this is what happens.
1: Chino chechibao.
0: Obulamu bonna buzalibwa. mu kwagala kwa Katonda.
1: All the world is birthed by the will of God.
0: Olugendo lwonna lwe tutambula.
1: All the journey that we walk.
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1: Has a foundation called love.
0: Tewali kwagala kusinga kuno.
1: There is no love more than this one.
0: Omuntu okuwaayo obulamu bwe kulwaki?
1: Someone to give his life for someone.
0: Akati Katonda yawaayo obulamu bwe.
1: Now the Lord gave in his life.
0: Jukira olugero Mukama Fero yayogera.
1: Remember the story that the Lord told us.
0: Omugagga yalina ennimiro ye.
1: The rich man who had a vineyard. Who had a garden. In the one world.
0: Naye n'alekayo abasajja abakola mu nnimiro ye.
1: But left men to cultivate in his garden.
0: Naye n'atumanga yaba abakozi.
1: But used to send workers there.
0: Bajeye ebibala.
1: To get fruits.
0: Oba bajirabira bulungi.
1: Because they used to look for
0: after it. Bana bali mu nsi ne bakwatibwa obujja.
1: When these ones became jealous.
0: Nibayisanga bubi abantu bano be yatuma.
1: They started torturing these ones he sent.
0: Naye lwali lumu.
1: But one day.
0: Nagamba naye kantumeyo mutabani wange.
1: Said now let me send my son. If they see him.
0: Banamuwa respect.
1: They will respect him.
0: Bagambe boss aweleza na mutabani we.
1: Said the boss has sent his son.
0: Katibwe yatuka yo.
1: When he reached there.
0: Kusande tujja kulusoma lero katuogerelogeri.
1: Sunday we shall read it.
0: Bwe yatuka yo.
1: When he reached there.
0: Abayayo manyiche baagamba.
1: Do you know what those people said?
0: Ono yagenda okusikira ennimiro eno kati tumufunye.
1: This one is going to inherit this garden now we've got him.
0: Ono bwetumukwata ne tumutta kitegeeza tuba tujiwambye.
1: If we kill this
0: ennimiro,
1: one, the garden.
0: Ate boss alina omwana ogu.
1: And the boss has only one son.
0: Obusika tubufunye.
1: So we've got the inheritance.
0: Omwana nga tasonze.
1: So the boy.
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1: That he himself came.
0: Omulaba ng'atuuse.
1: Do you see him?
0: Omanyi kye yakola?
1: Do you know what he did?
0: Ye abagamba atya?
1: What did he tell them?
0: Nti n'alyoka abakwata.
1: He caught them.
0: N'abakasuka mu bunya.
1: And put them in the pit.
0: Obwaka n'akabiriiti.
1: Of fire.
0: Okulumwa obujije mirembe jonna.
1: To be in pain for all their lives.
0: Singa bali bategedde mukama wabwe kye yali ayagala.
1: If they had got to know what their Lord or Master had loved, they would have done the expected.
0: Nete bakimanya.
1: But they didn't know.
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1: We are talking about preparation.
0: What are we here for?
1: Kiki kitulese wano.
0: Bwe nkambuze wana ani agenda okumala emyaka 12.
1: Who is going to spend 120 years here?
0: Nzi nekyenda bwe njituukako saagala kweyongerayo.
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0: Waliwo abalongo be naziika bannaku ezi.
1: There are some people that I buried for 2 days.
0: Ne bampita musumba jangu ziika abalongo bano ng'aba n'enjiri ngenda kubuulira eriwa.
1: Now, which gospel am I going to preach?
0: Ne ndyoka mbeera ku ntaana.
1: And then I went to the graveyard.
0: Ne mbagamba nti bano mbalaba.
1: Now you see these ones?
0: Kyabawandiikibwako balina kubeera nnaku bbiri.
1: It is written upon them that they're supposed to spend 2 days.
0: Era bazeere yabayita.
1: They've gone to whom?
0: Ne mbagamba kati mmwe abaliwo.
1: Now you who live.
0: Emyaka gy'olina gyonna gy'egyo gyaki.
1: Now the years that you have are for what?
0: Agifunira muwa.
1: How does he gain from those years?
0: Hallelujah.
1: Amen.
0: Njagala kubuza kibuzo lwaleero.
1: I want to ask a question today.
0: Foundation of truth.
1: Omusingi ogw'amazima.
0: Mukama atuwadde emyaka 10 mu kifo kino.
1: God has given us 10 years in this place.
0: Egyaki.
1: For what?
0: Ya kulwanagana.
1: For battles.
0: Ya kuyomba.
1: For quarrels.
0: Ya kusika muguwa.
1: For pulling ropes.
0: Kuba ya kumusinza.
1: All for worship.
0: Kubanga fetwali tutantwaga manti mukama.
1: Because we say the
0: Lord. Eno,
1: this house.
0: Naba najiberanga mbona.
1: And the ones that dwell in this house.
0: Naba lidawo.
1: Even those that will come.
0: Bana sinza ngani.
1: They will worship your holy name.
0: Muli nyere mukama fani.
1: In Jesus' name.
0: Katutandise olugendo lwa myaka 10 nga lwakusinza lwakuweereza Katonda.
1: So we've started another journey of worship.
0: Ate kudala ki?
1: To the another level.
0: Tutandika na mwaka guno twagutandise.
1: We've already started with this year.
0: Hallelujah.
1: Amen.
0: Tutandise nga Abaisiraeli.
1: We've started like the Israel.
0: Bwe gutandika mu gwakusatu.
1: Because their year begins in March.
0: Gwakusatu babire mu mekawo. 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
1: But our year has begun.
0: Joshua n'alyoka abagamba naye nze n'ennyumba yange tunaakolanga
1: tutya. And then Joshua said that me with my house we shall always serve the Lord. Hallelujah.
0: Bassebo ne banyabo.
1: Ladies and gentlemen.
0: Olugendo lwaffe olw'okunywezebwa.
1: Our journey of establishment.
0: Tutandise na kwagala kwa Katonda.
1: Has begun with the love of God.
0: Tutandise na kisa.
1: He has begun with grace.
0: Abefeso 2 nyirwa mukaga.
1: Ephesians 2:6.
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1: Up to 11.
0: By grace we have been saved.
1: Oretsa twalokolebwa.
0: So that no one can boast.
1: Waleme kubeerawo yenyumiriza.
0: No one can boast.
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1: We shall start from there next
0: week. Linyere mukama
1: fe Yesu. In Jesus' name.
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1: Maybe you've ever seen all the gospel that I've preached and the scriptures.
0: Nefunamu ekikwongerayo.
1: But get something that takes you.
0: Webuze wentuuse ndiwa.
1: And also ask yourself how much do I know?
0: Nenda wa.
1: Where am I going?
0: Era kiki kyanjagaza.
1: And what does he need?
0: Lwaki yandeeta wano?
1: Why did he bring me here?
0: Ogenda kufuna ekyokuddamu.
1: You will get an answer.
0: Yimusa omukono gamba ayi.
1: Raise your hand and say.
0: Ayi Yesu.
1: Ayi Yesu.
0: Olunaku lwa leero.
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0: Mu linnya lya mukama waffe Yesu.
1: In Jesus' name.
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0: neka cake kamu.
1: And a cake.
0: Twebaza Katonda.
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1: has. It has been a long journey.
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0: Naye twebaza Katonda.
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0: Mukama yebazibwe.
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0: Hallelujah.
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3: He is still doing good.
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3: And he is still healing.
2: Era akyawonya.
3: Anybody.
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3: That is oppressed by the devil.
2: Ayiganyizibwa Satan.
3: You know the devil does not need invitation.
2: Omanyi Satan teyetaaga kuyitibwa.
3: The Bible says the thief cometh to kill and to destroy.
2: Bible egamba nti omubbi ajja okubba okutta n'okusikiriza.
3: When the thief is coming to you,
2: Satani wabanga wakujja gy'oli,
3: he doesn't need appointment.
2: Teyetaaga kumuwa appointment.
3: He just bangs in.
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3: Actually, as a matter of fact, when thieves are coming, even if he has a gun, once he realizes that you have seen him, they normally run away.
2: Chino che chitufu, kavuna chitegera nti omulabi.
3: They run.
2: Aduka budusi n'agenda.
3: But the Son of Man,
2: naye omwana w'omuntu,
3: in order to operate in your life,
2: okusobola okukolera mu bulamu bwo,
3: he knocks.
2: Akonkona.
3: The Bible talks about it in Revelation chapter, is it 3:20? It says he knocks on the door.
2: Mukubikura Bible gamba nti ndi kumutima gonkonkona.
3: Whoever hears my voice,
2: buli awulira eddoboozi lyange,
3: and opens for me,
2: nanzigulira,
3: I'll come in,
2: nja kuyingira.
3: And when I come in,
2: era kavuna mala okuyingira,
3: we shall dine with him.
2: Tujja kulira wamu naye.
3: Hallelujah.
2: Hallelujah.
3: What you have today,
2: choino lwalero,
3: is to say yes to Jesus.
2: Kwe kugamba iwe wawo Yesu.
3: And when

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You eat with him. You eat with him. And you can never eat with the King of Kings. And you eat what is not present to you.

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1: in the favor of God.
0: Mukuganja kwa Katonda.
1: Why?
0: Rachi.
1: Because he loved you.
0: Kubanga ya kuagala.
1: The Bible says in the book of Romans chapter 5 and verses number 8.
0: Abalumi tano mnana Bible egamba.
1: Can we read there?
0: Katugenda tusomeyo.
1: Can we read there?
0: Katusomeyo.
1: I have not yet started my message.
0: Sinaba kutandika kubulira.
2: Balumi tano mnana.
1: Yes.
2: Egambe bweti. Naye Katonda atenderezesa okwagala kwe jetuli.
1: But God demonstrated his own love towards us.
2: Kubanga bwe twalinga tukyali nebibi.
1: That while we were still sinners,
2: Kristo natufiirira.
1: Christ died for us.
2: Ka olomwenda. Kale okusinga ennyo kaakano.
1: Verses 9. Much more than having now. Having been justified by his blood,
2: tugenda kulokoka mu busungu ku bubwe.
1: We shall be saved from the wrath through him.
2: Olwekumi.
1: 10.
2: Kubobanga bwe twali tukyali balabe.
1: For if when we were enemies,
2: twatabaganyizibwa ne Katonda olw'okufa kw'omwana we.
1: We were reconciled to God through the death of his son.
2: Okusinga ennyo bwe twatabaganyizibwa.
1: Much more having been reconciled,
2: tulirokoka olw'obulamu bwe.
1: We shall be saved by his life.
2: Olw'ekumi n'olumu.
1: 11.
2: Si sekyo kyokka.
1: Not only that,
2: era naye nga twenyumiririza mu Katonda ku bwa Mukama waffe Yesu Kristo.
1: But we also rejoice in God through our Lord Jesus Christ.
2: Atuwesezza kaakano okutabagana.
1: Through whom we have now received the reconciliation. Praise the Lord.
0: Yebaziwe Mukama.
1: Praise the Lord.
0: Yebaziwe Mukama.
1: The Bible is telling us here.
0: Bible yetugamba wano.
1: It was a demonstration.
0: Kwali kwolesa.
1: It was a demonstration.
0: Kuno kwali kwolesa.
1: Not a demonstration of power.
0: Sikwolesa manyi.
1: Not a demonstration of wealth.
0: Sikwolesa bugagga.
1: Not a demonstration of size.
0: Sikwolesa size yo.
1: It was not a demonstration of figure.
0: Sikwolesa kafiga yo. Kafiga kako.
1: Miss Uganda.
0: Ba Miss Uganda. Ngeri jiba chikola mu.
1: Praise the Lord.
0: Praise be to the Lord.
1: It was not a demonstration of weapons.
0: Sikole sabia kruanisa.
1: Because these days nations demonstrate weapons.
0: Enakuzino amawanga galaga ebyo kruanisa bya go
1: to show their strength.
0: O kulaga amanyi gago.
1: So they demonstrate. They demonstrate the strength of their power.
0: Kakano, bore sa amani gabo gebaina.
1: By blasting all those nuclear.
0: Ngazi nyokiri yabazo kubane ziba tuka mubanga.
1: They blast them.
0: Neziba tuka.
1: To tell America.
0: Okugamba America.
1: America, what are you talking about?
0: America, chicho tugamba.
1: We have the power also.
0: Nafe tuina amani.
1: We have the nuclear plants also.
0: Nafe zinyokiri ya tuzirina.
1: So. Here,
0: kakano wano,
1: it was not a demonstration of power.
0: Tekwali kwole samanyi.
1: It was a demonstration of God's love.
0: Kwali kwole sa kwagala kwa Katonda.
1: So the Bible has told us here.
0: Kakano Bible yetugambye wano.
1: God demonstrated his own love.
0: Katonda waffe yayolesa okwagala
1: kwe. His own love towards us.
0: Okwagala kwe eri gye tuli.
1: That while we were still sinners.
0: Bwe twalinga tukyali bononyi.
1: Christ died for us.
0: Kristo yatufiirira.
1: So for Christ to die for us.
0: Kristo kubeera nga asobola kutufiirira.
1: It was a demonstration of God's love. Because as a matter of fact, we were sinners. We were stuck. We were doomed. In our sins. We had no redeemer. We had no savior. And according to the scripture,
0: okusinziira ku kyawandiikwa kisomye,
1: the Bible says according to the scriptures,
0: Bible egamba ku byawandiikibwa,
1: the Bible had already said it.
0: Bible yali yakyogera dda,
1: that every soul that sinneth,
0: nti buli mmeeme yonna yonoona,
1: every soul that sinneth,
0: buli emmeeme yonna yonoona,
1: shall die,
0: ejja kufa.
1: And when we continue to read the scriptures, we come to know that for all had sinned and had fallen short of God's glory. All of us, we had committed sin. And actually, our sin was known by the reason of our actions. Our sin was in the blood. It was in the blood. Our blood. Our bloodline. Was already contaminated.
0: Lwali already lwayononebwa dda.
1: That's why the doctors are still fighting.
0: Yes, abasawo bakyalwana.
1: They're trying to do whatsoever they want to, they can do.
0: Bagezaako okukola kyonna kyebasobola okukola.
1: To fight HIV.
0: Okulwanyisa akawuka ka mukenenya.
1: Because it contaminates the blood.
0: Kubanga koonoona omusaayi.
1: And the Bible says life is in the blood.
0: Hate Bible yetu gamba nti obulamu buli mu musayi.
1: Life is in the blood.
0: Obulamu buli mu musayi.
1: When I get a gun,
0: kavunafu ne mundu,
1: and I shoot you,
0: ne besas,
1: you don't die because of the blood.
0: Tofa ransonga nti kukubye ebye sasi.
1: You die
0: ofa
1: because you have
0: you have poured the blood and the system of your blood has been attacked. The more you lose the blood, the more that you lose life.
1: Praise the Lord. If I just get a leather bread and I cut this young boy,
0: singafune jirita nenzija nensala omwana ono,
1: and I cut the vein,
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1: and it begins to bleed,
0: natandika okufulumya omusaayi,
1: if it doesn't get immediate help,
0: bwabanga tayambiddwa mu bwangu,
1: just in 4 to 5 minutes,
0: mudakikana mutano zoka,
1: he will kick the bucket,
0: abakaputi
1: blood.
0: Musai.
1: Somebody say blood.
0: Wabe wagambo musai.
1: So our blood was already contaminated.
0: O musai gwafe. Gwari gwayo noni bwada.
1: It was contaminated by sin.
0: Gwari gwayo noni bwada ne chibi.
1: You go and read the book of Romans chapter 6. Okay, let's read there. I want to show you exactly.
0: Njagala kula gira dala.
1: Let me show it to you. Separado Corradi. Romans chapter 5 and verses number 12.
0: Abalumi tano kumi na bili.
1: The Bible says,
0: Bible yegamba,
1: therefore,
0: kakano,
1: just as through one man is sin,
0: okuita mukono na komuntu omu.
1: Let me say it again. Therefore,
0: kakano,
1: just as through one man, sin entered the world, and death through his sin, and thus death spread to all men, because all sinned.
0: Kubanga bonna bayonoona.
1: It was through one man.
0: Chali kuita muntu omu.
1: The Bible says, yeah, therefore,
0: Kakano,
1: just as through one man sin entered the world,
0: ngo okonona kwa muntu omwe kibi kyayingira ensi,
1: and death
0: era nokufa
1: through sin
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1: and thus death spread to all men.
0: Era kakano okufa ne kweyongera okutambula eri abantu bonna,
1: because all sinned.
0: Kubanga bonna bayonona.
1: For until the law,
0: okutusa teka,
1: until the law of sin was in the world,
0: okutusa eteka lye chibinga lyali munsi,
1: but sin is not imputed when there is no law.
0: Ere chibi techijibwa okutuka nga tewali woteka.
1: So I want to emphasize this point.
0: Njagala nteka sira kunsoge.
1: What the Bible is trying to tell us.
0: Bible webegeza kutugamba.
1: That through one man is sin.
0: Okuita mukono nako muntu omu.
1: Which man?
0: Mutuchi.
1: Adam.
0: Adam.
1: Through the sin of Adam.
0: Okuita muchibi cha Adam.
1: Through the sin of Adam.
0: Okuita muchibi Adam chiakola.
1: Sin entered the world.
0: Echibi chaingira ensi.
1: And because of this sin,
0: orensonga yechibi chino,
1: death
0: okufa
1: reigned over.
0: Nekutandiko kufuga.
1: So by the time you were born,
0: olunakuru walingo zalibwa,
1: you were born in sin.
0: Wazalibwa muchibi.
1: And death was reigning over you.
0: Erechi okufanga kukufuga.
1: You were a slave to sin.
0: Oli muduwa chibi.
1: You were a slave to sin.
0: Wali muduwa chibi.
1: And you had nobody to get you out of sin.
0: Erate waina muntu yena kununula kuva mu chibi.
1: It's not because of what you did.
0: Sinsonga kruachi chiche wakola.
1: Because of the blood.
0: Nensonge iri kumusayi.
1: Blood.
0: Omusayi.
1: The blood of Adam.
0: Omusayi gwa Adam.
1: Remember, we are the descendants of Adam.
0: Jukira tuli bagoberezi ba Adam. Bazukuru ba Adam.
1: Verses number 40. Nevertheless.
0: Kuminanya.
1: Okay. Let's keep on go. 15.
0: Kuminatano.
1: But the free gift is not like the offense. For it was by one man's offense many died.

0: Praise be to the Lord.
1: Much more the grace of God and the gift by the grace by one man, Jesus Christ,
0: Yesu Christu,
1: abounded.
0: Come on, let us bless the Lord for that.
1: For if by one man's offense death reigned through that one. Osoma mu Luganda, eh? Okay. Much more those who receive abundance of grace.
0: Of
1: the gift of righteousness will reign in life through the one Jesus Christ. Therefore,
0: kakano,
1: as though one man's offense judgment came to all men, resulting in condemnation, even so through one man's righteous act the free gift came to all men, resulting in justification of life. Number 19. For as by one man's disobedience, many were made sinners, and also by one man's obedience, and also by one man's obedience, many will be made right. Somebody give the Lord a hand. So it was like this. By one man is disobedience, you are made a sinner. Actually, for you to be a sinner, it was not your action. That means even the baby who is born today, she's born a sinner. Why? By one man is disobedience. By the contaminated blood of
0: Adam.
1: In the disobedience, it was told to him that of all the trees in the garden, you can eat as much as you can, as according to your appetite.
0: Appetite
1: you are fit to eat, but the tree that is in the middle of the garden, the tree in the middle of the garden, it is the tree of knowledge, separating good from evil. Don't touch. Don't eat. Don't look at it. So that was the instruction. Somebody may say, why? Because God wanted to prove. He wanted man to make a choice. Because God created man with what they call self-will. In you, you have a treasure called self-will. You chose to to do what is right and you choose to do what is wrong. Osala okole kirungi obola ono osala okole ekibi. So God wanted man
2: kakano katona yayagala omuntu
1: to make a choice
2: okukola okusalawo
1: either to listen to his voice
2: oba okuwuliriza ddoboozi lye
1: or to listen to the voice of the enemy
2: oba okuwuliriza ddoboozi ly'omulabe.
1: God never wanted man to be in the garden.
2: Katonda tiyakyagala ko omuntu okubeera mu lusuku.
1: That man should be in the garden.
2: Nti omuntu abeere mu lusuku.
1: Like a robot.
2: Ngalimu nga chiroboti.
1: Programmed.
2: Nga atekebwamu program.
1: Like a robot.
2: Nga olaba robot.
1: He gave man what they call self-will.
2: Yawo omuntu ekiyitibwa okwesalirawo.
1: I need to listen very carefully. So the devil came.
2: Kakano omubi najja.
1: In the garden.
2: Muluso.
1: Found the woman.
2: Nasinkana omukyala.
1: I don't know what she was doing.
2: Simanyi kiki yali akola.
1: Oh, she was gazing at the tree.
2: Oba yali atunulira muti.
1: Gazing at the fruit.
2: Nga atunulira ekibala.
1: And he told the woman.
2: Nagamba omukyalo ono.
1: He told the woman.
2: Nagamba omukazi ono.
1: Did really God say you should not eat of the tree?
2: Dala kitufu mukama yakyogera nti temulyanga ku muti guno.
1: Did he really say?
2: Dala kitufu yakyogera.
1: He was trying to create doubt.
2: Ngaagezaako okumuleeta okuleeta okubusabuusa mu mukyalo ono.
1: Ddala
2: kituufu Mukama yakyogera
1: nti
2: temuulyenga ku muti guno.
1: And the woman answered.

0: atako.
1: It is the same trick the devil uses even up to now.
0: We muti we gumu ne setani gwachako zisa pakakati.
1: And the devil said,
0: era setani nagamba,
1: is a confuser.
0: Oh yali okutabula.
1: He just confused.
0: Atabula butabuzi.
1: He said,
0: nayagamba.
1: The devil said,
0: setani nagamba.
1: I'm just paraphrasing because you know the scriptures.
0: And the devil
1: said,
0: era setani nagamba,
1: God knows.
0: Katonda akimanyi.
1: When you eat of this tree,
0: kavuna munalya ku muti guno,
1: you shall be like him.
0: Mugenda kubeera nga ye.
1: To know good and evil.
0: Okumanya okirungi n'ekibi.
1: He was confusing.
0: Ngageza kukubuza abuza.
1: Because when you read Genesis chapter 1,
0: kubanga kavunosomo olubereberye sule soka,
1: verses number 26,
0: olunyiriri olwabiri mu mukaaga,
1: even before Adam was created,
0: nga Adam tanabana kutondebwa,
1: I want you to mark these words.
0: Njaga ebigambo bino biteke kesira.
1: God told, said to himself,
0: Katonda ne yegamba,
1: let us create man.
0: Katutonde omuntu.
1: Genesis 1:26.
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2: Egambye bweti.
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2: Katonda nayogera nti tukole omuntu mu ngeri.
1: And God said, let us create man in our own image.
2: Mu kifaananyi kyaffe.
1: According to our likeness.
2: Bafuge eby'omunnyanja.
1: And let have dominion.
2: N'ebibuuka waggulu.
1: You can stop there.
0: Osobola okwekomera awo.
1: God had already created man.
0: Katonda yali yatonda domuntu.
1: In his image.
0: Mukifaananyi kye.
1: Man was already like God.
0: Omuntu yali afaanana nga Katonda.
1: In his image.
0: Mukifaananyi kye.
1: In his likeness.
0: Mukufaanana
1: kwe. Man was already in the image of God. He was like God.
0: Yali nga Katonda.
1: Now the devil comes.
0: Kakano sitani ajja.
1: It twists the word.
0: Nagezako okugezako kudieka dieke chigamo.
1: God knows when you eat of the tree.
0: Katonda chimanye kavunolia kumuti.
1: You shall be like him.
0: Ogenda kubeera nga ye.
1: Ignorance of the scripture.
0: Okubulu okumanya kubya wandikibwa.
1: Even today.
0: Nona kurolwa lero.
1: The devil tries.
0: Era satani agezako.
1: To hide the people.
0: Okukweka abantu.
1: The truth.
0: Amazima.
1: The truth is already written in the scriptures.
0: Amazima. Tugalina mu byawandikibwa.
1: But we don't take time to read.
0: Nete tutwala budde kusoma.
1: We don't take time to study.
0: Nete tutwala budde kuyiga.
1: We don't have time for the word.
0: Tetuina budde bwa kigambo.
1: Any time.
0: Akasera kona.
1: Any day.
0: Olunaku lwonna.
1: The devil may come to you and.
0: Satani asobola okujja gy'oli n'asobola okudyeka dyeka.
1: Praise the Lord.
0: Yebazibwe mukama.
1: Praise the Lord.
0: Praise be to the Lord.
1: Omuntu already yali mu kifaananyi kya Katonda.
0: Already man was created in the image of God.
1: Satani wajja n'amugamba. See,
0: now the devil came and told man, once eat of this forbidden fruit, you'll be like God.
1: By his choice, he made a decision to listen to the words of the devil than listening to the word of God. Even today, it is. It is. You choose either to obey and follow.
0: No goberera.
1: It is by your choice.
0: Chiri mukusala woko.
1: So through Adam is sin.
0: Okuita mukono na mchibicha Adam.
1: All of us.
0: Fena.
1: Sin entered our blood. But we thank God for the blood of Jesus. We thank God for his blood when he shedded the blood. He dealt with the power of sin. Once and forever. Now it is up to you to accept the gift of God. To accept the gift of God. To receive the gift of God. What is the gift of God? The gift of God is Jesus Christ.

0: we needed a blood that had no condemnation. And when Jesus shed that blood, when we believe, when we believe, we receive that gift. It is your choice to believe. The blood of Jesus can never work on you until when you believe. Praise the Lord. Praise the Lord. So on the cross, he demonstrated his ultimate act of love. In that he compelled, his love was compelling him to lay down his life for you and me. We now live because he died. And he died in our place. Without the cross, there is no salvation. Because there is no redemption. Our redemption is in the death of Christ. When he paid the price. So these are the implications of the cross. The results of the cross. The result of the price he paid. Number one. The forgiveness of sin. Colossians chapter 2 and verses 13. Abakolisayo 2:13. Tukayosomema.
1: Kolosai 2:13 egambye bweti.
0: Yes.
1: Namwe bwe mwalinga mu

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2: on the cross
1: kumusalaba,
2: when he said it is finished
1: buyachogera nti chiwedde,
2: he was talking about the price.
1: Yali ayogera kumutango,
2: I have paid the price,
1: nti omutango ngusasudde.
2: Now in Christ
1: era kakano mu Kristo,
2: we have the forgiveness of sin.
1: Tuina okusonyiyibwa kw'ebibi.
2: Without the forgiveness of sin
1: owatali kusonyiyibwa kw'ebibi,
2: there is no redemption,
1: tewali kununulibwa,
2: there is no salvation,
1: tewali bulokozi.
2: It is only in Christ,
1: kiri kyokka mu Kristo,
2: that we are forgiven,
1: nti tusonyiyibwa.
2: So what you have to do,
1: kiki kye tulina okuba nga tukola?
2: To stay in Christ.

0: Because in Christ, there is forgiveness of sin. And without righteousness, nobody can see God. The wages of sin is death. So, my dear brothers and sisters, as we think about the death of Christ, I want you to deal with every sin and take the sin to Christ. His blood is sufficient to carry away that sin. Some of you say, you know, I have a weakness. A weakness of talking. We are talkative. Even my father is so talkative. Even my grandfather was talkative. We have a weakness. You know, I have a weakness. Sometimes I find myself speaking lies. You call it a weakness. That's why sometimes they call you on phone. Where are you? Yes, you are still in the bathroom. And you say, I am in Wandegeya on the border.
1: In the Wandegeya, ni ku border border.
0: Or sometimes you say, in 5 minutes, I'm going to be there. In 4 minutes, I'm going to be there. You take 1 hour. You are a liar. You call it a weakness. But the wages of sin is death. I want you to deal with every weakness. As a matter of fact, it's not a weakness. It is a door that the devil is using to plug you into destruction. You know, Pastor, I have a weakness. Anger. When I
1: become
0: envious,
1: I can beat my child.
0: Don't
1: bring to me a man. Once I become angry, I can abuse him.
0: When
1: I become distressed, don't tell me about my mom. I can abuse him. When I become disgraced, you call it your weakness.
0: But our God is pure. The good news I have, every sin can be dealt with.
1: Okay.
0: Every sin was already dealt with. On the cross. Carry that sin on the cross. Carry that weakness on the cross. Carry that weakness on the cross.

0: has the power to redeem us from every weakness. You know, Pastor, my weakness, when I see a girl, my weakness, when I see a boy, I feel like I have no air. I feel like melting. Yes, I'm born again. I love Jesus. But when I see a girl, I feel I want to follow her. I feel like it is a magnet the girl is pulling me.
1: Mpulirango muwalo yali mukunsika.
2: Praise the Lord.
1: Yeba simwe mukama.
2: There is still more grace.
1: Wachali wechisa.
2: On the cross.
1: Kumusalaba.
0: I want to finish like this. Jesus dealt with your sin. It is by your faith in him. Carry that so-called weakness and take it on the cross. Take it now. To the cross, take now.
1: Chitwale kati.
0: To the cross.
1: Kumusalaba.
2: Amina.
1: Amen.
0: So number two.
1: Echokobire.
0: We are reconciled on the cross.
1: Kakano twa tabaganyizibwa.
0: We are reconciled on the cross. Those are the results of the cross.
1: Ebyo byava kumusalaba.
0: We are separated by sin.
1: Sin
0: had separated us from God. On the cross, he reconciled us. The Bible says we were even enemies to God because of sin. Let me tell you, that sin which you have not dealt with
1: us
0: makes you an enemy to God. You'd rather become an enemy of this president of Northern Korea.
1: Chisinga koko kubera omulabe wa president wa Northern Korea.
0: Than being the enemy of God.
1: Okubera omulabe wa Katonda.
0: Number three.
1: Ekyokusatu.
0: We receive the freedom from the powers of sin.
1: Twafuna edembe okuva mu manyi.
0: From the powers of sin.
1: Mumanyi gechibi.
0: Romans 8:2.
1: Abalumi munana.
0: Number four.
1: Echokuna.
0: Victory over Satan.
1: Obuwanguzi okuveri Satani.
0: 2 Corinthians chapter 2 verses 14.
1: Abakolisayo 2:14.
0: Number four.
1: Echokutano.
0: Healing.
1: Okuonyezebwa.
0: We received our healing.
1: Twafuna okuonyezebwa kwaffe.
0: Isaiah 53 verses 5.
1: Isaiah 53. Let us read it.
0: Isaiah 53 verses 5. Let's read that one again.
1: Isaiah 53 verses 5.
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3: Era emiggo gye gye gituwonya.
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1: By his stripes we are healed.
0: Buli we baamukubanga.
1: Every time they stripped him.
0: Ngofuna okuwonyezebwa.
1: You received your healing.
0: Buli we baamukubanga.
1: Every time they stripped him.
0: Ngofuna okuwonyezebwa.
1: You received your healing.
0: Olw'emiggo gye.
1: By his stripes.
0: Tuwo
2: We are healed.
0: You are going to be healed.
1: Ogenda kuwonyezebwa.
0: Of every affliction. Not because of the pain that you feel. As long as you believe. That he paid it all. By his stripes.
1: Oremigoje.
0: You are healed already. I want you to believe for God for your healing. In Christ, we receive our healing. In other words, very fast, we had pain. Our pain was exchanged by his healing.
1: Obulumi bwaffe bwakyusibwa n'okuwonyezebwa kwe.
0: For us, we had pain, sickness.
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0: Kansa,
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1: By his stripes now,
2: fene tufuna okuwonyezebwa.
1: We received our healing.
2: Oba okuba engalo zikube.
1: If you are clapping, you clap. I cannot forget one time I told you. Thieves came to our house. They strapped us because I was the man. They bound my hands. And they were paralyzed. At the end, they came and roused me. But my hand was sodden. They tied me so tightly. Even the blood couldn't. Praise be to the Lord. I reached the moment when I went to the church, I could clap and I couldn't feel myself. My hand was drying up. I raised my hand that had dried up. And I said unto Jesus, I believe. What happened, you saw it and everything. You saw each and everything. But forgive of these. I condemned them for a while. What will they be seeing? But when I sorted myself in the word of God, I said, Lord, may you forgive them. Forgive them. They took away all our things, but I still have life. Say, Lord, by your stripes, the one that heals me, I receive my healing. After I had made that prayer, I told him like this. They normally tell you to clap when you do not want. The time that we get problem on your hands, you could like to clap but you couldn't. I said, Lord, may you heal my hands that I can clap for you. I said, Lord, Father, I miss your praise because I cannot clap my hands. If at all you have your hands, you come and clap for Jesus. Clap for Jesus. By the fact of the cross, come and look and clap for Jesus.
2: Amen.
1: Amen. After I had made such a prayer, just to believe God that he has already started. I slept very well. Late at 3, I dreamt a dream. A man came with white tunics. There were two men. They told me that follow us. I followed them. It was a dream. We went up to the garden city. The spiritual realm is always first in the dream. We went to the last floor. We found there a hospital. Have you ever seen a very clean hospital?
0: international spirits.
1: Leave alone these international spirits. I don't talk about Chiludu. I talk about that hospital. I cannot even explain. When we reached to that hospital, we found a doctor putting on white garment. I was put on a bed. He told me Henry, he even knew my name. He said, okay. He touched my hand.
0: It's okay.
1: He told me now it's okay.
0: You can go.
1: Osobola okugenda. By the time that I raised up, the pain was no more. I have prayed for you. You having a certain kind of pain. Believe the cross. By his stripes. By the time you shall live
0: with us,
1: that pain that you came around with, it will be no more.
0: On the cross,
1: como salaba,
0: he made available grace.
1: He made available
0: his love.
1: O kwagala kwaya kuganyo
0: kumera wo. On the cross,
1: como salaba,
0: he made available reconciliation.
1: Yale to kutabanganya
0: sifo. On the cross,
1: como salaba,
0: he took our infirmity.
1: Yatwale ndwade za fe.
0: On the cross,
1: como salaba,
0: he substituted our poverty.
1: Yachuso bwavu bwa
0: for his riches.
1: Nobo kagabwe.
0: On the cross,
1: como salaba,
0: he took our shame. We receive his glory. On the cross, he was humiliated so that we can be exalted. On the cross, he was rejected so that you can be accepted. I am talking about somebody. You have been rejected. You have been rejected all around. I have good news for you. On the cross, your rejection is being taken away for you to receive his acceptance. Hallelujah. I cannot exhaust the cross.
1: It
0: is the power of God for salvation to whosoever believes. Your work is to believe. I want you to stand up on your feet. In the name of Jesus. If you came with every kind of sickness, every kind of trouble, touch that place where you feel the pain. Believe in a minute, in a second. You receive your healing now. Let us raise our hands. Touch where the pain is. If you have no pain in your heart, pray for those people who are troubling. Father, in the name of Jesus, by faith, I am commanding, let there be healing. For we have already received.
4: About the grace that I was yet to preach. But I felt a change in me. And I cannot hold on to. Atenga sobola kugana.
5: Hallelujah.
4: Amen.
5: I'm going to preach a very simple message this morning. Very simple message. I believe we are all going to be blessed. Hallelujah.
4: Amen.
5: Hallelujah.
4: Amen.
5: Let's go to the book of Joshua.
4: Katugene mu kitabo cha Yoshua.
5: The book of Joshua.
4: Kitabo cha Yoshua.
5: We all know one thing.
4: Fena tumanye chintu chimu.
5: That Joshua was a servant of Moses.
4: Yosua yali muweleza wa Musa.
5: Very close. And the Bible says, Bible
6: gamba,
5: each time Joshua, Moses went to the mountain to meet God,
6: Musa Katonda,
5: Joshua camped in the tent. He was always in the tent, waiting for his master to return. Hallelujah.
6: Amen.
5: And this explains the reason why the Lord chose Joshua to be the successor of Moses.
6: Mukama yalonda Yosua okubeera omusika wa Musa.
5: Hallelujah.
6: Amen.
5: Okay, Joshua chapter number 1.
6: Yosua esule soka.
5: Verse 1. Now after the death of Moses, the servant of the Lord, it came to pass that the Lord spoke unto Joshua, son of Nun, Moses' minister, saying, Moses, my servant, is dead. Now therefore, arise and go over this Jordan, you and all the people, unto the land which I will give to them, even to the children of Israel. Let us pray. Heavenly Father, we thank you for this message. We know that you're here for us. And we believe that you have a great work that you want to do in us. That's why we call upon your spirit to lead us and teach us so that our eyes will open and our ears will open to hear the direction of the Holy Spirit. We welcome you and we give you everything that we have. In Jesus' mighty name. Amen.
6: Amen.
5: Hallelujah.
6: Amen.
5: Hallelujah.
6: Amen.
5: So before I preach, let me talk to us about this text. God appears to Joshua. Why? Because Moses had died. When we talk about Moses, we simply reflect on the law and the covenant God made with the children of Israel. Moses was born in a state when God had already heard the cry of the children of Israel. So Moses' upbringing was preparation for the great work that God had to do in Israel. Because there were people crying, and there was a covenant God had already made with Abraham.
6: So
5: God could not forget the children of Israel. So Moses' birth was symbolic that something was yet to be done in the land for the children of God to be taken out of slavery. Tell your neighbor he was born for a mission. Moses' birth came at a time when all the children, the male children, were being killed. But his rescuing process was symbolic that something was yet to come out of him. He did not grow like a mere child, a Hebrew child. Though he was born of a Hebrew child, a Hebrew woman. But he was brought up in a palace. Hallelujah.
6: Amen. Praise the Lord. Praise the Lord.
5: And it happened that even before he was brought up, the daughter of Pharaoh needed someone to take care of the same child. But this is what happened. They again went and looked for the mother of Moses himself, and to come and prepare and nurture this baby. God's hand was upon this boy.
6: Hallelujah.
7: Amen.
6: Remember,
7: Jukira,
6: the way he was rescued.
7: Engeri yanunulibwamu.
6: The mother got the idea with the father.
7: Mama yafuna chilowozo ne tata.
6: Instead of our boy being killed before us.
7: Ntimuchifo chomwana afo kuti wa masoga.
6: Because it was a decree from Pharaoh.
7: Kubanga chali chiragiro kuveri Farao.
6: Because the sons of the Hebrew.
7: Ntikubanga abana ba Hebrewania.
6: Had grown and they had multiplied in number.
7: Bali banji.
6: So they feared because they could take over the land of Egypt. And what Pharaoh said, go and kill every newborn or every young Hebrew boy. You see, by killing the male child, they are reducing the multiplication or the population of
7: Israel.
6: Hallelujah.
7: Amen.
6: Every time you kill a male, you are reducing multiplication. Because before God, every male represented multiplication. It represented a seed. So, killing the male child was very symbolic that he was killing a generation. But God could not allow a generation of Israel to be killed. The same thing that Herod did when he knew that the king was born in his land. Remember the Israel was under captivity. And the Roman Empire was ruling all over Israel. By the time Jesus was born, Israel was not in control over their land. Jerusalem, Samaria, and Judah, all over the land that was surrounded there, they were under the Roman Empire. So the people called the Herodes.
7: They were ruling over the Roman Empire.
6: Hallelujah.
7: Amen.
6: So Jesus was born at a time when Roman Empire was ruling over Israel. So when Herod heard that the king was born, he said, I'm going to kill every young boy. But still God could not permit that. The same thing that happened with Moses. The same thing happened to Jesus. Every time God is yet to do something new, the devil rises. But this time God will not allow. Now let me tell you before I teach. There is nothing that is going to happen in your life that God will not be able to afford to rescue your life. I'm here to tell you, nothing will be able to kill you because you are born with a purpose. If you didn't have a purpose, you would have been dead. Hallelujah.
7: Amen.
6: Before you execute the plan God has for your life, you will live to serve God. David said, I will not die. I will live and proclaim the goodness of God. So everyone born with the purpose of God, God takes charge. Tell your neighbor, every time you are born with God's purpose, God takes charge. Hallelujah.
7: Amen.
6: Mukama yebazibwe.
7: Praise the Lord.
6: Mukama yebazibwe.
7: Praise the Lord.
6: So here is Moses.
7: Musa wuno.
6: Taken in the palace.
7: Ali mulubiri.
6: And the Pharaoh looks for who is going to take care of the baby.
7: Atenga Pharaoh anonyo mtu agenda okulabirira omwana.
6: They go around the country.
7: Bagenanga betolole nsi.
6: Now the lot again falls on the mom.
7: Atat nebalanga balandinga ku mama womwana yinyine.
6: And then say, you mother.
7: Nebagamba nti mama.
6: They even didn't know.
7: Tebamanya nakumanya.
6: They say, you woman.
7: Amugamba omukazi.
6: Come and take care of this baby.
5: You know what happened? The mom knew who the baby was.
7: Mama yamanya chi omano yochali.
5: She just started from where she stopped. Breastfeed the baby.
7: Nayonso mwana.
5: Nurse the baby.
7: Nalabiriro mwana.
5: But also on salary. She was again paid. What the devil intends for bad, God is going to turn it around for good. Hallelujah.
7: Amen.
5: What Pharaoh never knew,
7: that
5: she's again is putting the mother of the baby in charge of the baby. So Moses was brought up
7: Musa yakula yakuzibwa
5: by his own mother.
7: Ngakuzibwa mama we.
5: Hallelujah.
7: Amen.
5: Because there was a task ahead of him.
7: Kubanga waliwo mulimu omunene
5: maso yali ada.
7: Bible egamba
5: Moses went and did whatever he did.
7: Nti Musa yagenda nakola byonna bye yakola.
5: He accomplished whatever he accomplished. So when God was to bring the law into the world, when God was about to bring his rule in the world, because when you talk about law, it means governance, submission, or subduing.
7: Amen.
5: Hallelujah.
7: Amen.
5: Now, law requires obedience. So when God wanted the nations to obey him, he raised one man called Moses. To him he gave the commandments to govern his people. Hallelujah.
7: Amen.
5: Hallelujah.
7: Amen.
5: Now this is what happened. Time comes. Moses dies.
7: Musafa.
5: Moses dies.
7: Musafa.
5: Do you know the meaning of dying of Moses?
7: It
5: has two implications. When Moses dies,
7: Musafa,
5: it is a very representation of the end of the law.
7: Chiraga o enkomekerero ya mateka.
5: Because the law came with.
7: Kubanga amateka gajana Musa.
5: When Moses dies,
7: Musa bwafa,
5: the original vision bearer of the Ten Commandments dies.
7: Oyo eyalina okwolesa kwa mateka ekumi afa.
5: Now God raises this man called Joshua.
7: Katonda ayimusa omusajja onaitibwa Yoshua.
5: Hallelujah.
7: Amen.
5: Hallelujah.
7: Amen.
5: This is what the Bible says.
7: Kino Bible kyegamba.
5: Now, after the death of Moses,
7: Musa,
5: the servant of the Lord,
7: wa Katonda,
5: it came to pass that the Lord spoke unto Joshua,
7: Yosua,
5: son of Nun, Moses' minister,
7: wa Musa,
5: saying,
7: Ngagamba,
5: Moses, my servant, is dead. Hallelujah.
7: Amen.
5: Let me tell you, church.
7: Kambabuli,
5: we are living in a new covenant.
7: Tuli mundaga nempia.
5: Where the law of Moses already died. And the beginning of the ministry of Jesus Christ. The Bible says,
7: Bible yegamba,
5: Christ is the end of the law.
7: Nti Yesu yenkomero ya mateka.
5: So that. Mwete mwase me Bible yao. Yesu yenkomero ya mateka. Uyu msomesa. Okugwa wakili ateka we ekirala. Mukama yebazibwe.
7: Praise the Lord.
5: Whoever is civil. Mukama yebazibwe.
7: Praise the Lord.
5: Now when Jesus comes,
7: nti Yesu waja,
5: Moses had to die.
7: Musa yaino okufa.
5: Before Moses
7: nga Musa tanaba,
5: died,
7: nga tanaba kufa,
5: the law was so alive.
7: Eteka lyali damu nyo.
5: So when the one given the law
7: oye yawebwa mateka,
5: dies,
7: bwafa,
5: Joshua had to be appointed.
7: Yosua yaino okulondebwa.
5: Hallelujah.
7: Amen.
5: Mukama yebazibwe.
7: Praise the Lord.
5: And God could not speak to Joshua.
7: Katonda itasobola kuogera na Yosua.
5: As long as Moses was alive.
7: Nga Musa chali mulamu.
5: The grace could not come.
7: Ekisa itasobola kuja.
5: As long as the law was alive.
7: Chali damu.
5: Now when Christ came.
7: Ekisa wechaja.
5: The law has no power over us.
7: Eteka litelina buyinza.
5: Hallelujah.
7: Amen.
5: That is why.
7: Esonga
5: rachi. We are believers of a new covenant.
7: Tuli bakiriza benda gane mpya.
5: We have another testament.
7: Tuina endagane mpya.
5: Where
8: the law is written on the hearts.
7: Awe teka wele wandi kwa
8: kumitima. Not inside, not on the books.
7: Si mubitabo.
8: Mukama favors you.
7: Praise our Lord.
8: So the Bible says.
7: Bible yegamba.
8: Moses is dead.
7: Musa afude.
8: Now therefore.
7: Ntino Rachel.
8: Verse number 2.
7: Orokubiri.
8: Now therefore. Arise, go over this Jordan. You and all the people go into the land which I do give them unto the children of Israel. Hallelujah.
7: Amen.
8: Hallelujah.
7: Amen. Praise the Lord.
8: Can you get one ebigambo ebiddako wansi malirize? Verse number 6. The Bible says,
7: Bible gamba,
8: be strong and of good courage.
7: Damu amani gumomoyo.
8: For unto these people
7: kubanga gwe,
8: shall you divide for their inheritance.
7: Olisikiriza abantu bano enseno.
8: Which I saw unto their fathers to give them. Verse 7. Only be strong and very courageous.
7: Neema lokudamu amani.
8: That you may observe to do everything according to the law which Moses, my servant, commanded you. Turn not from it right or right hand or left hand. So that you may prosper wherever you go. Hallelujah.
7: Amen. Praise the Lord.
8: Praise
7: the Lord.
8: Verse number
7: 8.
8: And this book of the law shall not depart out of your mouth. Shall not depart out of your mouth. But you shall meditate therein day and night. And you may observe to do according to all that is written therein. For you shall make your way prosperous. And then you shall have good success.
7: Amen.
8: Hallelujah.
7: Amen.
8: Mukama yebazibwe.
7: Amen. This is where the message is that I brought today.
8: And the message I'm preaching is this book of the law. That is a topic for the message. This book of the law. Hallelujah.
7: Amen.
8: Hallelujah.
7: Amen.
8: Now God said
7: to
8: Joshua,
7: Eliyoswa,
8: for you to be able to accomplish the purpose I have for you, you have to present yourself in a manner that is very ready to be used. The first thing he says, do not fear. Number 2, be courageous. To observe everything that has been written in this book. Hallelujah.
7: Amen.
8: Praise
7: the Lord.
8: Every time there is succession
7: is,
8: every time there is transfer of power, God prepares another generation to run the same vision that he began. Nobody in the scripture that stops the move of God. But God prepares this same thing Elijah had. He thought he was the only prophet in the land. Regardless of what he did, God still had more people that are going to worship him.
7: So,
8: every time God begins a movement, someone else is going to catch up with a vision. When God started with Moses, however much he died, there was someone ready in the tent. There was someone ready to be used to carry on the mantle to another generation.
9: But one thing God says, whoever that is ready to carry on the move, one, do not fear. Two, be courageous. Three, observe everything that I've commanded. Keep them on the tablet of your, in fact, on your fingers, so that you don't go left or right of it. In other words, remain focused. Hallelujah.
10: Amen.
9: Now this is what the Bible says in Hebrews chapter 12. Looking to Jesus, the author and the perfecter of our faith, who for the joy set before him endured the cross.
10: The look unto Jesus, the author and the finish of our faith.
9: Hallelujah.
10: Amen.
9: What is this? He's saying, keep the focus. So God was telling this man, keep focus. Don't deviate left or right. But stay connected. Tell your neighbor, stay connected. For this one more time, if God is to work with you, do not deviate. Hallelujah.
10: Amen. Praise the Lord.
9: Now God was still talking to this young man, because he also led the children of Israel for 40 years. And he was in the land for 40 years. Hallelujah.
10: Amen.
9: Mukama favors me.
10: Praise our Lord.
9: The Bible says,
10: Bible yagamba,
9: in this book of the law,
10: mchitabo chine chamateka,
9: shall not depart out of your mouth.
10: Titechive mukamwako.
9: Tell your neighbor, shall not depart out of your mouth.
10: Gamba mulira nawo techive mukamwako.
9: I don't know what we understand by this phrase. Simanyi
10: chino tegera mu phrase eno.
9: This is a powerful phrase.
10: Phrase ya manyi.
9: He did not say this book shall not depart out of your heart.
10: He chitabo chino techive mukamwako.
9: He did not depart out of your sight.
10: Mumaso go kumutima go.
9: But he said your mouth.
10: Ne yagamba mukamwako.
9: What does this mean?
10: Chino chitegeza chi.
9: The book.
10: Echitabo.
9: Not a word.
10: Si echigambo.
9: Not a chapter.
10: Si esula.
9: Because Moses came with five what?
10: Kubanga
9: Musa. Five books.
10: Yajane bitabo
9: mitano. So it was a volume. Written on the tablets. In those days it was stone tablets. One of the writing was God's hand himself writing. Now if you are to walk with God, one big requirement, get the book. Get the book. Now, this is not the book I'm talking about. This is not the book. This is a dictionary.
10: No dictionary.
9: Of God's written books. These are books. What we call the book. The book is symbolic of the word. God told him, get the book out of the written inscriptions, out of the so many books, because by then there was Genesis, Deuteronomy, Exodus, Levites, and what else? Numbers. Those were the first Deuteronomical books. And God told this man, get the book of the law. Put it on your mouth.
11: Wesirikire.
9: Neyo mu Luganda bwe yogedde.
10: The same thing
11: that
12: this book of the law, the man is already
11: died.
12: He has left 5 books. When God comes to meet this man, he tells him the book.
11: Hallelujah.
12: Amen.
11: He says,
12: this book never leave your mouth.
11: Now where do we speak from? Jesus says in Mark chapter 7, what fills your heart, the mouth does what?
12: Speaketh.
11: Now God was telling him, on the mouth there is no storage. Storage is deep down your heart. But if you want to speak, you have to revisit your heart and let the mouth speak what you have inside of you. What we call the word is the strength, is the covenant, the what we call the book. It is the relationship you have with you with your God. Because the book can die. But what you have inside of you becomes the truth you can stand on. Hallelujah.
12: Amen.
11: So God tells him, get this book on your mouth. Very spiritual. Very revelational. Because you don't have books on the mouth. You can't have a book on your mouth. But he was saying, fill your entire life with this book. Get everything about you. So that whatever you speak will carry the message. Whatever you speak, you'll have a basis to possess what I want you to possess. You must have a book to step in the promises. You must speak the book, what the book says. Because I'm going to give you everything that I've spoken. This is the promise. He says, I'm going to take you into the heritage of your children, and that what I spoke to your forefathers. Let
12: me say this.
11: The reason why we don't take over the heritage God has for us, you know why? There is no book. There is no book on our mouth. Why? If God is to use you, if God is to make a covenant with you, He prepares your life. He prepares your heart. So that the whole of you is consumed. What you speak on the behalf of God. Whatever you do, you don't do what you want, but according to what He wants. That is having the book. I'm not talking about books. Let this book. Hallelujah.
12: Amen.
11: Praise
12: our Lord.
11: Praise
12: the Lord.
11: Now God measures on the book.
12: Katonda of
11: God measures the bases.
12: And the absence of kubitabo.
11: Let me tell you this.
12: The kambabuli le chigambo.
11: This is the oldest book in the entire world.
12: Chino chechitabe cha sinzo bukademu siyona.
11: It is a book that has stood generations. This is a book. The only book which has so many books in it. It has been fought against, but no one has overcome this book. It has been there for centuries. Now, it is not just in vain that it has stayed. It has always stayed, looking for who will own it, looking for who will understand it, looking for who will believe in it. Some have
9: got hold of it and have simply hidden from the people. Hallelujah.
7: Amen.
9: When you go to Rome, Italy,
7: Roma, Italy,
9: this book has been put into the archives of the Roman Catholic Church. And no one was allowed to read. But they could not also take possession of a
7: read.
9: When you read the history, now when the Roman Empire came and ruled over Israel, Roman Empire stole everything regarding on the Jewish culture. Because the Jewish culture has their roots in the book. So they denied them everything, including the book. But you don't know how the book reached you. There is power, not words, but there is power in what we call the book. Hallelujah.
7: Amen.
9: Give
7: the Lord a hand of praise.
9: So God was telling this young man, for me to work with you, you must have a book. You don't have a book on your mouth? I have no business with you. Hallelujah.
7: Amen.
9: Number one qualification. You have to get a book. This is what the Bible says. The Bible says, and this book of the law shall not depart out of your mouth, but thou shalt meditate therein day and night. And thou shalt observe according to all that is written therein.
7: Amen.
9: For you shall make your way prosperous.
7: Amen.
9: Hallelujah.
7: Amen.
9: And you shall have good success.
7: Amen.
9: The only way you can succeed in the matters of God is to abide by the word. This is the way you are going to abide by the word.
7: We are
9: all Joshua's.
7: We are all Joshua's. We are in the generation of Joshua. Why? Because Moses is dead. And Jesus came. And the name of Jesus.
9: Yeshua.
7: Yeshua. Praise the Lord. Now the generation where we are. We've left the generation of the law. We are in the generation of Joshua. Where Christ Jesus is the end of the law. It begins with the grace. Everyone to stay in the grace. Everyone to relate with God.
9: Number one qualification. You have to keep the word on your mouth. Number two, you will meditate on it day and night. Now, meditation is the second stage in learning. First of all, learning requires to acquire knowledge. Once you acquire, you get the knowledge. Keep it in you. Meditation cannot come onto what you've not acquired. The basis for you to meditate is to call to your memory.
7: Now,
9: you
7: may remember or recall someone you saw. And you say he was so and so and so. You got it. But you've never seen him. You cannot remember. Isn't so?
9: Due to the Shaka's expansion policy, the Matutangoni, the Masekongoni, they went to the Western Africa.
7: You just remember the way your teacher was narrating.
9: So you wanted to sit in the class.
7: So
9: you Mukama agamba Yoshua.
7: God says unto Joshua,
9: fumintiriza.
7: Meditate.
9: In fact, ekigambo kufumintiriza.
7: Meditation.
9: Kwa baita okuzza obuki.
7: It's renewing.
9: It's to chew cud.
7: Okuzza obwenkumu.
9: Naina mukwano gwange. Sina mkwano gwange, kazi ni wange.
7: Aha, my cousin.
9: Twali mchalo.
7: We're in a village.
9: Katika fedi, okumira kamula li tuchifuguli inga muzaidi.
7: For us, swallowing red paper, it was a habit.
9: Inga busatu no umira.
7: You get around three, you swallow them.
9: Katika tu wakamalo okulie mmele.
7: After eating food.
9: Umanyi yewe jagalanga nyo na agaya na amira.
7: For him, he could belt, chew, and then swallow. I don't know whether he had got belt and then chose. He forgot that he had swallowed red pepper before eating food. When he belt, the red pepper came out.
9: You
7: see the eyes turning red. He
9: ran
7: to drink water. But red pepper doesn't just leave the mouth. Even the goat chewing cut there. It means it's first aid.
9: Now you cannot chew.
7: Tosobola kugaya.
9: What you did not eat.
7: Chota lide.
9: So when the Bible says meditate,
7: Bible yebwegamanti fumintiriza.
9: It means first taking.
7: Ekitegeza soko yingize.
9: What you can think about at night.
7: Osobola okulowoza ekiro.
9: Omuntu wache tulowoza.
7: Do you know why we don't think?
9: Kubanga tetuyina bya kulowoza.
7: Because we don't have what to think upon. Someone comes meet you. Tell you to come escort me. Where are we going? Tell you just come. This man abused me. They find you in the church. And you start hating people. Do you know what she did to me? Come, I tell you. You know that one.
9: It's
7: like sweet potato that is not dreaded. We shall take care of him. He has not even thought.
9: The devil has used people
7: because
9: they fail to acquire knowledge. It is this knowledge that you can ponder. Hallelujah.
7: Amen.
9: You cannot meditate on what you don't have.
7: So
9: God tells him, if I'm to work with you, if I'm to be with you like I was with Moses, you have to meditate.
7: We have born against here who don't meditate. Do you know what you meditate? You know where the
9: stop.
7: They don't lie you. You say no. She was about to hit. Now we've begun when he's seated. They lied us there. That's what you know. Praise the Lord. We've meditated things that don't exist. Before
9: I knew
7: the truth, I could meditate things that couldn't build me. Do you know waking up at night? You start meditating. Imagine, I'm an orphan, my dad is dead. Now I don't know.
9: Normally, hours.
7: You take 2 hours remembering your dad who died 10 years ago. You know, in 91 he died. But you've woken up in the midnight, in the middle of the night. You find a brother. He has woken up.
13: He's
14: thinking about things that went long ago.
13: That
14: Lord abused me.
13: Okay,
14: I don't care she died, but she abused
13: me.
14: You even think about someone who's already dead. She died a long time ago. That man wouldn't have left me with the kids.
13: And
14: now I'm here working for them. I have to buy everything for them. Now look at the things you're meditating. The Bible's daughters meditate upon the book day and night.

0: can't even say that God.
1: Tosobola nagamba tikatondo oyo.
0: Why?
1: Rachi.
0: You are preoccupied.
1: Ojuzibwa.
0: With chaff.
1: Ebisasiro.
0: Chaff. Bible egamba bwete.
1: The Bible says.
0: Bwemuna ya ulebyo mwendo mubitagasa. Kati obuzibu.
1: Now the problem is separating.
0: Mungambiro yakulina anye sister brother yaula.
1: Get to know, separate what's good and what's bad.
0: Ochali mubiri ebitagasa.
1: You still na all things. Choko
0: yagala kamwako mukama akafure nga akafe.
1: And you want God to make you mouth like his.
0: Hallelujah.
1: Amen.
0: Tetuna yaula.
1: You don't know yet. There is a brother who came and sang last time.
0: Hallelujah.
1: Amen.
0: He
1: has the message of
0: Christ.
1: But when he sings, you see chameleon in all of.
0: After you see that
1: the same studios where I work my songs, even his second year song,
0: Butalim, vanity.
1: Now you say every song that you bring. Now failed to separate the precious things. And we're praying God to pray to do for us the new work.
0: The qualification.
1: Let me show you some qualifications.
0: This book of the law shall not depart out of your mouth. But you shall meditate therein day and night. That you may observe to do according to what is written there. Hallelujah.
1: Amen.
0: Mukama
1: praise the Lord. That has been written into
0: osobola
1: it. You can only observe them through meditating them.
0: Hallelujah.
1: Amen.
0: Hallelujah.
1: Amen.
0: Mungeri eno.
1: In this way, you will prosper in your way. And you will see the blessing. Where is the blessing? Where is the prosperity? It is through working with Jesus Christ. Putting the word in our mouth. I told you the mouth cannot
0: express
1: out till when your heart is filled. Child of God, fill your heart so that your mouth can speak.
0: Hallelujah.
1: Amen.
0: The
1: generation where we are,
0: the
1: covenant
0: we
1: are, it needs the word.
0: Tell your neighbor, and this book.
1: This
0: book. When I talk about that
1: book,
0: it is more than a book. It's more than these books.
1: Whenever
0: you talk about book, this is the meaning. It means God himself. Because the book has the word.
1: And
0: the Bible says, Jesus is the word of God. John chapter 1 verse
1: 1.
0: In the beginning was the word.
1: The
0: word was with God.
1: And
0: the word became God. Nothing that was created would be created without him. Hallelujah.
1: Amen.
0: Now if you don't have this one, you don't have this book, you're not going to create with your mouth. Because with your mouth you create. With your mouth you make. And with your mouth you destroy. Depending on what is in your heart, your mouth is going to create. Hallelujah.
1: Amen.
0: This word, this book, shall always abide on your mouth.
1: I don't know what we are keeping.

0: Ask your neighbor, what are you keeping? What does your mouth speak? Tell him, don't sleep, what have you kept? If God is in heaven, he looks at what we've kept in a storage.
1: Hallelujah.
0: Amen. Do you know that you have a storage?
1: The Bible says,
0: Bible egamba,
1: and a good mouth,
0: nchi omumu omulunji,
1: out of the good treasure of his heart, brings out good words. And so is justified. By your mouth,
0: akamako,
1: you are justified. Or you're condemned. Hallelujah.
0: Amen.
1: Another person that the Lord touched his mouth was Isaiah.
0: Yali Isaiah.
1: He didn't touch anywhere. He didn't touch anywhere. But he got this burning coal. Yakwata chisiki. Echomuliro elianda.
0: The burning coal. He placed it on his mouth. Ladies and gentlemen, as I wound up, many of us, what will hinder us to go to heaven? I speak this in born again. What will hinder us in going into heaven? Mouth. Big mouth. You speak words and people cry. You speak words and people's hearts get broken because you've made your mouth saba saba that breaks and shatters people's hearts.
1: Yet,
0: originally, your mouth is supposed to glorify the name of the Lord and building up people.
1: Hallelujah.
0: Amen.
1: Ladies
0: and gentlemen,
1: the only qualification
0: ministering together with the Lord in this generation of Christ Jesus, it is putting by abiding the word into your mouth.
1: Hallelujah.
0: Amen.
1: Whatever you speak attracts God or sends God away from you. Whatever you speak builds somebody or breaks somebody. Hallelujah.
0: Amen. Praise the Lord. Lift your hand up here.
1: Gamba ai mukama.
0: Ai mukama.
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0: Neme okubula.
1: Mu linnya lya Yesu.
0: Mu linnya lya Yesu.
1: Kubira Mukama engalo
0: ezaana. Give the Lord a hand of praise.
1: Hallelujah.
0: Amen.
1: Hallelujah.
0: Amen.
1: And this book.
0: Ere kitabo kino. I got this message a few days back.
1: And this book,
0: ekitabo kino,
1: there is a specific book God speaks. It points on more than papers written by man. Failure to see this book. Failure to understand this book. You may not walk with God. Hallelujah.
0: Amen.
1: But
0: ladies and gentlemen,
1: courageous.
0: Amen. Because the Lord is going to be with you as he was with Moses.
1: Hallelujah.
0: Amen.
1: Hallelujah.
0: Amen. But in the new covenant, he demands us the book. The book that Christ brought. We are demanded the book.
1: Mukama

0: the wise.
1: Those
0: who call themselves wise,
1: they
0: got other people who are
1: wise.
0: Those that they were despising,
1: in fact,
0: the Bible

0: kusa aba abali wansi.
1: Hallelujah.
0: Amen.
1: Mukama feels.
0: Praise be to the Lord.
1: Therefore,
0: kakano,
1: what Jesus does in our lives,
0: Yesu chakola mbulamu bwaffe,
1: is to bring what we call transformation.
0: Kwe kuleta chibaito kuchusibwa.
1: Is to put us together.
0: Kwe kuleta tudejali.
1: Into the original plan of God.
0: Okude muteka teka ya katonda
1: yenyini. So that we can be useful again.
0: Tusobola kubera abomu gaso nate.
1: What happens?
0: Echitukawo.
1: Before we come to Jesus.
0: Kwe tubanga tatunaba kuderia.

0: kutumiwa.
1: We are the vessels to be used.
0: So a highly effective Christian
1: will
0: discover

0: word bypasses and you don't conform according to the word, it becomes so complicated.
1: If you cannot have any situation in your life that you can refer to,
0: it becomes complicated. You can handle over the situation of passing through.
1: No, gamba,
0: and you say, oh,
1: gamba,
0: as John says.
1: So, the only way you can hear the voice of the Lord is by relating the current situation with the word of God.
0: We're having born agains. He can never handle up his life with the word.
1: That is very dangerous. In every situation, Jesus Christ is the same. That means Jesus works and applies in every situation in our lives.
0: Take an example.
1: If you are a mother at home, you have backing scriptures in the Bible. If you are an orphan, the scripture that backs you up.

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1: Being effective simply being connected to whatever the system you are into.
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0: if you are a soldier,
1: bagamba omusirikale yali effective.
0: When they talk about the soldier who is effective,
1: ateekwa okuba ng'awuliriza eddoboozi lya mukama we.
0: He has to listen to the voice of his master.
1: Bamugamba kyuka ku right.
0: We will tell him turn to the right.
1: Takola about turn.
0: He does not make about turn.
1: Abamanya abasirikale abo,
0: you know those soldiers.

0: with the gun.
1: Kati mwena muli mulaini.
0: You are in the line.
1: Badumide kumba genda maso.
0: They told him, go forward.
1: Kati kuba uli obubi.
0: If you don't listen well, it's like they are telling you, go back. So the behind one,
1: listen,
0: and the in front of who you
1: listen, they tell you,
0: turn, look

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1: Ladies and gentlemen, failure to listen well, they bring death.
0: Hallelujah.
1: Amen.
0: You can never be effective

0: Praise be to the Lord.
1: So a highly effective Christian will identify the voice of the Master.
0: Where does he identify? I told you the first level is to know and understand the word of God. Not only knowing it, but to refer to it. We the teachers

0: based on the fact that it has the origin,
1: therefore, in a destiny,
0: it also has the destiny. Amidst of the way,
1: you have to relate
0: oina okuzgeregrenya
1: with the origin
0: obuvo
1: in reference to your destiny.
0: Ngobgeregrenya ni kumagenda ko. You understand what I'm talking about?
1: Kubanga obulamu bwo bwava mu Katonda.
0: Your life came from God.
1: Bwina kusigala wakati mu kubo ne Katonda.
0: It has to mend the way with the Lord.
1: Kubanga bwina jibulaga.
0: Because it has the destiny.
1: Hallelujah.
0: Amen.
1: Kitegeza mbulamu bwo temuli kyogenda kukola weka.
0: It implies no life, you can never do something alone.
1: Era toyina kyogenda kukola nga kivudde buvyawo ne kigwa be.
0: There is nothing you're going to do coming from out of the blue and falls down.
1: Buli kyokola.
0: Everything that you do, it is written, and it's coming from somewhere.
1: Therefore, you have to refer.
0: You
1: have to make a reference with your origin. Because you have a beginning. Therefore, your end is properly defined from the beginning. Because the Bible says, He determines the end from the Hallelujah.
0: Amen.

0: Praise be to the Lord. Maybe I'm just bypassing on the surface. Jesus says like this.
1: My sheep,
0: endiga zange,
1: hear my voice.
0: Ziwulire dobozi lyange.
1: And because they hear my voice,
0: orenso ngati ziwulire dobozi.

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0: yes, why you can agamba?
1: My sheep know my voice. Just read that Bible.
0: Endigaza angi zimanye dobozi lyange.
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1: The only way we can be effective Christians
0: abo mugaso

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0: Mukama yayogera dda.
1: There is no voice that you are waiting to hear.
0: Tewali dovozi kweri olindirira kuwulira.
1: He has already spoken.
0: Yayogera dda.
1: He spoke his word.
0: Yayogera ekigambo kye.
1: And the word came into being.
0: Ere ensi n'ebeerawo.
1: Hallelujah.
0: Amen.
1: By his word,
0: okuita mu kigambo kye,
1: he commanded,
0: yalagira,
1: that Jesus would come and bring salvation.
0: Yesu alijja n'aleeta obulokozi.
1: And today we are saved.
0: Era ka olunaku lwa leero tuli balokole. Is there anybody amongst you who had to listen to the voice of the Lord that go and be saved?
1: Wakiriza bukiriza ekigambo Katonda kye yayogera emyaka nga kakaaga emabega.
0: You just believe the word the Lord spoke like 600 years back.
1: That means the word is alive.

0: ekipapula.
1: It says that if you burn the paper,
0: chichi usokubera chemical okubera ne chemical energy,
1: it changes from having the chemical energy
0: nichiteka light over and heat energy
1: and to bring

There is nothing new that we do. We join things coming from one form to another form. Take an example. The Englishman said, we have nothing new. You see this house. Everything that is on it, it has ever. It was just made and become something different. So the doors, the windows, the bars, they were there, the mirrors.

0: some applies to the bricks and the plaster, you see. There was nothing here new that was
1: made.
0: The house, the walls you are seeing, they were once.
1: So, buli kimu kye tulina olwaleero.
0: Everything that we have today,
1: kyafuuka bufuusi form.
0: It was just changed.
1: Era kikyasobola okufuulibwa ekirala.
0: And can be changed to become something new.
1: Muzungu n'amaliza ng'agamba.
0: The Englishman ended up saying.

0: is a chain that comes when it cannot
1: Katenda
0: go
1: mabega,
0: it,
1: ye chemical.
0: It can never go back to its original state.
1: Nebayo, endala ngosobola okutwala amasiko n'ogateeka mu ki? Mu fridge negafuka ice. Ate n'ogaza ku musana ate negafuka amazzi.
0: There is a one way. Physical. You can take your water.
1: Hallelujah.
0: Amen.
1: Similarly, nembula mu bwaffe.
0: Even in our life, there are some things which can never return to the original state. They can never return to the original. Give me one thing.

0: It means
1: what you are
0: going to be. It has ever existed.
1: God already made
0: it. You just enter into it. Already God had already prepared it.
1: So,
0: the word that you need to become, it will be of sorrow if you don't understand it.
1: Reference in your life, originality.
0: There will not be reference or put up way to Chiwatangira.
1: Hallelujah.
0: Amen.
1: Never progress if you do not have an origin in your life. It is so complicated to have the journey.

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1: Failure to identify with the already existing voice of God.
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1: As much as we have highly effective people in church,
0: newankubadde nga tuyina abantu ab'omugaso mu kanisa.

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1: The response towards the written
0: word of God. 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
1: Hallelujah.
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1: buli mulundi we bagoberera,
0: I give them what?
1: Mbawa
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0: Because I've given them eternal life.
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1: if he's dead, he is dead.
0: If he didn't have
1: the concept
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1: No one.
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0: Combination ya Yesu ne Kitaawe.

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0: you are in Christ.
1: Atobera mu Katonda mwenyini.
0: You are in God himself.
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0: gwe. 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
1: value ekola ki?
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2: Emmanuel.
1: Emmanuel.
2: Isaiah yalagula.
1: Isaiah prophesied.
2: Isaiah sura ya musanvu.
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0: Hallelujah.
2: Amen.
0: Mukama Yebazu.
2: Praise the Lord.
0: Kuminanya Bible Gambi wait.
2: The Bible said like this.
0: Therefore the Lord Himself will give you a sign.
2: Katonda mwene anabawa kabonero.
0: Behold, the virgin shall conceive.
2: Mtembele nebo lubuto.
0: And bear a son.
2: That's the Lord Mwana.
0: And shall call his name Emmanuel.
2: Era alimuita erinya lye Emmanuel.
0: Hallelujah.
2: Amen.
0: Hallelujah.
2: Amen.
0: Obaka bonjaga rogabana kona fe.
2: The message I want to share with us this evening.
0: Babuita Emmanuel.
2: It is called Emmanuel.
0: That is a message I want us to share today.
2: Emmanuel
0: is a Hebrew name.
2: Chigambo cha Reblania
0: that God gave to Isaiah.
2: Katonda chewa Isaiah.
0: That in those days,
2: ntimubirebyo,
0: a virgin will conceive.
2: Embere la enebo lubuto.
0: This will be a sign.
2: Kano kaliba kabonero.
0: That I will come in the world.
2: Nti ndija munsi.
0: Through this son.
2: Okuita mu mwana ono wabulenzi.
0: And his name.
2: Era erinnya lye.
0: Will be called Emmanuel.
2: Anaitibwanga Emmanuel.
0: There was no single day.
2: Tewaliwo lunaku na lumu.
0: Jesus was called Emmanuel.
2: Yesu yaitibwa Emmanuel.
0: Not even anywhere in the New Testament. But we had names like Son of David.
2: Twaina manyanga omwana wa Daudi.
0: Son of Joseph.
2: Omwana wa Yosefu.
0: Lamb of God.
2: Omwana gwendiga wa kwa Katonda.
0: And so many other names.
2: But
0: there was no single day.
2: Ne waliwo lunaku luno lumu.
0: There was no single day that Jesus was called by this name.
2: Yes, we are it within Yadino Emmanuel.
0: Maybe I need to do more research.
2: Maybe Okongelo Kuno Nyereza.
0: Why am I saying this?
2: Ratching Ambachino.
0: The name Emmanuel.
2: Echigambo Obedinya Emmanuel.
0: Has a meaning.
2: China Makuru.
0: That God is with us. When Jesus was born,
2: Yesu we yazalibwa,
0: it was evident.
2: Bwali bukakafu.
0: It was evident.
2: Bwali bukakafu.
0: That God Himself had come on the earth.
2: Nti Katonda mwene yali aze ku nsi.
0: Now this name could not work anymore.
2: Erinnya lino lyali terijja kukola nate.
0: Because it was.
2: Kubanga yali.
0: It had come to pass. Hallelujah.
2: Amen.
0: It is now, these days, when the name works. We even see people naming themselves after
2: Emmanuel.
0: It is not bad. But when Jesus began to speak, He said, "Whoever has seen me, has seen the Father. I am in the Father. And the Father is in me." Hallelujah.
2: Amen.
0: So the word Emmanuel,
2: ekigambo Emmanuel,
0: was simply a phrase,
2: chalinga, yali phrase
0: that introduces God in the world.
2: Eyali eyanjula Katonda mu nsi.
0: Praise the Lord.
2: Amen.
0: Praise the Lord.
2: Amen.
0: This way I'm saying,
2: chino chengamba,
0: that the name Emmanuel,
2: nti elinya Emmanuel,
0: was not for the few Jews.
2: Nti teliali li abayudaya abatono.
0: It was not for some prophet.
2: Teliali li aban nabi.
0: It was for everyone who believes.
2: Teliali li abuli muntu yena akiriza.
0: Hallelujah.
2: Amen.
0: It came from the mouth of a prophet.
2: Yava mukamaka nabi.
0: That preached and prophesied more about the coming of Jesus Christ. And he said, behold, a virgin will conceive. Already the virgin conceived and bore a son called Emmanuel. Now our focus should be on the name
2: Emmanuel.
0: If the prophet said in those days the son was to be born,
2: and
0: the son was born, the Bible says he lived among us. He lived among us. He grew among us. But he died and left the Holy Spirit. Hallelujah.
2: Amen.
0: One time Jesus preached and said, with the words I've spoken to you, the words I've spoken is spirit.
2: The words I've spoken to you is the spirit.
0: This was to confirm, this is in John chapter 6. You can even read from verse 36 downwards. The words that I've spoken to you are spirit. Hallelujah.
2: Amen.
0: Now this simply means that Jesus was confirming that God is already with us. He is not with us in flesh, but
2: he
0: is with us in spirit. The word or the name
2: Emmanuel
0: was to come in existence after the birth of Jesus Christ. So today we don't focus on the name. We want to focus on the reality of this name. If God is with us, then something has to be showed. God has not simply come and leaves the place anyway. When God is with us, there are evident signs. They are tangible things that prove God's existence. When the Spirit of God reigns, there are things that really people see. There are things that we don't only be told, but there are realities of life that have to change to prove that God is. Hallelujah.
2: Amen.
0: When the word Emmanuel is spoken, you don't defend it. You don't. Nicodemus came to Jesus.
2: Nicodemus
0: says, surely what you do is enough for us to believe that God is with you. There are things that you do when God is with you, and the things you don't do when God is not with you. Hallelujah.
2: Amen.
0: Church,
2: Kanisa,
0: I want us to prove this phrase. I want us to prove this name. If God is Emmanuel, then let us see
2: Emmanuel.
0: Hallelujah.
2: Emmanuel.
0: If God is Emmanuel,
2: Emmanuel,
0: let us rise a faith
2: to
0: provoke God to act
2: okola
0: for Emmanuel to be.
2: Emmanuel okubera.
0: Hallelujah.
2: Amen.
0: Mukama yebazwe.
2: Praise the Lord.
0: When the Spirit came down on the day of Pentecost, it was evident.
2: Chali chilabibwa.
0: Very evident.
2: Ngachilabika.
0: Basebo ne banyabo.
2: Ladies and gentlemen,
0: tukoyo kusitula erinnya.
2: We are fed up of carrying
0: litutategeeza.
2: A name that we don't mean.
0: Tukoyo kusitula Bible.
2: We are fed up of carrying Bible that is not visible.
0: Tukoyo kuogerera Katonda.
2: We are fed up of talking about God.
0: Ngatakola.
2: That it doesn't work.
0: Tulina kusitula okukirisa.
2: We have to uplift the faith.
0: Abantu bagambe nti Emmanuel.
2: And we tell people that Emmanuel.
0: Ngabakiriza kitufu.
2: When they believe and accept that it's true.
0: We don't simply carry name Jesus.
2: The Bible says
0: the
2: Bible egamba,
0: he was given a name above all. And in this name, every knee bows and every tongue confesses that Jesus is Lord, to the glory of God. Hallelujah.
2: Amen.
0: If you leave
2: the name called Jesus, the Bible says like this, that my people that have been called my name, that's different. Let me try to be clear.
0: Emmanuel,
2: the words of Emmanuel, they mean God is with us. God is with us. The one with you, he's with you. Ladies and gentlemen,
0: Katonda,
2: the God we are speaking about, when he's with you, there is nothing impossible.
0: Jeremiah. Eh?
2: If you are with God, I want us to make a difference. I want to challenge you this praying. Let it not be a casual prayer. We want to be manifested with Christ. We see his promises and what he is being manifested in our lives. The God we are talking about is the make of heaven and earth. He spoke a word and he came to be. He separated land from water.
0: Emmanuel.
2: That's the God we're talking about, Emmanuel. Paul says, when he's on our side, who is our enemy? Who could be our enemy? God to be with us. And we stay the same. There is a question mark. God doesn't come and things remain the same. When he is to come and things remain the same, he doesn't come. Let me repeat it.
0: If God is to come and things remain the same, he will not come. Every time he comes, he makes a difference. Even the Bible says, the entire creation groans. The entire creation waits for the manifestation of the true sons of God. Now, true sons of God are manifested because they have a difference. Hallelujah.
2: Amen. I want you to make a prayer and tell the Lord to make a difference on you, to put a symbol or a sign on you that separates you from anyone else.
0: Hallelujah.
2: Amen. Go to put a symbol on you that's
0: going
2: to show that you're a child of God. When you're different from
0: you're
2: different from any other person.
0: Gideon, Katonda we yamusanga.
2: When God met Gideon,
0: Judges chapter 6. Judges chapter 6. You are going to find Gideon. He was so scared, so confused, terrified, in a hideout. The enemies were disturbing and distorting all their crops. So he was among those people that hid because the enemy had risen. But when God met him, he proved that he can never leave him the same. And because God spoke to him, he called him a mighty man of valor. That was verse number 7. Gideon said, give me a sign. Give me a sign that you have spoken with me. Hallelujah.
2: Amen.
0: Let's see, gentlemen.
2: If we are to think that we
0: shall
2: remain casual people. Amen. When God is to work, He wants to change things from the usual things. I want us to uplift faith and make a prayer. And say, Lord, let your hand be manifested today. If you are with us, be manifested. If you are with us, make a difference. If you're with us, let things work out for us. Let things change. Be manifested.
0: Hallelujah.
2: Amen. We are in life. When you take one step, the world takes you back two steps. Whenever you try to rise up, the world judges you.
0: The world seems not to see progress in us. They think when we come here, we come to waste time. They think when we come here, it is a normal thing.
2: But let's pray to God to put a difference on us. In this world we are, go to make wonders, go to do miracles, go to do great things. Let His hand be manifested, so that our enemy doesn't celebrate for us.
0: Hallelujah.
2: Amen. The enemy to sit and say that. We thought he is caught up. That person. We saw him like any other person. Things change. And the world bowed down for the name of the Lord.
0: Hallelujah.
2: Amen. The people who sleep with the rentals, they think we are the same. But God is soon raising a symbol.
0: He
2: is soon uplifting a label. We want the name of the Lord to be manifested. If the Bible says that every knee must bow down, we want them to start bowing down for them in the name of Jesus. Now His name cannot be bowed for unless He does something beyond. Let me tell you something they call worship. It's like sharing food. And you see, this one is given more. That one is more than the other one. And you say, this guy's food is too much. That's why they call giving beyond. That's where we get the word. We want the world to understand that our God is beyond.
0: Oh, yeah.
2: He's beyond rich.
0: He's
2: beyond power.
0: He's
2: beyond glory. When He doesn't share His glory with anyone, now He has to do that in you. He has to manifest that in you. When His power is in you,
0: When
2: his glory is manifested in you.
0: And they will say there is a
2: God who is beyond
0: this man, this
2: woman is the one that
0: he worships. They will live
2: and say, for real, you are beyond
0: everything.
2: Your God is beyond everything.
0: Hallelujah.
2: Amen.
0: There
2: are people who want to compete with us. But I pray to God in this fasting
0: not
2: to give her the spirit that was in Elijah, that everyone who prepares to compete with us, the Holy Spirit to give us the power to run beyond them. That's what they call Beyonce. God always wants to show in all situations that is beyond everything. We are fed up with the situation. When flu comes,
0: it's
2: for the born again that comes first.
0: Rubiamira waita.
2: Rubiamira.
0: Measles
2: bwalumba ekyalo. When measles attacks the village, you see it from the child of a born again. We attacked by measles. The children of Mlokole are scratching themselves.
0: Now
2: come to know that it is even coming
0: on our side.
2: Rubiamira the children of Mlokole are sneezing. Tell them not to come here. Let them stay there at their home. They cough like
0: drum.
2: They cough like engalabi. Tell your neighbor we need a difference. Ladies and gentlemen, what I'm telling you is real.
0: There's
2: what they call Emmanuel living in you. It means God is with me. When God is in you,
0: things don't remain the same. No. They obey.
2: Bigonda.
0: They obey.
2: Bigonda.
0: Hallelujah.
2: Amen.
0: They obey.
2: Bigonda.
0: Ababyabali
2: munsi. The evil people in the world.
0: Tuleyo kukiriza. Batumye binji babbye enguzi bajiride.
2: They are corrupt. They have done everything.
0: But it is a sent mayumba gabwe.
2: They have kept money in the houses. Let us declare scattering what they have prepared in the name of Jesus. The world to search, whenever it's to find wealth, they find it in the Molokole's house. At least let us believe what was on David. We accept or believe what was on Solomon to come back to the church in the name of Jesus.
0: Hallelujah.
2: Amen. Some things haven't been possible because there is someone who has not accepted
0: them.
2: There's someone who hasn't moved in them. But the fullness of the world is all for God. If you're not for the devil, you belong to God. It means you're on the side whereby the owner of everything is. So you
0: are
2: also sing a song. Sivira mwao. Sivira mwao. I don't go empty handed.
0: Sivira mwao.
2: Sivira mwao.
0: Hallelujah.
2: Amen. Maybe you're not yet there. But let's believe God. For your next years. Your next years.
0: You live your life in prosperity.
2: Your your years, your next years, it won't be the same like your first years.
0: Hallelujah.
2: Amen.
0: Ladies
2: and gentlemen, we've cried.
0: We also
2: searched God, where are you? Yet we are in a church. We are here to make a prayer that David prayed. Say, Lord, arise, so that my enemies scatter. Arise, Lord, and the enemies scatter. There are people who that rebuke the name of the Lord. Those that underlooked the name of your God. But for this time alone, let your Lord arise. For only this time, call God to arise.
0: Let this Emmanuel be activated in your life, so that the Lord you have will show up on your behalf. Hallelujah.
2: Amen. Praise the Lord. I want to speak about the gospel in Psalms 91. We are praying here.
0: The name Emmanuel came in
2: me.
0: Isaiah chapter 7.
2: Isaiah, Psalm.
0: Now the church has not realized that when Jesus came, he brought the government of God. He brought God himself. When Jesus came, he brought God on
2: them.
0: And those who have God have a difference.
2: Now we are going to demand for a difference. We are going to demand God. You spoke. In your word that doesn't come empty. When we believe in your word, Father, we pray that you be manifested. We believe for you working.
0: Take away njaulo.
2: Put a difference.
0: Take away njaulo.
2: Put a difference.
0: Jimuka sebo.
2: Arise. These words maybe the young ones don't understand
0: them.
2: But if you hear and mature in spirit, if you hear any born again, you need a difference. If you hear and you believe God,
0: you need
2: a
0: sign that this God is with you.
2: Why is it after praying? After you praying, why do you place yourself in a position where demons can attack you? When you arise to pray, even when you sleep, you can't turn your head. They all attack you. They squeeze you on the bed. When you cannot even have a good vision, when you cannot even change this hand, yet you're in prayer. There must be a shaking that goes beyond casting demons. When you're shaking, says, Lord, arise, be manifested. That Bible you're reading, the man, they said, Lord, be manifested. Moses said, I want to see you. He requested for a son and it was given to him. The Lord told him, I will move with you.
0: And I will
2: show you a symbol or a sign of my presence. And he fulfilled it. That time they saw the cloud that followed them. At night,
0: a pillar of fire.
2: A pillar of fire.
0: I don't know how it looked like.
2: Simani ngeli chijaliye fana na. But a pillar, what they call a pillar.
0: Chimanga kunomti.
2: It's like you see this call.
0: Edda Israeli binevya masanyara zinama futanga tebina wakujia.
2: Those days before the coming of kerosene and electricity.
0: Nechintu chabiranga kechikopo neno omuti gwe bakwata.
2: They had handles that they could.
0: So inside they put some fuel.
2: Ngabateka mafuta munda.
0: Ngabateka mone ne pamba.
2: With cotton.
0: Nibakoleza.
2: And they light it.
0: Kati batambula ngabati.
2: Now they could walk like this.
0: Yojebaitanga empaji yomuliro.
2: That's what they call the pillar of fire.
0: Kati Katonda gye yakozesa mu mirembe gyabwe.
2: That's what God used in their generation.
0: Yinaji. He
2: held it up in a space when no one is supporting it. But it was making light every night. They could see the pillar of fire every night with their eyes. If we are to see God, you have to cover yourself with a third bracket. You get a long dream. Very confusing. You wake up in the morning when you have forgotten everything. There is a day I prayed to God to speak to me. When I went to sleep, I dreamt. In that dream, I was asleep dreaming. Me, myself, I was asleep. In the dream, I was asleep. And in the same dream, I dreamt a dream. Very confusing. Me, myself, I'm I dreamt my other person asleep. No, the other one asleep. This generation of ours.
0: Now
2: you wake up in the morning when you've forgotten everything. How many of you have ever dreamt when you're asleep and you dream? I'm not alone.
0: Katondawa.
2: My God. You dream sleeping and you dream in a dream.
0: Amazima genyini bana abaisraeli tebaina na kukiriza.
2: For real, these Israelites lack faith.
0: Nyinga bala bempaji.
2: But they could see the pillar.
0: Eyo muliro.
2: Of fire.
0: Fabalino kukiriza ne Yesu ali wamu nafe.
2: Us with faith, with Jesus with us.
0: Weba kaji kutuga.
2: You sleep when demons are hanging
0: you.
2: Sometimes you hear voices saying, yes.
0: Yes.
2: Yes. Yes.
0: God in Emmanuel.
2: It's you with Emmanuel.
0: Neweba se chintu chikutuli de kilonga bitan.
2: 500 kilograms in your chest.
0: O si yabus, yes. Yes.
2: You're just. Yes. When you can't. It happened to me when I could even see
0: the man.
2: I say, oh my, this thing. When I cannot even lift hand to the other side. It comes when you're understanding everything. It starts with Jesus. Things attacking us are very heavy. Let me tell you, God has to do something for us. He must uplift a level. Because in this generation, he is present. Himself, he is present.
0: Hallelujah.
2: Amen.
0: Where
2: is the vision?
0: Ask your neighbor,
2: when is the vision?
0: Some
2: of us, we speak about vision. You don't even understand what vision is. Vision. When you speak about vision, someone sees a movie of Nigeria and a ghost manifests. After speaking, it disappears. You even pray and say, if I'm there, the angel will come, putting on white. Even the words you speak, you have them. Then he says, my child, I know you.
0: Even
2: you know the vision. Even the words that an angel will speak, you know them. My son,
0: Let's
2: and gentlemen, the God we have today is for Kandoli Ndoli. Now we have a mentality. You wake up when you've made your mind a dream. Things of God are for real. Things of God, they are not for I think. Ladies and gentlemen, we need a living God. We need the God that is called Emmanuel to confirm that he is with us, to be manifested. You know what the Bible says? That many years in Israel doesn't have a living God. Many years. The enemies attacked them. Even poverty attacked them. But the Bible says they went into the covenant. They went into the covenant of seeking God. The great God. They all decided to seek God. And God was manifested. The Lord was manifested. Whenever you go into the covenant, it's not just a poem that we have a prayer of 3 days. There is a God that something does. He is manifested. Let's not be content in this fasting. Make a fasting for a purpose. You go into a covenant with your life in searching for God.
0: Hallelujah.
2: Amen. These things of salvation swallow us. We need God to be manifested.
0: Emmanuel. God is with us.
2: If he's with you, what shows? Ask your neighbor, what evidence do you have that he's with you? Let me tell you, Peter had no money. Even John had no money. They spoke a word. Even today, it's still inside me. They told the lame man, we don't have gold and money,
0: and silver,
2: But what we have,
0: Chitegeze, Emmanuel, mufe mwali.
2: Emmanuel is in us.
0: Emmanuel.
2: Emmanuel is within us. Silver and gold, we don't have. But look at us. What we have is what we give you. In the name of Jesus, arise and walk. They had Jesus. Ask your neighbor, what do you have? Even when you have money, you say you don't have. Okay, for real.
0: You
2: don't have. What do you have?
0: Boba Yesu mulina.
2: If you have Jesus,
0: bako chokola ne Yesu.
2: Do something with your Jesus. Now, Pastor, I need to sleep. And then I get a dream. Then the Holy Spirit says something. Dryness is a burden. Dryness. Dryness. Is a burden. In the name of Jesus, you shake. But when inside you, nothing. The demons say that is food. But I feel a challenge in me.
0: Where is this God?
2: Katonda we aliwa.
0: Where is this God that answers by fire? Where is the Emmanuel?
2: Emmanuel aliwa.
0: That Peter and John talked about. Where is Jesus?
2: Yesu aliwa.
0: Son of David.
2: Omwana wa Daudi.
0: Where
2: aliwa.
0: Is this God?
2: Katonda ono.
0: The first church believed that miracles worked. Where is God in our life?
2: Katonda aliwa mu bulamu
0: bwaffe. Where is Emmanuel?
2: Emmanuel aliwa.
0: Where?
2: Aliruiwa. Luiki.
0: Where?
2: Aliwa.
0: Why was he born?
2: Rachi azaliwa.
0: If he was born to manifest the glory of God,
2: where
0: is the glory?
2: The children of Israel were challenged. Their enemies asked them, where is your God? Where is he? The world is asking, where is your God? A believer. What did you believe? What did you see? What did you get?
0: There's
2: a girl that makes it ring ring. That makes the lame walk. That opens the blind. That makes miracles. The rich God. Among all, what do we have? Ladies and gentlemen, I cannot answer this question for you, but I want you to look, to focus it on our fasting, your life in a time to come. Where is Jesus? The Bible says in Acts,
0: The last verse in
2: the 7th chapter.
0: Stephen ogo yali afa.
2: When Stephen was about Stephen
0: to die,
2: he lifted his eyes and he saw Jesus standing on the right hand of the Father. And he said, those who were stoning him to death, that Father, forgive me, forgive them, for they know not what they're doing. He lifted his eyes and saw. Now you, when you lift your eyes,
0: I don't know what you see. But I believe you can see God. Hallelujah.
2: Amen.
0: You can see your God seated.
2: Have you seen the scriptures that I've been saying?
0: Can you see 57? When they cried out with a loud voice, stop. Then they cried out with a loud voice, stopped their ears, and ran at him with one accord. And they cast him out of the city and stoned him. And the witness laid down their clothes at the feet of a young man named Saul. And they stoned Stephen as he was calling on God, saying, Lord Jesus, receive my spirit. Then he knelt down and cried out with a loud voice, Lord, do not charge them with this sin. And he had said this, then he fell asleep. But verse 56. Verse 56. And said, look, I see the heavens opened, and the Son of Man standing at the right hand of God. Now this was a mere man, Stephen.
2: Ono yali musajja owabulijjo, Stephen.
0: Now there was
2: a group fighting against
0: God.
2: Its master was Saul.
0: But Saul ono.
2: And this Saul.
0: Era kikakasibwa ddala nti ye yaduumira ekikwekweto ekyatta Stephen.
2: It is confirmed that he is the one that commanded the attack of Stephen.
0: Olaba Saulo.
2: You see Saul?
0: Yali mulwanyi amaliridde okutta buli eyali akkiriza Yesu.
2: He was a fighter who had accepted to fight everyone or kill everyone who had believed Jesus.
0: Kati musula eno yakulembera akakundi akatta Stephen.
2: He's the one who led the group that killed Stephen.
0: Naye yali akafa.
2: But after his death,
0: okay, ngatanaba kufa.
2: Before he died,
0: Bible egamba, nasitula amaaso.
2: The Bible says he lifted his eyes.
0: N'alaba Yesu ng'ayimiridde.
2: And he saw Jesus standing.
0: Bano abaali bamuliko ne balumwa obujiji ne bakwata n'amatu gaabwe ne bagaggalawo.
2: These who were stunning. They calls even the
0: okubagamba nti ndaba Katonda ne ndaba ne Yesu mu kiseera kye kimu ate nga Yesu gwe baali bavoola ate omutaddeko nti ayimiridde ku mukono gwa Katonda ogwa
2: ddyo
0: ne bamulumba bonna kirindi
2: ne
0: bamukwata
2: and stoned him. And he remained praying for them.
0: See
2: that, don't count them because they know not what they're doing. After he made a prayer,
0: nagamba kitange receive my spirit
2: nagamba kitange omoyo gwange the same words that Jesus made at the cross.
0: The Bible says he breathed out his ghost.
2: Even this man, he was not just killed.
0: He prayed his spirit in the hand of God. Bible gamba, he didn't die, he fell asleep. He fell asleep. Because nobody killed him.
2: Though they bet him. There is authority men of God that walked in. Ladies and gentlemen, this authority when Jesus is with us, even us have to walk in it. It is ours too. That prayer that of this man, it made a big thing at the change of Saul. The next chapter, Paul going to Damascus, immediately got solved. That's when God slapped him and blinded him.
0: Hallelujah.
2: Amen. Ladies and gentlemen, the times we're in, it's for God to be manifested. It's for the manifestation of God. If you need to see something, see it in the name of Jesus. Because if you've not yet seen it, then how will others see it? How will they know? Because you've also not known yet. They are not yet known. If the church has not yet known, how will the world know? Ask yourself. It's like your son or daughter bring homework to you at home when you also don't know. How will your son pass?
0: But what did we not answer?
2: If you've not yet gotten the answer,
0: yet,
2: what shall we preach to them that we've confirmed? Peter says like this:
0: the things we preach, we have seen, we have touched, we have believed. We are the witness of the one that you killed. We walked with him. We sat with him. We ate with him. And now he is nowhere. We speak what we know.
2: Tuogera chetumanyi. You see where the difference is?
0: Do we know what we speak?
2: Tumanyi bye tuogera.
0: Do we have experience of what we speak?
2: Tumanyi bye tuogera.
0: Hallelujah.
2: Amen.
0: Mubulamu bwaffe.
2: In our lives, and even in our history, we have to write a book. But though all things were not possible, our God was with us.
0: Hallelujah.
2: Amen.
0: But
2: when we read the history of Enoch,
0: we don't see

0: gentlemen. That's what God needs from us. To know him. We walk with him. He gets manifested in us. Work in us. The world won't deny us.
1: We shall be undeniable. We can never be rejected. Because what we have, the world longs.
0: It longs for it.
1: Hallelujah.
0: Amen.
1: Chiringa neighbor.
0: It's like your neighbor. Cannot take hatred from you. You may hate someone that you will help the matchbox with. The one you hate is that person without matchbox. But you have the light of God. The world needs it. You have to be yearned for in the name of Jesus. The world has to yearn for you. To long for you. Amen. You can stand on your feet.
1: I don't know what you are going to pray for.
0: I've talked about the Lord. But in all, make a prayer for God to arise. For God to be manifested.

0: omukyala
1: to be a woman.
0: Kyakugwanira kyakuwandikibwako.
1: It is written of you, it is scripture.
0: Nga n'abasajja
1: like the men,
0: oba abaami,
1: all the men,
0: nabo kyabawandikibwa.
1: It is scripture.
0: Teri muntu yefuula kyali.
1: You can never pretend to be what you are supposed to.
0: Naye olina okumanya kyoli.
1: You have to know who you are.
0: Ate n'osiima Katonda.
1: And appreciate God.
0: Notandika okuteekateeka obulamu bw'okuweereza Katonda n'ekyo ky'oli.
1: Then you begin to prepare your life serving God of who you are.
0: Alleluia.
1: Amen.
0: Njagala njogere ku mukyalo omu.
1: I want to talk about one woman.
0: Mukyalo oyo ye maama wa Kristo Yesu.
1: This woman is the mother of Christ.
0: Njagala njogereko ku mbala ye.
1: I want to talk about her character. And what is the requirement for her to be what she
0: is.
1: These are the two words that were found in this woman. The angel of the Lord was speaking to her.
0: Blessed are you, Mary.
1: Said, "Weredwa mukisa gwe Maria."
0: And highly favored of the Lord.
1: Erofunya okuganja kunjo kuveri mukama.
0: Can I repeat those words? The angel said, "Blessed are you."
1: Oli wa mukisa nnyo oweredwa omukisa nnyo.
0: Highly favored.
1: Era ofunye okuganja.
0: If you critically analyze, if you're a good Bible reader,
1: bobanga oli musomi wa Bible omukenkufu.
0: There are very few people in the Bible.
1: Abantu batono nnyo mu Biblia.
0: That God tagged with such a salutation.
1: Katonda beyalamusa n'ekiramusa ekifaanana
0: bwe. Let us read there. I just want you to read one scripture and then give some few references. In the very few minutes I'll be done.
1: Njagala nkuwe kyawandikibwa kimu ate oluvannyuma nkweyo n'ebirala.
0: Luke chapter number 1 verse number 27.
1: Luka emu abiri musanvu.
0: Let me read there because of time.
1: Olw'obudde nze nsomyeyo.
0: The angel Gabriel speaks like this.
1: Malaika Gabriel ayogera bw'ati.
0: The angel says.
1: Malaika agamba ati.
0: 27.
1: Abiri musanvu.
0: To a virgin betrothed to a man whose name was Joseph.
1: Eriomwala amberera yali ayogerezebwa omusajja erinyale Yusuf.
0: Of the house of David, and the virgin's name was Mary.
1: Owenyumba ya Daudi ererinyale omwala amberera yali ayitibwa Maria.
0: And having come in, the angel said to her,
1: Malaika namugamba bwati.
0: Rejoice, highly favored one of the Lord.
1: Sanyuka nyogwe aweredwa omukisa eri mukama.
0: The Lord is with you.
1: Mukama ali nawe.
0: Blessed are you among women.
1: Oli wa mukisa mbachala bonna.
0: But when she saw him, she was troubled at this saying.
1: Bwe yamulaba ne yeewuniikirira olw'ekiramusa ekyo.
0: And considered what man of greetings this was.
1: Ne yeebuuza n'agamba, kiramuso naba ki kino?
0: Then the angel said to her,
1: Malaika n'amugamba nti,
0: Do not be afraid, Mary.
1: Totya gwe Mariamu.
0: For you have found favor with God.
1: Kubanga ofunye okuganja maso ge.
0: Now this is another quality I want to add on to what I'm going to share with you.
1: Kino njagala kukigatta ku byenjagala okugabana nawe.
0: He said that you have found favor with God.
1: Namugamba ofunye okuganja eri mukama.
0: Now allow me to tell you.
1: Katikiriza nkugambe na kino.
0: These three were not from a blue.
1: Bine bisatu tebyagwa bugwi.
0: They were prepared.
1: Byali bitegekeddwa.
0: For her because she deserved them.
1: Kubanga yali abigwanira.
0: Like Elijah.
1: Nge Elia.
0: We all know Elijah, the son of Elijah.
1: Fenatumanyi Elia.
0: First Kings chapter number
1: 17.
0: You don't read there, you'll go there in your free time. And we all know a man called a priest or a king called Melchizedek. Now this was a king of Salem whose roots were not traced in the Bible. They were not traced in the Bible. The no genealogy talking about Melchizedek.
1: Now, when you
0: read Elijah, there is no trace of a father and mother in the Bible. But even then, they were very strong people and God used them mightily. The same way Jesus would appear in the same manner.
1: Ne Yesu yandirabisebula bisebwati.
0: Hallelujah.
1: Amen.
0: Jesus would appear in the same category and the same manner and would do ministry successfully. But God was looking at equality. From a woman that will bring forth Jesus Christ.
1: Do we know all this? Now the birth of Jesus had no man. It had no intercourse. But what God was looking for to save the world, it had to have contact with the woman. Now a woman has no hand in it. Now the existence of Joseph in the life of Mary was just to help Mary. You are pregnant, go to Egypt. After Egypt, go to Nazareth.
0: Teyaliko kakwate na Yesu Kristo.
1: He had no connection with Christ. Even when Jesus died,
0: Yusuf toina womulaba ne mukubona bona mube 12 naye Maria mwakolachi.
1: In the suffering among the 12, you can never find Joseph.
0: Kumusalaba Yesu asitu de mama weye uyo.
1: On the cross, the mother is always available. Early in the morning, in the resurrection Sunday, the mother is around. Even in the upper room, Mary was amongst them. It is a woman's meeting.
0: Maria.
1: I want to show you the kind of woman that makes a difference before God.
0: Hallelujah.
1: Amen.
0: Amen.
1: There are women that God is touched with. Even when you pray or not pray, the heart of God is glad to you. Amen. The reason is righteousness. The women that God loves in this generation, they are the women who are perfect. Not a blessing without a foundation. A blessing has gotten to have a calling. I want us to know this Mary. What did she have for God to send her name and even to produce a savior? She was a perfect woman. And she was a woman who feared God. She told the angel, "I don't know any man in my life." Not because she never wanted a man, because she was due to marry. She had a character in her of obeying God.
0: Hallelujah.
1: Amen.
0: Now when you talk about obedience,
1: we're talking about kugonda,
0: for greater heights, we talk about being obedient to God.
1: Kugondera Katonda.
0: Suffering
1: with the women and the men,
0: just butamanya kugondera Katonda,
1: is ignorance
0: when
1: to obey.
0: When you obey before the Lord,
1: bogondera Katonda,
0: you will find it easier to obey your husband.
1: Oja chizula nga changu nyo
0: gondera Omwami. Because you will have acquired all knowledge and skills how to obey and please the Lord.
1: Kubango oja kubo chitege dengeri joku gondera Katonda.
0: You love the Lord your God.
1: Oyagala Katonda.
0: And your neighbor you not hate.
1: Ate
0: you are obedient to God.
1: Ogondera Katonda.
0: And your husband you will obey.
1: Ate no Omwami oja gonda.
0: That's what I wanted to say.
1: Chenkugamba.
0: People who are finding it hard to obey before God,
1: their
0: relationships are so mechanical. Praise the Lord.
1: Amen.
0: Mukama yebaziwe. Mukama yebaziwe.
1: Amen.
0: Simanyo babye njogera binimu amakulu. Hallelujah. Hallelujah.
2: Amen.
0: Ulile ensonga eno. 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Maria chiyakola,
1: what Mary did,
0: yafune ensonga eyo kutambulira maso ga Katonda nga mtukufu.
1: She found a reason to walk before God.
0: Omukyala ampuliriza,
1: a woman here. Decide to walk with the Lord. Decide to serve the Lord. Decide to know the will of God. We have so many of them, but a few who know the will of God.
0: Praise the Lord.
1: Amen.
0: Now, the closer you keep in a relationship with God, it is simply melting your heart towards the love of God. This is one thing I want to tell you. Be a heavenly minded woman. Be a godly pleaser. Decide to please the Lord with all your life. Have knowledge that Jesus is coming back to take us all. And be waiting and expectant for the return of Jesus Christ. And number three, serve the Lord with faithfulness. Hallelujah.
1: Amen.
0: Amen.
1: Praise the Lord.
0: Being faithful to the Lord. There's a verse we normally go through at home. That is Psalms chapter number 2 and verse 11.
1: Zaburi
0: it says, serve the Lord with fear. And
1: I
0: obey with. Praise the Lord.
1: Amen.
0: Serve the Lord with fear. And obey with trembling.
1: Amen.
0: These
1: are the few words. The woman who was blessed, that she contained. It was not an automatic blessing to Mary. There are things that God expects of you and the things he wants to do. Even today there are women. God desires to work in you. But the purpose of righteousness has not existed yet. Because so many things God desires us to produce that are going to help the church, the family. Yet you are the binder.
0: Hallelujah.
1: Amen.
0: Mukama favors you.
1: Amen.
0: So ensonga yokutegeera Katonda kyakuyitidde.
1: Now the reason of understanding the call of God upon
0: you.
1: And to be a woman who will be beneficial, benevolent before God and the people is for you to be prepared. Being righteous before
0: God.
1: Being walking with God in truth and spirit. Serving the Lord with all your heart. And the rest leave to God. We know there is no area where you find Mary praying. In the garden, interceding. It was given to her because she permitted her life to be holy before God. I'm leaving you with a scripture. And verses number 6. The Bible says Abraham believed and it was counted righteousness. What did he believe? The voice of the Lord. He believed to obey to God. Even to surrender his life to God. And he never withheld any time.
0: And he believed in the Lord. And it was counted to him for righteousness.
1: Be a woman who believes in God. Hearing the voice of God. A person who hears the voice of God will always separate.
0: Concept.
1: He's always consecrated from all the vulgar language. I almost said this. If God makes 100 women that are transformed, these transformed women can make a church and a nation perfect. Because when a woman is transformed, the children will be transformed. We are going to have peace. Life is going to walk. And we can have joy in the house.
0: Hallelujah.
1: But if a woman is berserk, a man's life can go ramshackle. Now the rest of the children,
0: mukama febazi ekanisa egenda kutabanguka ye kutulemu lwa kubanga aliwo muchala akozate.
1: The church is going to go
0: bazaar.
1: If a woman
0: ayaba done
1: nakitiyo
0: nga ina weye kukumye mukwaya ayagala okuleta buli kimwe ekikola ki
1: wanting to bring every cause. I pray that you be a woman who has understood his call. Among the confused confusers, you are not there among them. After confusing themselves, they go and confuse the rest. How does he call you? God has brought our peace, freedom.
0: Hallelujah.
1: If any woman will get to know God, you never tell them the gospel, humble yourself before the husband. They will understand Christ is the head and the husband.
0: Hallelujah. Mukama
1: yebazibwe. Praise the Lord.
0: Mukama yebazibwe.
1: Praise the Lord.
0: Kamba we bigambo bibiri binomalirize.
1: In a nutshell,
0: blessedness means being empowered.
1: Okubera no mukisa kitegeezo kuwebwa amaanyi.
0: When you have fear for God,
1: boba no kutia eri Katonda.
0: The Lord blesses you.
1: Katonda akuomukisa.
0: And he empowers you.
1: Era kuwa amaanyi.
0: To remain humble. And the other thing also,
1: naturally,
0: when the Lord favors you,
1: Katonda bakuwoku ganji,
0: favor means you are pleasing.
1: Chitegeza osanyusa.
0: Not only before God,
1: simu masoga mukama wuka,
0: but before people. Sometimes you don't even to go that long way of fasting.
1: Olusi wetaga na kubatwala mukusiba kwa naku kyenda.
0: You just need to know God.
1: Wetaga kumanya Katonda.
0: And he will bestow favor on you.
1: Na kuteka koku ganja.
0: Hallelujah.
1: Amen.
0: And you'll be encouraging.
1: Katino nobe nango zama amanyo.
0: That means you'll be all, you, people will yearn for you because you have encouragement.
1: Chitegeza abantu bakuyaya nida kumanga buligola vika baddamu amanyo.
0: Hallelujah.
1: Amen.
0: Be heavenly minded.
1: Bera nendo zanga ya muguru.
0: Be humble. Jesus was heavenly.
1: Bera mukakamu. Yesu yali wa guru.
0: And the Bible says, he was humble.
1: Bible gamba yeto was
0: and obedient.
1: Atenga mugonvu.
0: Kama vampero mukisa.
1: God bless you for now.
0: Atinze yangu.

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1: your heart.
0: This is one of the very, very important times.
1: Church, in 20 single,

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1: You loved us, Jesus.
0: Wawaayo obulamu bwo ku lwaffe.
1: You gave your life for us.
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1: The blood you shed.
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1: Wipes all our sins.
0: Ekisa kye watulaga.
1: The grace that you showed us.
0: Tekiriiko alina.
1: Never exists.
0: Okwagala kwo kungi.
1: Your love is too much.
0: Okwagala kwo kungi.
1: Your love is too much.
0: Okwagala kwo kungi.
1: Your love is too much.

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1: Yes.
0: It's your blood that cleanses us. Your grace, Lord.
1: It's such a come.
0: Your grace, Lord.
1: It's such a come.
0: Your grace,
1: Lord. It's such a come.
0: Your grace and mercy.

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1: We thank you for your blood, Jesus.
0: Tú que vas a orar un sai por eso.
1: We thank you for your blood, Jesus.
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1: We thank you for the stripes that were wiped.
0: Tú que vas a orar por un sai por eso.
1: We thank you for your goodness.
0: Tú que vas a orar un sai por eso.
1: We thank you for your grace.
0: Nemo kasera kano.
1: And at this time.
0: Katimire kubigere.
1: Let us raise our only that person. That is worthy to come and have Holy Communion. Is the one that confessed Jesus as his personal Savior. We welcome the.
0: We welcome
1: who accepts the blood of Jesus. That it wiped us, cleansed
0: us.
1: If you don't have anything upon you, when you're mature and you got saved, but if you have a problem with the relationship with Jesus, the Bible says the judgment will be upon you. If you feel you don't have any condemnation in you, when you have a very relationship with God, come and dine at the Lord's table. But there are two things you're supposed to do. After getting the bread and the wine,
0: I want you to begin internalizing the grace of God for your life. And I also want to encourage you, if you are sick, take it with faith. That it will cleanse your body. You have an incurable disease. Circumstances that has gone beyond your control. That you have incurable diseases. You have AIDS. You have diabetes. You have cancer.
1: You have cancer. You have ulcers. Believe God that it is done at the cross. When inside you have a circumstance that is not
0: able,
1: the grace that is going to change the report, the flesh of Jesus, it is in. In Jesus it is done. Because of the cross
0: he
1: said it is done.
0: So take it with faith, knowing that it is cleansing your body and your spirit. Both your body and your spirit. You are getting free. And you are getting your joy in the name of Jesus. And the healing both in the heart and in the soul and in the flesh. Is waiting for you now. Let us pray. Heavenly Father, in the name of Jesus, we want to thank you for your flesh. We thank you for your flesh. Because your flesh was a ransom for our bodies. And you gave your life to save us. You are a good shepherd. You lived and you died. You persecuted. And you died and rose again. That we may rise again. Father, today we remember what you did on the cross. We remember what you did on the cross. And we want to proclaim today that your grace and your presence will bring down the healing. Healing in the flesh and in the spirit. That our souls will be set free. Every chain will be broken. Every sickness will depart. Every infirmity that the doctors have declared not to have to be healed will be healed. We declare the glory of God and the hand of God, because we are in the presence of God. Father, we thank you for Jesus Christ. We thank you, Lord, for the grace from above. And we proclaim the presence of the Holy Spirit. That whoever takes partakes of this will receive the supernatural encounter. And our lives will never be the same again. In the name of Jesus. I release the angels. Concerning each one of us to begin circulating and bringing ministration in the midst to touch everyone in this place with the power of the Holy Spirit in the name of Jesus. In the name of Jesus. Every covenant is broken in the name of Jesus. Let there be healing right now. Release the healing from above. I release healing from above. I release healing from above. Healing in our bodies. Healing in our spirits. Healing in our hearts. In the name of Jesus. I declare miracles. Financial breakthrough. In the name of Jesus. All to the glory of God. In Jesus' mighty name. Amen.
1: Amen.
0: Amen.
1: Amen. I welcome everyone. You come and partake of bread. And also get a cup. Don't take it. We are going to do it together. These people, you come here and then the other ones come there. Take a cup and a bread. Come at the Lord's table. After getting it, keep quiet inside you. Meditate upon Jesus Christ. Meditate upon the Lord is able. Before you do anything, take it as a covenant that is deeper in you, in God. Those ones that are not matured, everyone who believes Christ.
0: Bible gamba kuruna kururi Yesu wafenga tanaba kulibwa mulukwe.
1: Before our Jesus being betrayed,
0: yakwato mugati gwe.
1: He held his bread.
0: Nabagamba
1: and told them,
0: "Muno gwe mubiri gwange.
1: This is my body.
0: Ogwamenyebwa kulwamu.
1: That was broken before you, for you."
0: Era nagamba nti nabuli anakulya.
1: And whoever partakes it. Father, I want to remember your body that you broke for us. We believe God, you're with us. Your body was not broken in vain. It was not perished in vain. It was bruised for us to be alive. Believe God. Every hindrance in our life is going to be able because of this bread. Because it is your body that was broken for us. We eat it through your name.
0: No more. No more. Amen.

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0: yakwata ekikombe.
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1: And say, this is my blood.
0: Ogw'endagaano empya.
1: That of a new covenant.
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1: That was shed for you.
0: Era buli lwe mugunywanga.
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0: Sana jaleero.
1: This afternoon.
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1: It is you who died and rose again.
0: Igwe yatwagala.
1: It is you who loved us.
0: Igwe yiwo musayi gwo kubaffe.
1: You shed your blood for us.
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1: We believe what you did.
0: Kikola kubaffe.
1: You did it for us.
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1: Such a
0: shall follow me all the days of my life. 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
1: Amen.
0: Obulungi n'ekisaakyo tebiremenga genda nange, nange n'atulanga mu nyumba ya Mukama okutuusa ennaku ennyingi. 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

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Touch us, O Lord. Change us, Lord, to the glory of your name. 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

Rebecca, Rebecca, Rebecca, Rebecca, Rebecca, Rebecca, Rebecca, Rebecca, Rebecca, Rebecca, Rebecca, Rebecca, Rebecca, Rebecca, Rebecca, Rebecca, Rebecca, Rebecca, Rebecca, Rebecca, Rebecca, Rebecca, Rebecca, Rebecca, Rebecca, Rebecca, Rebecca, Rebecca, Rebecca, Rebecca, Rebecca, Rebecca, Rebecca, Rebecca, Rebecca, Rebecca, Rebecca, Rebecca, Rebecca, Rebecca, Rebecca, Rebecca, Rebecca, Rebecca, Rebecca, Rebecca, Rebecca, Rebecca, Rebecca, Rebecca, Rebecca, Rebecca, Rebecca, Rebecca, Rebecca, Rebecca, Rebecca, Rebecca, Rebecca, Rebecca, Rebecca, Rebecca, Rebecca,

0: give you Jesus' praise. 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It came to pass as Jesus was praying in a certain place when he ceased that one of the disciples said to him, Lord, teach us to pray as John taught his disciples. You see? When it came to Luke, it was a request by the disciples. But Matthew, how he narrates the way Jesus taught us how to pray, simply started, when you pray, say these words, Our Father in heaven. Now, where this prayer comes from, according to Luke, it was a request. Lord, teach us how to pray. Because when the disciples saw Jesus praying, they didn't know how to pray the way he was praying. Bamulabanga asaba nenga ensaba ja asaba si ya bulijjo si ya kusabira mmere si ya kwenenya si ya kuita mulunaku. So now it came to pass as he was praying in a certain place, when he had ceased, that one of his disciples said to him, Lord, teach us. We don't know who exactly the disciple was. But there were these disciples that followed him. There was always a Peter, there was always a John, there was always who? Who? Bamekabi yagena nabo mu Mathayo 17. Soma huko 17 wasoka tuwalabe. Matthew
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0: 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Ani asooka?
1: Petero.
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0: And John. So I think one of the disciples that asked Jesus to teach how to pray was among these. Very common. If it was not Peter, then John. Peter was first at speech. 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
0: 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He would rather be quiet and listen to what heaven had to speak. 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
0: 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You see, you cannot interrupt the working of the Holy Spirit. 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And this prayer is a prayer of a righteous person. 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That's a big statement. 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That was an intended desire for the prayers that you made. They work and they worked and they will work according to the purpose designed by God. But this prayer you are making today is equally needed and important to keep you that day, to bring you to the desired destiny. webale kusaba jjo n'okusiiba kw'obaddemu leero. 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Because the same power you came, the evil forces also rise. 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Lead us, Lord. 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

0: How are we today? There's a portion of scripture I want us to share that we started on last Sunday. Last Sunday, where did we share? Who can remind us? There is a gentleman we talked about last Sunday. Who remembers? Yes. It was Zacchaeus, not Zacharias. Zacchaeus. So what are they about two things concerning this man called Zacchaeus? Murugana Gobaitani? Eh? Zacharias? What was so special about this man? Yes? Zakayo chiyalina. Echisoka, aha. Yali mumpi. Echokubiri. He was a tax collector. Echokusatu. Yali mugagga. 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Yesu yamugamba bigambo ki? Tokiraba? Tokiraba? Okay, katusomewo. Which verse, chapter was it? From chapter 19. Luke chapter 19. I want us to follow because I want us to wrap up with Zacchaeus. Then Jesus entered and passed through Jericho. Jericho was a city in Israel. Now behold, there was a man named Zacchaeus. Number one, he was a chief tax collector. Ekitegeeza yali omu ku bakulira abawooza oba abakuŋŋaanya b'emisolo. 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Nosoko muwawa ezize nakenderezako. He was a chief tax collector and he was rich. Everybody say he was rich.
1: He was rich.
0: Okay? So, as much as he was rich, he sought to see Jesus. And to see who Jesus was. You see, here is very important to know. He sought to see who Jesus was, but he could not because of the crowd, for he was short in stature. Yayagala nnyo okulaba n'okumanya Yesu, naye yali mumpi. Abantu nga bamuziyiza, tojja kusobola, tojja. Akasajja kano akampi. What Zacchaeus did, number four. So he ran ahead and climbed up a sycamore tree to see him. For he was going to pass that way. But when Jesus came to that place, he looked up and saw him. And he said to him, Zacchaeus, make haste to come down, for today I must enter your house. So he made haste and came down and received him joyfully. But when the people saw it, the crowd saw it, they all complained, saying, He has gone to the guest of a man who is a sinner. Now the fact is, Zakayo yali mwononyi. kubanga abantu bonna bali bamanyi ng'omuwooza omulyaza amaanya atalina kisa. 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Bagenda basukuka kati. Now, I want us to get these things from Zacchaeus. What lessons do we learn from this man? He knew he could not see Jesus, because there were so many people around him. What he did, in ayogera mutima gwe naye kakati, kanziruke maaso eri Yesu gy'agenda okuyita, nze ninnye omuti. 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Then Jesus says, today salvation has done what? Come to your house. 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Now, Jesus said to him, today salvation has come to this house because he is also a son of Abraham. 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
1: Okay, just bow your head. We are going to pray. I want you to close.
2: Jagala o.
1: If you're not closing, I'm seeing you. Me, I'm not closing. I want you to close and meditate about the goodness of the Lord, about the existence of the Lord. Lord, we thank you. You are a real God.
2: Oli Katonda wa namadala.
1: You are a real God.
2: Oli Katonda wa dala.
1: You are real in our lives.
2: Oli wa dala mu bulamu bwaffe.
1: You are real in our families.
2: Oli wa dala mu maka gaffe.
1: Father, you are real.
2: Tata, oli wa dala.
1: And because you are real,
2: ensonga nti oli wa dala,
1: you can do all things.
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1: We thank you, Lord.
2: Tukwebaza Mukama.
1: At this moment, we are going to be sharing your word.
2: Mukasera kanonga tugenda kugabana ekigambo kyo.
1: We ask of you,
2: tukusaba Mukama,
1: that you manifest your reality in our lives.
2: Nkiwerage mu kubeera woko mu bulamu bwaffe.
1: By faith we receive your word.
2: Olw'okukkiriza tutwala ekigambo kyo.
1: And our lives will never be the same again.
2: Era n'obulamu bwaffe tebusigala kye kimu nate.
1: In Jesus' name.
2: Mu linnya erya Yesu.
1: Amen.
2: Amen.
1: So give the Lord a hand.
2: Kubira Katonda engalo ez'amaanyi.
1: Today, we are going to learn something. We are going to learn about something about the love of God. You know, the love of God is so big. There's one time I attended the service here. And some two beautiful girls were singing. The love of God is deeper than an ocean. Do you remember that song? Do you know the song? Can you sing the chorus for me? Where are the girls who sang that song? Come. Yes, the chorus. I want to remind you that song. It touched my heart. Just sing for us the chorus.

Okay, pause. 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It's not the song. This one is good, but it's not. The song was, God is love is... Hey, you come. Hey. And I'm going to be the Kobale, so God is going to use you mightily international in the name of Jesus. God is love, na na na na na na na na. Okay.

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Praise the Lord. So God's love is like an ocean. So deeper. Actually, it is deeper than the ocean. That when you fall into God's love, you fall so deep, you can never reach its bottom. You just fall. You want to reach the bottom, but you can't reach. So today, what we are learning is what can separate us from the love of God. Ask your neighbor. Tell them, what is that thing that can separate you from this love of God? You know, the love of God is so sweet. When you fall into the sweetness of the love of God, it is so sweet. The sweetness doesn't come to an end. How many of you have ever tasted the sweetness of the love of God? It is so sweet. It is so sweet that all of us here, we were sinners. Who was not a sinner? If you are not a sinner, just raise your hand. I am going to give you 1 million here. If you have never sinned, all of us, we are sinners. But because of the love of God, Jesus has taken away our sin on the cross. Because of the love of God, even when we fall away and come back to Him, His hand is always open.

0: His mercy is always open. Let us read the scripture today. We are reading the book of Romans chapter 8 and verses
1: 35
0: down to verses 38-7. Here the Bible says, listen very well, who shall separate us from the love of God? Let me read again. Who shall separate us from the love of God, from the love of
1: Christ?
0: Shall tribulation, distress, or persecution, or famine, or nakedness, or peli, or sword? As it is written, for your sake we are killed all the day long. We are counted as sheep for slaughter. Yet in all things we are more than conquerors. Through him who loved us. Do you know the reason why we conquer? Because of his love. Do you know the reason why you're going to be a winner? Because of his love. Now, verses number 38. He says, for I am persuaded that neither death, no life, no angels, no principalities, no powers, no things present, no things to come, no height, no depth, no any other created thing. No any other created thing shall be able to separate us from the love of God which is in Jesus Christ. Somebody clap for Jesus. I want us to use this illustration. Let's remove this. I want two powerful boys to remove this.
1: Kalisa,
0: run. Kalisa, run. Can you see all of you? Can we borrow the pastor's table? I want you to sit down.
1: See.
0: We are going to borrow the pastor's table. Pastor, we are very sorry for the inconvenience. Okay. Kalisa, where are you? Okay. Now put the bucket here.
1: Bucket jiteke wagulu.
0: This is now.
1: Kakano.
0: What is this?
1: Echo chechi.
0: Linoji.
1: That is an egg.
0: Ateli neji sifumbe bisi.
1: And that egg is not boiled.
0: Ochitegera.
1: Do you understand it?
0: Achitegera.
1: Do you understand it?
0: Kati ono yegwe.
1: Now the egg is you.
0: Gamba yenzenze.
1: Just say I am the egg.
0: Mukama ibazwe.
1: Praise be to the Lord.
0: Ruachi abantu abamu.
1: Some people.
0: Tulinga maji.
1: We are like eggs.
0: Weba kona koko katono bogo kola chi.
1: When they hit you a little, when you fall down, you
0: Oyatika.
1: Break. You break.
0: When the teacher comes to you,
2: and tells you your mistake.
1: Nakugamba ku nsobi yo.
2: You feel annoyed?
1: Owulira nga onyize nnyo.
2: You feel offended?
1: Owulira nga akusobezza nnyo.
2: And sometimes you feel like even God is far away.
1: You
2: feel that the love of God is far away from you.
1: Praise the Lord.
2: Some of us, we are so...
0: How do we call it? Delicate. Fragile.
1: Praise be to the Lord.
2: Sometimes we feel like the love of God is far.
1: When we go through challenges, tulirango kwagala kwa Katonda kuli wala.
0: This is the bucket.
1: Katino ye bucket.
0: In the bucket.
1: Mo bucket.
0: This, there is water.
1: Mulimu amazi.
0: The water is the love of God.
1: Amazi kwe kwagala kwa Katonda.
0: Hallelujah.
1: Amen.
0: And between the bucket and us,
1: kati wakati wa bucket nafe,
0: waliwo ekiziiza.
1: There is a blockage.
0: Ekikola ki? Ekiziiza.
1: There is a blockage.
2: Omukwano gwa Katonda weguli.
1: The love of God is present.
2: Omukwano gwa Katonda mungi gutokota.
1: The love of God is sufficient.
2: Chukira kuna nyomugambe gutokota.
1: Tell your neighbor it is boiling. But most of us don't know it. Because there are a lot of blockages. You feel like the Lord hates you. That's why even when you say worship, you just and you feel you are fed up. Because a lot of blockages are there. Praise be to the Lord. Blockages like number one is sin.
2: Ekibi.
1: Whenever there is sin in your life, even though you want to enter into the love of Jesus, you feel when the sin is blocking you. How many of you have ever felt that? When you did something wrong, when even though they say
2: you
1: feel the love of God is not present. Praise be to the Lord. What else can block you? What? Lack of faith. Praise be to the Lord.
2: Oh, mwana ne mwana imba. God is love is like an ocean deeper. Kati kubanga gweto kiriza.
1: Because you don't have faith, you don't believe.
2: Oh, ulianga obutakiri, ulianga ebitakola makuru.
1: You feel when they're not making. You feel there is a blockage.
0: Chukira kunanya mugambe.
1: Turn to your neighbor and tell them.
0: The message today.
1: Obubaka olwalero.
0: Is very simple. Remove every barrier, every obstacle, so that you can enjoy the love of God.
1: Remove the lack of faith. Some of you, what has failed you from entering the love of God?
0: Mululu. Lugezi gezi, kajanja, busungu, malala.
2: They
1: bought for you a new shoe.
2: Kati olina malala, amaulio.
1: Now you are so proud. You understand that?
2: Whenever
1: you want to fall in his love, you feel when he's very far.
0: Praise the Lord.
1: Yebas mumukama.
2: And when you feel
1: anywhere else where there is not the love of God, you are going to break. But when we remove the barriers, when we remove the blockages, when we fall, We fall in his love. And when we fall in his love, we don't break. Tell your neighbor, take away the barriers.
2: Hallelujah.
1: Amen.
2: One more time.
1: Omulundi omulala. Yes, the barriers are present. The sin is present. Whenever you want to go in his love, sin blocks you. The Bible talks about the prodigal son. Do you know him? When he sinned, he went to a far country. When he no longer enjoyed the love of the father. And started enjoying the love of the pigs. The swines. Whenever he could eat the food of the swines, they could grunt. When he got tired of that, and he said, let me remove the barriers. When he fall in the love of the Father. Praise be to the Lord.
2: When we fall in the love of God,
1: we do not break. Do you see this egg? It cannot break. Because the love of God is sufficient. Even though you have a lot of barriers, and those are the many
2: sins, Lord, I am sorry.
1: When you remove them and you say, Mukama sonyiwa,
2: you fall into God's love. How many of you want to fall into the love of God today? Lift up your hand. Say, Lord Jesus, I have so many barriers in my heart that have been hindering me to fall into your love. Lord, I remove the barrier. I remove the barrier. I remove the barrier. Gamba njijawo busungu, njijawo amalala, njijawo ekibi, akajanja, emputu, obujemu, buli kibi kyonna, obutakiriza, njijawo, kijewo nyo, gamba njijawo, gamba buli ekinziza, okubera mukwano gwe. 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
1: today,
2: fire. Okuba bufaya butono. Naye uliriza ekikuziza.
1: That thing blocking you.
2: Wechitaveewo.
1: If it does not go away.
2: Wogwa.
1: When you fall.
2: Ogwa mugeyena.
1: You are going to fall in hell.
2: Oyatika.
1: You break.
2: Ofa.
1: You die.
2: Ogwala bomuntu bwafa akola ki?
1: That's why when somebody dies.
2: Gamba mulinya lya Yesu.
1: Say in the name of Jesus.
2: Buli ekinziza.
1: Whatever is blocking me.
2: Okubera mukwano gwe.
1: Be in his love.
2: Fire!
1: Fire!
2: Kikube fire!
1: Fire!
2: Olugambo!
1: Fire!
2: Amalala!
1: Fire!
2: Omululu!
1: Fire!
2: Engale mpanvu!
1: Fire!
2: Engale mpanvu!
1: Fire!
2: Okwe makula! Akamanyiro.
1: Fire.
2: Obutasonyiwa.
1: Fire.
2: Obwenzi.
1: Fire.
2: Chongere fire.
1: Fire.
2: Okukopa.
1: Fire.
2: Okulya nnyo.
1: Fire.
2: Okugeya. Olugambo. Tija tana kubuza olopa lopa.
0: Praise the Lord.
1: Praise the Lord.
0: Gamba
2: byonna byonna.
1: Everything.
2: Fire, fire, fire, fire, fire, fire.
1: Molino, molino, molino.
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1: Now wait.
0: Katikatu. Waliwo n'ebirala nga byo.
1: There are some others, but when?
0: Tobirinako buki?
1: You don't have any.
0: Buyinza.
1: Authority upon them.
0: Birwadde bikugwira.
1: There are sicknesses that attack you.
0: Ozukuka noyamba nojamwe esati.
1: You wake up and remove your shirt.
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1: Then you carry your mattress.
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1: The metro says, where are you going at 3?
0: Bolota,
1: when you dream,
0: Boloto omufu, you dream that day,
1: your granny that died not
0: time ago. 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
1: Now those things do not allow us to be in the love
0: ani
1: of God.
0: Abafufufu.
1: Who dreams about the dead?
0: Abafue.
1: When you dream about the dead,
0: what are you saying? You
1: dream about your dead auntie, your dead grandfather.
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2: Gamba mu linnya lya Yesu.
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0: Kicho kigenze mukiwulidde.
1: Have you seen it going?
0: Wano omukwano gwa Yesu weguli.
1: The love of God is here.
0: Era bw'obadde ng'osaba ng'oli serious kimaze okuvaako.
1: If I tell you I'm seriously praying.
0: Gamba kigenze mu linnya lya Yesu.
1: Just say it has gone in the name of Jesus.
0: So when we remove the barrier, we fall into the love of God. And when we fall into the love of God, it is so deeper. It is awesome. It is good. We begin to enjoy the life in God. I am stopping here. God bless you. Let's welcome the pastor to speak a blessing over you in Jesus' name.
3: Can we give a thunderous clap to Pastor
1: Moses?
3: Okay, can we also clap to God? Hallelujah.
1: Amen.
3: God is life is like. What do you start with?

0: Okay, let us stand up, everybody. Raise up your hands and say, Dear Lord, I thank you for your love.
1: I thank you for your love.
0: I thank you for your grace.
1: I thank you for your grace.
0: Thank you for your mercy.
1: I thank you for your mercy.
0: For I am saved.
1: I am saved.
0: By the grace of God.
1: By the grace of God.
0: Raise your hands high and say, Dear Lord.
1: Dear Lord.
0: I thank you.
1: I thank you.
0: For loving me.
1: For loving me.
0: And you sent Jesus Christ.
1: Died for me.
0: And this life that I live,
1: in the flesh,
0: I live in the faith
1: of the Son of God.

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1: that you gave your life,
0: that you may be alive.
1: Thank you, Lord.
0: In Jesus' name. 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
2: Amen.
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2: I just want us to go through.
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2: So that we understand what are these things.
0: Mukama yebaze.
2: Amen.
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0: Olusine tufunayo kimu.
2: And sometimes we get one thing.
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2: But today I just want us to go through everything.
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2: We know this wema.
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0: Kase tusembezeko katono wano. 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
0: Mukama yebazibwe.
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0: 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We wono Daudi bwe yagamba nayingiranga mu mpyaze
2: nokola ki? It says I'll enter your courts.
0: Eno si yeekaalu.
2: That's not the temple.
0: This is the temple court.
2: Ezo ze mpyaza yeekaalu.
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2: And for somebody to enter the courts of the temple.
0: Zikwetagisa kubeera nga weetegese.
2: You had to be ready.
0: Ng'obulamu bwo omaze okubukyusa ng'obuwaddeyo kujja kusinza.
2: When you have given up your life to come and worship.
0: Edda kye bayitanga okusinza.
2: What they called worshiping.
0: Tewasinzizanga bweru.
2: You are not supposed to worship from outside.
0: Wamalanga kuyingira.
2: You had to first enter.
0: Kati wayingira ng'olusi mwena ne saddaaka.
2: You had to enter with a sacrifice.
0: Chovera Bible egamba, I will not go to the house of God empty handed.
2: Bible egamba sigende nga munyumba ya Mukama ngalusa.
0: But I will enter his courts.
2: Nena yingiranga ne mumpiaze.
0: With thanksgiving in
2: no
0: my heart.
2: Nokwebaza mu mutima gwange.
0: Now thanksgiving.
2: Okwebaza.
0: Nebo bate wajjanga na ku nebo banga te wajjanga na kuwayo sadaka.
2: Even if you didn't have a sacrifice.
0: Naye ngolina ekyokwebaza.
2: But you had something to give thanks
0: for. Sibona bajjanga mu yeekaalu.
2: It's not that everybody who went into the temple.
0: Nti bajjanga kwenenya bibi.
2: That they came to repent.
0: Wabula bajjanga n'okwebaza.
2: But some people came to repent.
0: Era bajjanga n'ekyokuwayo ekyokwebaza.
2: Some people came to say thanksgiving and they had an offering.
0: Hallelujah.
2: Amen.
0: Mukama yebazibwe.
2: Amen.
0: Ensonga endala.
2: The other reason.
0: Omuntu yenna bwe yatuukanga wano.
2: Anybody who reached those courts.
0: Ngamba kabona.
2: A priest.
0: Walingawo wano eno kino kyoto.
2: There was an altar.
0: Wano we baweerangayo saddaka.
2: They used to offer sacrifices from there.
0: Okwokya ebiweebwayo.
2: They burned offerings.
0: Era ebiweebwayo ne biryoka byambuka mu mukka guno.
2: And they went up into as smoke.
0: Kakati zino emmeeza zino z'olaba.
2: Now the tables that you are seeing.
0: These are the slaughter tables.
2: Ezo ze meeza kwe
0: basaliranga saddaka.
2: Amen.
0: Mukama fayebazibwe.
2: Amen.
0: Kyovola ba Yesu.
2: That's why Jesus represent the sacrifice that was given unto our lives. And the cross is the table on which they slaughtered Jesus.
0: Tewali nsolo je basalanga temaze kola ki?
2: There is no animal that they can't without displaying it like this. And it had shedding of blood. Do you see what was done there? These days the blood of animals is not accepted. No. Only the blood of Jesus is accepted. Amen. From that altar,
0: eno brazen lava ya jabanga bawel.
2: We went to the bowel, ekibafu,
0: omwabeeranga amazzi,
2: which contained water.
0: Yasokanga n'anaaba,
2: they could wash themselves from there.
0: N'ajja n'awaayo saddaka,
2: they give the sacrifice.
0: Bw'amala okuwaayo saddaka,
2: after giving the sacrifice,
0: atera n'anaaba,
2: they went to that basin and
0: bathed.
2: All those things were done in the courts.
0: Hallelujah.
2: Amen.
0: Kakati bwe yavanga wano,
2: after washing, by the time he enters, there was always a chief priest for a year. The chief priest for a year. After doing all those things in the courts, he used to enter the temple. That is the temple. All those ones are temple courts. The children of Israel, I want you to know this. I read the scriptures. They used to stop into the courts. I want to remind you this.
0: First Chronicles.
2: Let me read about that.
0: Second Chronicles chapter 5, verses number 10.
2: That tabernacle, they could remove it.
0: Kakati Katonda.
2: And God,
0: okuyita mudwe,
2: through his servant,
0: Sulumani, mutabani wa Daud,
2: through his servant Solomon,
0: Katonda zimbibwa yebaita yekalo.
2: They build a temple for God.
0: Mukama yebazibwa.
2: Amen.
0: Bazimba chi?
2: They built the temple.
0: Bazimba yekalo.
2: Now they remove the clothes. Today,
0: when you get one of 2 Chronicles 5:10.
2: As I speak now in 2 Chronicles 5:10.
0: Bazimba bugwe.
2: They built a wall.
0: Oba bugwe mbadde mujja musomako.
2: I think I've been reading about walls. The wall
0: where God made Ezra.
2: Ezra.
0: In fact, ye Nehemiah yajja kulongosa bisenge bya yekalo.
2: Nehemiah came to
0: Ezra yajja kuzimba bugwe yachi.
2: Ezra came to build the walls of the yekalo.
0: Mu bisere byenjawulo.
2: In different seasons.
0: Kakati zino tenti zivawo ne wasigalawo ekisenge kye bayazimba.
2: They removed the tent and
0: because
2: the
0: now
2: wall
0: this was mobile,
2: baji
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2: The tabernacle was mobile, bali bajijawo.
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2: You removed the tent and we move.
0: Believe your nane yekale eri yalinga etambula, it was a mobile temple.
2: Even the temple could move.
0: Hallelujah. 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
2: They reached a time.
0: Israel mazo kusimbe gwanga.
2: When Israel had been established.
0: Yerusalem inabele chibuge chikuru.
2: And Jerusalem was the capital city.
0: Dawudi asaba.
2: David prays.
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0: Enyumba ya chitange, but esura muwema.
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0: Sulumani azimba.
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0: Mukama
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0: 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Then indeed even the first covenant had ordinances of divine service and the earthly sanctuary. Earthly what? Chovola. Today we are serving a spiritual one. For the tabernacle was prepared, the first part in which was the lampstand, the table, and the showbread, which is called the sanctuary. And behind the second veil, the part of the tabernacle which is called the holiest of all. Are we together? The holiest of all, which had the golden censer and the ark of the covenant overlaid on all the sides with, in which were the golden pot that had manna, iron rod that budded, and the tablets of the covenant, and the above it were the katika tuogerewa na above it. Bino tujja kubyogerako kunako luli. There were five elements. We shall talk about them. But number five, above it were, now we are talking about the ark of the covenant. Now this was a box. 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
3: Amen. We are talking about serving God.
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4: Yebazibwa Mukama.
3: But we know that faithful service calls for a transformation.
4: Kubanga era tukimanyi nti okuweereza Katonda mu bwesigwa kituleetera okukyuka.
3: Because the service that the Lord requires is the deeper, deeper bottom of the heart of men. That's where we can minister to God.
4: Kubanga obuweereza Katonda bwayagala bwe ku ntobo y'omutima gw'omuntu egyo tusobola okuweereza Katonda.
3: Because we all know that God does not see as we see.
4: Kubanga ffenna tukimanyi nti Katonda talaba nga ffe bwe tulaba.
3: He does not receive anyhowly.
4: Tafuna kintu mu ngeri
3: yonna. What touches God has to come from the heart.
4: Ekyo ekikwata Katonda kirina okubanga kivudde ku mutima.
3: That is his biggest concern.
4: Eyo yensonga gya singo kufaako.
3: So some of us,
4: kati abamu kufe,
3: we are very good before people.
4: Tuli balungi nnyo maso g'abantu.
3: And we are appreciated by people.
4: Era abantu bangi batusiima.
3: But deep down in our hearts,
4: naye ate munda mu mitima gyaffe,
3: it's a different story.
4: Bintu byanjawulo nnyo.
3: When the Lord searches your heart,
4: Katonda bw'asalawo okebera omutima gwo,
3: he finds no credits.
4: Taina kyasanga mu kirungi.
3: But when before people you are very appreciated.
4: Naye ate bw'obanga oli mu maaso g'abantu bakusiima ekitenkanika.
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4: Ekyo kibi nnyo.
3: Being appreciated before people but again denied before God.
4: Okubeera ng'osiimibwa mu maaso g'abantu naye ate ng'ogobebwa mu maaso ga Katonda.
3: You see, when King Saul saw many people around him.
4: Sawulo bwe yalaba abantu bangi nga bamwetoolodde,
3: they had gathered, they had come to offer sacrifices before God.
4: Bali bazze okuwaayo saddaka maaso ga Katonda.
3: So his concern was people.
4: Kati ensonga ye yali ku bantu,
3: not about God.
4: Si ku Katonda.
3: What he did was right before people.
4: Kye yakola kyali kitufu mu maaso g'abantu.
3: Very disobedient before God.
4: Naye ate nga kya bujeemu mu maaso ga Katonda.
3: So this is why I say,
4: kati ensonga
3: lwaki you rather not do.
4: Nti ole obeerawo n'otakola.
3: You rather not start.
4: N'otatandika.
3: For people to appreciate.
4: Olw'abantu okusiima.
3: But when God has denied you.
4: Naye ate nga Katonda akuganye.
3: Rather wait for God's timing.
4: Linda akaseera ka Katonda katuufu.
3: Because it is God that you please.
4: Kubanga ye Katonda gw'olina okusanyusa.
3: Some of us are men pleasers.
4: Abantu abamu ku ffe tusanyusa abantu.
3: You will not please man.
4: Togenda kusanyusa muntu.
3: You will not please. You can please him this year.
4: Osobola okumusanyusa omwaka guno omuntu.
3: Last month.
4: Omwezi oguyise.
3: But not forever.
4: Naye ate si bbanga lyonna.
3: So this is one thing that we need to understand.
4: Ka kino kye kimu ku bintu kye tulina
3: okutegeera. Because our focus is going to heaven.
4: Kubanga ffe tutunuulidde kugenda mu ggulu.
3: And to serve God with all our lives.
4: Era n'okuweereza Katonda n'obulamu bwaffe bwonna.
3: So we are in the process of learning to do as how a priest is required to do.
4: Kati tuli mu lugendo olw'okuyiga okukola nga kabona bw'ateekeddwa okukola.
3: Because God makes us priests.
4: Kubanga Katonda atufuula bakabona.
3: That is a word which is in the spirit. By the way, priest is a spiritual word.
4: Kati ekigambo kabona kya mwoyo.
3: It's not a physical word.
4: Si kigambo ekikwatwako.
3: When you talk about a priest,
4: bwe twogera ku kabona,
3: we talk about someone who knows the will of God,
4: amanyi okwagala kwa Katonda,
3: the order of service,
4: amanyi entegeka y'ebintu,
3: how to behave before God,
4: engeri y'okweyisa mu maaso ga Katonda,
3: and how to usher people in the presence of God,
4: era n'okuleeta abantu mu kubeerawo kwa Katonda,
3: how to offer sacrifices on behalf of people,
4: engeri y'okuwaayo saddaka ku lw'abantu,
3: and how to plead to God on the side of people.
4: Era nokwegayirira Katonda ku lw'abantu.
3: That is what Moses did.
4: Echo Musa kye yakola.
3: Before even the Ten Commandments.
4: Nga n'amateeka 10 teganaba kujja.
3: He was a priest before God.
4: Yali kabona mu maaso ga Katonda.
3: So we need to understand.
4: Kati tulina okutegeera.
3: How can we serve this invisible God?
4: Tuyinza kuweereza tutya Katonda ono atalabika.
3: As much as he's present.
4: N'okubadde era nga waali.
3: Omanyi okuweereza atalabika naye ng'ate waali.
4: Do you know serving an invisible
3: you
4: but one is present?
3: You have to take an extra effort.
4: Olina okwongeramuko amaanyi.
3: To please what you don't see.
4: Okusobola okusanyusa ekyo ky'otalaba.
3: To know
4: okumanya
3: what is very hard to even understand.
4: Ekyo ekizibu ennyo ate okutegeera.
3: And also to see
4: ate era n'okulaba
3: what can't be seen.
4: Echa kitasobola kulabwa.
3: That is what Moses did.
4: Echo Musa
3: chia. A formula very complicated.
4: Ngengeri jakola mwe bintu sinyangu.
3: But the Bible says because Moses saw the invisible.
4: Bible yagamba kubanga Musa alabe kitalabika.
3: You know what that means?
4: Amajecho cha kitageza.
3: He even discovered a way.
4: Era nazule kubo.
3: Of pleasing God.
4: Eliyokusanyo sakatonda.
3: That was very rare in that days.
4: Echo chadi techisange kamunako ezo.
3: So the question here.
4: Kati echibuzo wano.
3: What shall we do?
4: Fetunakola chi.
3: How can we measure up to this standard?
4: Fetulina kutoka kutia kudale edyo.
3: To be able to serve the invisible.
4: Okusobolo kuweleza talabika.
3: To see the invisible.
4: Okulabe chitalabika.
3: We have to do something.
4: Tuina okuba kwa chetukola.
3: This is what Jesus speaks.
4: Chino Yesu chayogera.
3: In Matthew 7.
4: Matayo musambo.
3: Verse number
4: 21.
3: He says, not everyone who says to me, Lord, Lord, shall enter the kingdom of heaven. But he who

0: whoever shall confess that Jesus is Lord
1: will be saved.
0: But again, amongst they that confess Christ as Lord,
1: there have been
0: attached a condition.
1: Yes,
0: much as they say Lord, Lord, but not everyone who says. Then what is that? Meaning,
1: chitegeza,
0: you call him Lord, Lord,
1: ntimuite, ntimukama,
0: but number
1: two,
0: very fundamental,
1: etanga chidabuwako,
0: understand his will.
1: Tegera okwagala kwe.
0: Hallelujah.
1: Amen.
0: Understand his
1: tegera okwagala kwe.
0: Not everyone that says Lord, Lord
1: shall
0: enter the kingdom of God,
1: but
0: only those who understand, who do the will of God. So the question before us, are we inside the will of God? Are we doing the will of God? And what is the will of God? Because he goes on to say, he says, many will say to me in that day, which day? The coming of the Lord. Because in the coming of the Lord,
1: kubanga kwa Katonda,
0: even those who died before us shall rise.
1: Naba abafanga tetunaba obajja kuzukizibwa.
0: In fact, we bagenda okusoka okuzukira.
1: They will be the first to rise.
0: I don't know how.
1: Nange simanyi batya.
0: Even the Bible says we don't know what will happen to us.
1: Ne Bible egamba naffe tetumanyi natutuukako.
0: I said, but when he comes,
1: naye ate bw'alijja,
0: we shall change, we shall be like him.
1: Tujja kukyusibwa era tubeere nga ye.
0: Paulo awandiikira Abathessalonians n'abagamba naye abaasooka okufa be bagenda okukola ki?
1: Paul wrote to the Thessalonians and tells them that those who first die I will resurrect and we shall also meet him. But on that day, many will speak. Now these words are said by Jesus himself. This is the gospel he preached for 3 days. Day and night preaching without stopping. He says on that day, many will come saying, Lord, Lord,
0: have we not prophesied in your name, cast out demons in your name, and done many wonders in your name?
1: Who are those ones that cast demons out? Are they sorcerers? Those who prophesy, who are they?
0: Prophesy.
1: Balagula.
0: Yes, nangirira nyumba yange.
1: I declare my house.
0: Nangirira umwami.
1: I declare husband,
0: a
1: wife. I call upon my riches.
0: Abakolebyo baba bachi.
1: Who are those people that do such things?
0: Bebaita mukama waffe mukama.
1: They are the ones that call our Lord,
0: Lord.
1: Who are those that evangelize?
0: Basebo ne banyabo.
1: Ladies and gentlemen, there is a sieve here.
0: Elana gamant, and in your name, and done many wonders in your name, Abide Musaga, then I will declare to them, I never knew you. Depart from me, you who practice mwabako lebyachi. Deuteronomy chapter number 28.
1: Starting from the first verse, he talks to the Israelites that when you obey, then the blessing will be yours. But once you disobey, you will be devoured by the sword. Because the mouth of the Lord has said so. He talks them to the Israelites in his own children, in his chosen ones. Obedience is one of a way of doing God's will.
0: Praise the Lord. Now it shall come to pass if you diligently obey the voice.
1: That's where the problem is. When I reach there, I stand
0: diligently. But the question here is, where is the voice? We see laws, but where is the voice? Because even today, the voice is there, but we have the Bible. It takes a mature

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1: Kitwala omukristaayo
0: akuze. A priest to translate.
1: Okusobola okuvunula.
0: A law into the voice.
1: Eteeka okuliza mu ddoboozi.
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1: Then it turns a letter to become.
0: Omanyi bw'oba n'oyiga okusoma.
1: If I tell you to learn how to read.
0: There are two guiding principles.
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1: You should know the vowels and the consonants.
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1: And when you join them there is a word we call ennyingo.
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1: That was our foundational reading.
0: Praise the Lord.
1: Yabas when you come.
0: It shall come to pass if you diligently obey the voice of the Lord your God. I told you, and I still tell you, and I will tell you.
1: Nabagamba, erambagamba, eranchabagamba.
0: Even next year.
1: Eranomwako ogujja.
0: There must be a voice.
1: Walino kubira weddoboozi.
0: That has to speak to you.
1: Edirino okwogera naawe.
0: There must be a transfer.
1: Walina okubaawo okufuna okujja.
0: Because you can always read about love.
1: Kubanga osobola okubanga osoma bulijjo kukwagala.
0: Love your neighbor.
1: Yagala muliraanwa.
0: Love the Lord your God with all your heart.
1: Yagala mukama Katonda onomutima gogonna.
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1: Naye ate nga tekirina kye kikolako.
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1: Ye gwe muntu omu.
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1: You are still very bitter.
0: Okyali omu ayogera.
1: You overtalk.
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1: fight,
0: talo.
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1: Inside of you have a battle but you read.
0: Nga n'okuyimba oyimba.
1: You even sing.
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1: Kitegeeza nti ekigambo kya Katonda tekirina maanyi mu bulamu bwo.
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1: word. 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
1: obey all his commandments,
0: gemba wadde olwaleero,
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1: that the Lord your God,
0: anaabagulumizanga waggulu,
1: will exalt you,
0: okusukkuluma amawanga ag'okunsi,
1: above all the nations of the earth.
0: Ekyo kitegeeza bwakabaka.
1: Now that means the kingdom.
0: Bible yetugambye.
1: The Bible has told us.
0: Yesu yatugula n'omusaayi.
1: That Jesus bought us with blood.
0: N'atufuula bakabaka.
1: And he made us kings.
0: Ne bakabona.
1: And priests.
0: Maso ga kitaawe.
1: Before his father.
0: Olunyirinja dusoma nnyo paka.
1: We shall read that verse until.
0: Tunalutegeera oba tunalwetamu.
1: Until we shall understand it and get fed up of it.
0: Kubikulirwa 5 nyirirwa 10.
1: Revelation
0: 5:10.
1: He bought us with blood.
0: Nayo kufuka.
1: But to be transformed.
0: Yatufuura.
1: He transformed us.
0: It took time to transform.
1: Yatwala obudde okufuura.
0: Kufuka bakabaka.
1: To become kings.
0: Ne bakabona.
1: And priests.
0: Dwaji.
1: Why?
0: Tusobola okufugira wamu naye.
1: So that we can reign together with him.
0: Kati yolu abeera kabaka wa bakabaka.
1: Now he is the king of kings.
0: Era omuntu yekka akkirizibwa okuyita Yesu kabaka.
1: And only the person that is allowed to call Jesus king is that king.
0: Hallelujah.
1: Amen.
0: N'okuyima nemba yawangula sitaani egologoosa ye kabaka wa bakabaka. Yawangula sitaani engologoosa ye kabaka wa bakabaka. Yesu si kabaka.
1: Jesus is not king.
0: Kabaka wa bakabaka.
1: He is the king of kings.
0: Kati gwe bw'otegeera Kristo.
1: Now when you understand Christ,
0: ofuuka kabaka.
1: You become a king.
0: Naye ng'olina kabaka wo.
1: But when you have your king.
0: Hallelujah.
1: Amen.
0: Mukama yebazi.
1: Praise be to the Lord.
0: Kitegeeza.
1: It means.
0: Atufuula bakabaka.
1: He transforms us to be kings.
0: Eri kitaawe.
1: To his father.
0: Kati ka nkugambe kino.
1: Now let me tell you this.
0: Abakkirizibwa.
1: Those ones who are accepted.
0: Okufuga ku nsi kuno.
1: To reign on this world.
0: Baba bakabaka.
1: other kings. Do you know why the devil is tormenting us? We are tormenting his kingdom.
0: You dethrone the devil and the atmosphere and the principalities.
1: Whenever you understand God, Satan
0: because
1: there is a king that is arising, and who is he? Tell that one not to come.
0: Then
1: you start abusing, backbiting, and things take you off. You are dismantling his kingdom. But we thank the Lord. He has given us the mysteries of the kingdom. We are going to reign together with him. Why? Because we've understood his voice. I told you, even they open this Bible, you won't find the voice. But it takes to a Christian who has understood to discover the voice of the Lord in the scriptures. That's
0: why
1: the letter came. It means that transform that letter so that the Holy Spirit can be manifested to you.
0: Hallelujah.
1: Amen.
0: Come here, Jesus.
1: Praise be to the Lord.
0: The will of God. So important.
1: Kwa mugaso nyo.
0: Agambi.
1: Sibuli.
0: Akola.
1: Not everybody who calls.
0: Sibuli aita.
1: Not everybody
0: mukama,
1: who calls.
0: Mukama.
1: The Lord, Lord.
0: Nti akola chi.
1: That will take the kingdom of God.
0: Na ye.
1: But.
0: Abo.
1: Those.
0: Abakolo kwagala kwa Katonda.
1: That do the will of God.
0: Imira kubigere byo.
1: Stand upon your feet.

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Be glorified in this place. For you are good and your mercy forever endures. Your mercy forever endures. Your grace, Lord, is sufficient to save and to seek all that which was lost. And we among they that were lost, that you found us, O God. That's why we worship you today. We give you glory, Lord. We give you glory, Lord. We magnify your name. We worship you, Lord. There is none like you. There is none like you. In all the earth, there is none that compares with you. 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

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Great are you, Lord. 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

0: kabisa. 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
1: We are calling, oh God, let your will be done. Ekanisa yona services on that was what day. Natuga mamukama tukomiyo. 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Tukoma huku bigere byo. Nemi tima jafe. Bible says, render your hearts, not your garments. Jeremiah 4, verse number 14. As we open our hearts to the Lord. You see, this session cannot end right now. It is what is going on. Even to the main service. Come here, listen. What about which say that you could do a Baba ekiseera eky'okukoma ku bigere bya Kristo. Mugamba yes, mukama tubadde ne service ezaffe eza bulijjo. Ne tuzimanyidde, ne tukomawo, otukolemu service empya. 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We don't want to do things our way. We don't want to do things the usual way so that we have the experience and we know what comes after the other. But this time we come to say, Lord, we come back to the roots. We come back to you, Holy Spirit. We come to lead, that you may lead us. Hallelujah. This one thing he told Jeremiah, chapter number 15. He told them, if you return, that means in the spiritual world, there is a journey that you can drift from that root, from that truth, from the track. But then there is a moment when he says, when you return, that means there is a place apportioned. There is a purpose for us to dwell in a place.
2: For kubeera mu kifo.
1: He tells them in chapter 15 and verse number 17.
2: Ayogera mu sura yo 15 na kanyira ke 15.
1: He says, I did not sit in the assembly of mockers.
2: Satula mukunganiro lya abanyoma.
1: Nor did I rejoice.
2: Era sasanyuka.
1: I sat alone because your hand, you have filled me with indignation. Why is my pain perpetual and my wound incurable, which refuses to be healed? Will you surely be to me like an unreliable stream, as waters that fail? So much more was going through the heart of Jeremiah. But this time he confesses and says, I have lost my joy because I do not belong in the company of the mockers.
2: Kubanga sali mukunganiro lya abanyoma.
1: He even says that inside of me there is a wound that cannot be healed.
2: Munda muze mulimu ekiwundu ekitawonyezeka.
1: Verse number 15. Oh Lord, you know. Remember me and visit me. And take vengeance for me on my persecutors. In your enduring patience, do not take me away. Know that for your sake I have suffered rebuke. 16. Your words were found, and I ate them. And your word as to me, the joy I'm rejoicing of my heart. For I am called by your name, O Lord of hosts. Then the Lord responds. The Lord responds in verse number
2: 19.
1: Therefore, thus says the Lord, if you return, then I'll bring you back. If you shall stand before

0: Bears my mouth.
1: Munabira kamwa kangi.
0: What does the mouth of God speak?
1: Akamwa kamukama kogerachi.
0: I think we have to understand some of these things.
1: Tuino kutegere bintu bino.
0: What is the mouth of God?
1: Omunwa gwa mukama chechi.
0: The mouth of God is pure.
1: Akamwa kamukama kalongo.
0: The mouth of God is righteous.
1: Akamwa kamukama katukirivu.
0: The mouth of God is equivalent to the word of God.
1: Akamwa kamukama kalinge chigambo chechi
0: nyi. Because whatever he speaks.
1: Kubanga buli chimu chayogera.
0: Is pure.
1: Chirongofu.
0: Proverbs 35, verse 5 says,
1: Proverbs 35,
0: for his word,
1: kubange chigambo chi,
0: every word of God is pure.
1: Buli chigambo cha mukama chirongofu.
0: It's perfect.
1: Eranga chirongofu.
0: It's a shield of they that take refuge in him.
1: Eranga
0: yengabo
1: yabo.
0: But it says for us to attain this degree,
1: na ifo kutuka kuchigera chino,
0: we have to separate
1: tulina
0: okwawula
1: ebyomuwendo
0: from the veil.
1: Okuva mu mitali bya muwendo.
0: Hallelujah.
1: Hallelujah. What are the precious things, brethren? We have come before and tell the Lord to teach us. Teach us. Because we don't know the precious. Even whatever we do, we don't understand. Even what we pray. But help us. Holy Spirit. Bring us back. Because we have tried to bring ourselves back. And we have failed. We have done everything repetitively. But today we have come to tell him. Bring us, restore us. And righteousness. And your word. And your spirit. Raise up.

0: Jesus.
1: There
0: is a place
1: that we
0: are created to dwell.
1: And this place
0: is in God.
1: There is a place
0: that this church is ought to be.
1: And
0: to operate.
1: Your
0: life is not complete without Him.
1: What completes somebody is no man. Not the wife, not the husband.
0: Katonda.
1: It's God.
0: It's
1: the Holy Spirit.
0: He said, I will
1: not live like orphans.
0: Na
1: but I will send a helper.

0: Hallelujah.
1: Amen.
0: The Holy Spirit is the hope who can keep us in this place.
1: He's the one that can take us back. If you return, see, we even don't know how to return.
0: We took out, if the two men are come out, chichi.
1: How to return?
0: To come out to tear.
1: Because we don't know the place. The Spirit of God searches the deeper thing.
0: And
1: can take us to the heart of God.
0: Because
1: He alone knows the heart of the Father. Hallelujah.
0: Amen.
1: Amen. Come here, Spirit.
0: Amen.
2: 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First John chapter 1 verses 8.

0: Sunday wedde.
1: So that's the Sunday.
0: Main service twayiga kola endagaano.
1: We learned on the way how to make a covenant.
0: Nabagamba mutandikwa.
1: I told you in the beginning.
0: Katonda ye Katonda atayagala bagenyi.
1: Lord is the Lord who does not want visitors.
0: Wabula ye Katonda yagala abaana.
1: Is the Lord who desires to have children.
0: Era Bible egamba mu Yokane sura mu nyirwa 12.
1: The Bible says in John 1:12.
0: As
1: many received him, gave them the power to
0: become. A
1: visitor is not a child in the house.
0: A
1: visitor only comes and goes
0: away.
1: Lord desires to have children.
0: You
1: want to have inheritance.
0: You
1: want to have his kingdom.
0: That's
1: why as Jesus teaches us
0: to pray, as we
1: pray, say, our Father who is in
0: heaven,
1: it implies those who say our Father, their children.
0: Therefore, our God is a God of a covenant.
1: Katonda wafe katonda wendagano. He has never passed you.
0: Even
1: your mother may not be a believer. But by the time you welcome him, he becomes your father.
0: Hallelujah.
1: Hallelujah. This is a covenant which is enough. For you to be a child, it is enough. Let's pray. We thank God for it today. We believe indeed that you are here. Your word is here. You are here to help us. You are here to deliver us. You are here to speak to us. You are here to establish us. We open up our hearts as we welcome the Spirit of God to come and speak to us. Build our lives. Establish our lives. Make us conquerors. Make us what I want us to be. In Christ Jesus, our Savior.
0: Amen.
1: Hallelujah.
0: Amen. Hallelujah.
1: Hallelujah. You say a covenant.
0: Now, a covenant is the last stage in the stages of knowing God. From the beginning, I had preached a message here that a first stage to a Christian is a follower. When Jesus came to his disciples,
1: yes,
0: he didn't make them disciples at the first time. He found Peter fishing in Matthew chapter 4. And he called him Peter and James. He found them fishing. But what he told them, he said, come follow me, then I'll make you fishers of men. They were not fishers of men. But as they continued following Jesus, they became more fishers than when they started. Hallelujah.
1: Hallelujah.
0: So Jesus told them, come follow me. So the first stage to a Christian is following. You follow Jesus. And I also explained the meaning of the word follow. And who a follower is. You follow what you don't know. You follow because you have a leader. But then the second stage, I said, Jesus turns us into disciples.
1: Yes, ajana tufula abayigiriza.
0: Hallelujah.
1: Hallelujah.
0: A disciple is a person now who understands the master's will. Who can do even in the master's absence. Who can execute what has been told him to execute. He's independent. But he knows what the master's will is. In other words, a disciple is a friend. He knows he has gathered every information. That's why John 15 verse 15 says, I don't call you servants, but I call you friends. Because you have now known the secrets of my Father. So these are disciples now. Hallelujah.
1: Amina.
0: Praise the Lord.
1: Praise Jesus.
0: Praise the Lord.
1: Amen.
0: Now the problem is converting from a follower to a disciple.
1: Obuzibu buli okuva mu mugoberezo kutufuka omukristo.
0: Follow, follow, I will follow Jesus everywhere, everywhere. We are still following, but following is for a certain period of time. But as you grow more and more in Christ, you materialize into a disciple. You become different from when you started. And this time you can speak and say, I am a Christian. Hallelujah.
1: Hallelujah.
0: I don't care what comes to me. I have Jesus with me. And I cannot deny him. Now at this stage, Peter had not yet known that he could stand on his two feet and confess Christ even amid so among people. The very reason why this girl said, you look like one of the people that follow Jesus. He said, no, I don't know him. True, he didn't know Jesus because he was even afraid of dying. But when he knew Christ, he could stand. Even he died for Christ. Hallelujah.
1: Hallelujah.
0: These were stages.
1: Now, you know,
0: even when they chased out demons, they didn't know why Jesus had to die for them to enter a covenant, for them to begin work. Nobody knew Jesus. Somehow they could get revelations about him. One time Peter confesses, you are Christ, Son of God. And Jesus tells him, flesh and blood has not revealed this to you, but my Father that is in heaven. So that was simply God revealing to Peter who Jesus was. Now, there is a difference between revelation and knowledge. Because not every time that you get a revelation or a vision that you know. Hallelujah.
1: Hallelujah.
0: Knowledge comes with consistent following, so that you gain this increase in wisdom and fellowship so that you become somebody. Hallelujah.
1: Hallelujah. Praise be to the Lord. How many of us here have gotten a dream but you have not yet understood it?
0: There are many things.
1: What we mean to be in Jinyo? You were then and required a verse. But it has not even.
0: Why did gamba? Yes.
1: After some time, you say now, yes.
0: This is what God was speaking. Hallelujah.
1: Hallelujah.
0: Praise the Lord.
1: Yebazibwe Yesu.
0: Jesus was born and heaven was open.
1: Yes.
0: And angels began singing that Christ is born. But now the time of Jesus had not materialized for the world to know and accept him. Very few people accepted him. Not until he was fully baptized. And now the heaven opens. And said, this is my. There is always time to materialize. The problem today, we don't wait for this time. You always ask yourself, when will it come? How will it happen? There is always time. Now God is waiting for you to come from one stage to another stage. Hallelujah.
1: Hallelujah.
0: Let me go back to the subject. The Bible says, when we follow Christ, we become disciples. That's what Jesus said. Go and preach the gospel
1: mugende mubulire enjiri
0: to all the world,
1: eri amawanga gonna,
0: making disciples of all nations,
1: nga mufuula abayigiriza b'amawanga.
0: A disciple is made,
1: omuyigiriza afuulibwa.
0: A disciple is made,
1: omuyigiriza afuulibwa.
0: Making of a disciple,
1: masekati gw'okufuula omuyigiriza,
0: isn't a one day thing,
1: si kintu kya lunaku lumu.
0: Hallelujah,
1: hallelujah,
0: mukama yebazibwe.
1: Praise be to the Lord.
0: I'm seeing so many new faces. I had to go back a bit just to lay foundation of the message I'm going to preach.
1: Abapya banje soso kuddayo okubera nga ndeeta omusingi.
0: The last stage in Christian life,
1: eddali lisembayo mu bukristaayo,
0: is covenant. Tell your neighbor covenant.
1: Endagaano, gamba muliraana we endagaano.
0: Now with the covenant,
1: eri endagaano,
0: it is an agreement between two parties.
1: So kwe kusalawo okubeera masakati g'abantu ababiri.
0: Hallelujah.
1: Hallelujah.
0: You are buying a plot.
1: Wegulira ettaka.
0: Someone is selling.
1: Omuntu omu atunda.
0: What brings transfer of ownership from one party to another?
1: Ekireeta okukyusa obwannyini okutuuka eri omulala.
0: It's a covenant.
1: Eyitibwa ndagaano.
0: What brings a man who has grown from a village somewhere and a woman who has grown from somewhere together to live together,
1: omusajja okuva eri mu kyalo n'omukyala okujja okusinkana awamu,
0: the covenant,
1: eyitibwa ndagaano.
0: There must be an agreement,
1: walina okubeerawo endagaano,
0: properly signed,
1: nga oteddeko n'omukono.
0: Now this covenant,
1: so endagaano eno,
0: is made between two mature individuals,
1: ekolewa masakati g'abantu babiri abeetegeerera.
0: It is even witnessed by people,
1: era wabaawo n'abajulizi.
0: Without being forced,
1: ngatoka kidwa.
0: Hallelujah,
1: hallelujah.
0: That's what Jesus says.
1: Yes, ngawachi Yesu agamba.
0: Whoever is ashamed of me before men, before men,
1: akwatibwe ensonyi masikati g'abantu
0: abangi. I have no choice. I'll be ashamed of him when I come to my Father in heaven.
1: Era nange we najja eri kitange mu ggulu nange ndimukwatibwa ensonyi.
0: Hallelujah,
1: hallelujah.
0: Why?
1: Rachi.
0: There is no covenant between us.
1: Tewaliwo ndagaano masikati gaffe.
0: Why should I commit myself to him when he is not open to me before people?
1: Kurachi mwewa nga yeta
0: soba. The same thing when you are ashamed of your wife or your husband,
1: ekintu kye kimu swazibwa eri mukyala wo bamwami wo,
0: brings a very big disturbance,
1: kireetawo obutabanguko bungi.
0: Hallelujah,
1: hallelujah.
0: Why?
1: Kurachi,
0: there's a covenant.
1: Waliwo endagaano.
0: Now things of a covenant,
1: ebintu by'endagaano,
0: are binding things,
1: by'ebintu ebibeerera.
0: Your people will be my people,
1: abantu bajja kuba bantu.
0: Where you go, he will go.
1: Bonagenda we nagenda.
0: Your God will be my God.
1: Katonda,
0: that's why I tell people, watch out who you are about to make a covenant with.
1: Yensonga ngamba nyaba tumwegendereza omuntu goli kumpi kola na yendagaano.
0: You get a sorcerer, you become a sorcerer.
1: Ofuna omusamize na ujafuka musamize.
0: A drunko,
1: omutamivu.
0: Very many chances of also you drinking.
1: Wabawe
0: emitendera because you will come and then you will, at least you will smell the vomit of the results.
1: Bwanajja atisiko nawunyiriza ebimuvuddemu.
0: That's why we make covenants before we come to Christ.
1: Yes, ngwa tukole endagaano nga tutunajja.
0: But when we come to Christ,
1: we
0: remember there is a covenant we are in.
1: Nti waliwo endagaano.
0: And you can't jump out of it.
1: Yata sobola kujibu kama.
0: So if you are not yet there, be careful.
1: Boba tonatuka iwe gendereze.
0: That's why the Bible says,
1: yes, ngwa Bible egana.
0: Be careful.
1: Mwegendereze.
0: Do not be yoked with unbelievers. Hallelujah,
1: hallelujah.
0: Don't you know that whoever unites with a hypocrite or with immoral person sexually is also he also becomes immoral?
1: Buli omu atambula noyo omunafusi omwenzi naye afuka chechimu.
0: So the Bible puts a clear separator.
1: Bible eteeka olukonko.
0: Hallelujah.
1: Amen.
0: What do we have to do today? If you found yourself in a covenant, if it is marriage, pray to God that He will cleanse and strengthen your marriage. We don't encourage people to jump out. Now that I'm born again, my fiance or my husband is a so and so. Stay.
1: Pray.
0: Do the responsibility of a good spouse. Because you're already in a covenant. Sealed with children. And you don't want, you cannot come jump out of
1: era tosobola kuva mu bufumbo.
0: Hallelujah.
1: Hallelujah.
0: Mukama yebazibwe.
1: Praise be to the Lord.
0: But these are the spiritual ties or covenants.
1: Naye
0: ewamwe baline bakola bino bakola bino. Those ones you can break them.
1: Ebyo byobuwango osobola okubimenya.
0: Break them.
1: Osobola
0: okubyekutulako. So many people are under bondage because of the covenants of the families.
1: Bantu bangi bali mu busibe olw'endagaano ezewaabwe.
0: Great grand said, all my children will worship under this tree.
1: Jajja waffe yalangirira.
0: I'm marrying every daughter of ours under this covenant. They will all not marry.
1: Bonna tebalifumbirwa.
0: But they will all give birth at the courtyards.
1: Ne balizaala.
0: That is a covenant those people make.
1: Even the one who has gone
0: married
1: just produces and comes back. So let me give you a simple example. I
0: want
1: to show a covenant. At our place, our aunties, so they were never married. Whoever could get married could go and produce one child. So now goes away.
0: Stays the door.
1: As one of my sisters was saved, before she was saved, she had given birth to one child. Now the child made 18 years, 17 years. Was married, had one child. Now there are some misunderstandings. Told us, I am departing. So now, as believers, we sat together. We told her, now look at the life of aunties. So they were married and gave birth to one child. You have gotten one child. 17 years. Now you want to depart. Now you were saved.
0: Said,
1: I couldn't know this. At the age of
0: 18,
1: now then, she gave birth to the second child. She was breaking the yoke. There are certain things that are in our families, yet the covenants were made a long time ago.
0: Is
1: Christ that helps us that we can break those yokes.
0: Hallelujah.
1: Hallelujah.
0: Since I saw Mesa Nandagano Sawin, Kankujankula Gabulas in Dagano Soboda, Okumasukanitu.
1: I can just show you how we can get out of this
0: context.
1: You can overcome all because Christ broke.
0: Hallelujah.
1: Amen.
0: No yingira mu Kristo, no manya mazima, no sumururwa kubanga oli waddembe
1: mu linya ya Yesu. Get to know the truth, then you got out.
0: By the way, buli family
1: so every family has gotten a bully. Covenant.
0: Routine. There is a lifestyle. There is a kind of behavior way that a certain family takes.
1: What we need is a buli family jetwala.
0: Waliwo family nga omchala tazala
1: msajjo. So there is a family when the lady. The lady gets children in three men. As
0: you see.
1: Now
0: daughters
1: of Zebede.
0: Kati gwato ogenda okwekanya bwoti.
1: By the time you get to realize,
0: ng'oyina baganda bo baba tata bameka.
1: You've got 10 your brothers.
0: Sigwe wachitandika.
1: You are not the one who began it.
0: Nayo sobro chitegera no chikutula ku bulambo ne kubanabo.
1: You can get to know it.
0: Nebo kisanga nga chaberawo.
1: Even though you find it already there.
0: Osobolo chirwanyisa.
1: You can fight it.
0: Na chitagoberera banabo.
1: That it cannot fall your children.
0: Gwe nebo lokuka no chizula nti eh.
1: By the time you acknowledge
0: eh. Ndi kutata wabana wa kusatu ono. Katika mbele kuono sigenda kuvao.
1: You get to know that now, even though
0: na yeze na bana bange tebagenda kukola chi,
1: I and my children will not do the same.
0: Kubanga nze ntegedde amazima.
1: Because I've acknowledged, I've gotten to know the truth.
0: Abalala ngoli mundagano tojimanyi.
1: Some people you are in covenant, you don't know it.
0: Na yengo obona bana ne family lwachi.
1: You are labeling out with the family. Why?
0: Mwetiri ya olali abera mbufumbo.
1: At your place, no one settles in marriage. No one.
0: Every time
1: you try a lot,
0: there are people in marriage,
1: but they cannot sit there
0: even one week.
1: There is a wedding, they separated in the honeymoon.
0: There is
1: any other.
0: For
1: them, they made a wedding.
0: Planning ogena mu America honeymoon yabo.
1: So they plan to to
0: na yinga bakava kumbaga ticket yali ready byonna bwe bali bayingira bati mu America.
1: As they were heading to America,
0: mchara yaganze ntuse jemba dendaga.
1: Now the wife said, I've reached where I desired to go.
0: Kuchisawe chenyonyi
1: at the airport. So the husband had to come back to Uganda to improvise the way how to get married again.
0: Be very careful.
1: The other people in the old clan, you are the one who is going to come out first. If the Lord does not help you, at our place, I was the first in men. So now these things come along as you have first gotten to know Christ. Our fathers, our grandfathers.
0: So
1: these people were tycoons, but you're going to make a wedding. So I saw men departing away. Some people, they know that this secret.
0: Watch.
1: Why?
0: Benzi. They are
1: adulterers. How can they make a wedding for someone? So there's having a wife, having a
0: children.
1: At the other place, having a children. Now whom will he make a wedding
0: so
1: soon? Not one, not two. But once the Lord works,
0: he's
1: going to begin with you. You are the one who has gotten to know the truth. The devil fights a lot for the people. By the time you get to know the truth, you break the yoke.
0: No way, which is,
1: and you are given the grace.
0: People
1: begin to see God at your place. In the name of Jesus. I speak, you are about to break the covenant. You are
0: going to
1: make a foundation that is going to break each and everything at your family. You have gotten Jesus. You have Jesus. Psalms 124.
0: Soketu tumalo kusimatuka.

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0: 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Blessed be the Lord, who has not given us as prey to their teeth. Our soul is escaped as a bird out of the snare of the fowlers. And the snare is broken, and we have escaped. Our help is in the name of the Lord, who made heaven and... 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

0: Jesus.
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1: Must get to know the truth. Now the soul is
0: healed.
1: You overcome. The devil gets to know. This one is not. This one is a different person. This one has gotten a new chapter. Why? Tell him he has entered into the covenant. You cannot talk about the covenant and you don't talk about Jesus.
0: Yesu is a new beginning in our lives.
1: Jesus yatandika obulamu bwaffe.
0: Bwe tuba mu Kristo nga tufuuse eki?
1: Once we become in Christ, we become a new creature. Ladies and gentlemen, there's a covenant that comes along with Jesus. Jeremiah 31:31.
2: Jeremiah 31:31. 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
1: Praise be to the Lord.
0: Wali wendagaano empya.
1: So there is a new covenant.
0: Kankubulire.
1: Let me tell you.
0: Bwe wagenda okujja wano ku nsi.
1: By the time you were born on the universe.
0: Ng'endagaano bazikola dda.
1: Covenants were already made.
0: Era abamu ku mmwe muli wano.
1: Some of you are here.
0: Mwagenda okuzaalibwa.
1: By the time you were birthed.
0: Nga basenga baakimadde obulira bwammwe baabutwala.
1: Your aunties had done some sorts of witchcraft. So they had taken them in the so they had spoken all. By the time you could grow up, you could take your child to be given a name. They establish your child in that covenant. So they have taken your child. So they take that child somewhere. The aunt gives the child the name. The clan name. Which name? Oh, that's the name.
0: What is your name?
1: Dinyali Gwani.
0: Sendikwanawa.
1: Sendikwanawa.
0: Bakwamba zebi yota tegira.
1: So they have made it to. You have been dressed things that you don't understand. What is your other name? I am Birikade Sekade. Now that's the name your aunt has given to you. You are Birikade
0: Sekade.
1: Sekade.
0: Mwana muto. Mutumye kilo za manya ziringa zimusibye.
1: Young boy.
0: Now we know why you don't have any work to summer.
1: You get out and begin to study.
0: Hallelujah.
1: Hallelujah.
0: Mukama yebazi.
1: Praise be to the Lord.
0: Na yebo jamu Christ.
1: Once you come in Christ,
0: ofuka kitonde kijja.
1: You become a new creature.
0: Hey.
1: When the past has gone away,
0: katika nkubulire ebikadde byonna ebyajjira mu kika.
1: All the past that came
0: through
1: the
0: Mukristo bikutuka.
1: In Christ they are broken.
0: Muli nyali amukama fe Yesu.
1: In the name of our Jesus.
0: Yesu ngalwacho muwandisi wa Zaburi.
1: This is the reason as well as the psalmist.
0: Omutego gukutuse nememeza fezi umude.
1: Amen.
0: Chikubire mungale echo muli nyali
1: ya Yesu. My hand clap. When you get to know the truth, you are empowered.
0: You
1: overcome all things that have been
0: overcome.
1: You are here to make a new beginning at your
0: place.
1: The world will get to know that you entered into the covenant. All the demons that are following your grandees, they will not come to you.

0: In the name of Lord Jesus. Ladies and gentlemen, we are here to confirm the covenant. We are here to establish the covenant. As we say, the blood of Jesus was shed, and we are delivered. We mean it. Now the blood was not
1: shed.
0: He was not strapped in vain. He was strapped that way, made it
1: heal.
0: He died at the cross.
1: Nazukira.
0: He rose again. That you can leave. This is the covenant I'm talking about.
1: Hallelujah.
0: Hallelujah. Praise be to the Lord. What you don't know, you cannot be delivered out of it. Some of you don't know that at your place, there's someone who yoked you and made a covenant. You were always there. At your place, money, you lack it. Even though you get money, now you acquire it. You cannot do anything out of it. So there are certain people here, even though you save, you cannot make up 1 million. As you are about have it, truly you don't get to know where problems come from. Now the son of your brother, we have got to see that you are the one who can help us.
1: You imagine,
0: truly, I have the money and I can't help. You pick all the money and give it away. So there's a brother said, you don't finish up all the problems at your place. Every time you come to me, you have gotten your monthly salary. Now there is a problem. As you have just done this, you have saved your money to have this amount. Once you focus and look out in your life, you have not even gotten covenants. They made them long time ago. So they declare poverty
1: new.
0: They said, no, those people, just wait them. Nowhere they can go. No, they don't have any journey. Something big can build a house. In the struggle. Someone was sharing the testimony with me. Came to me yesterday in the office. Told me, do you know? So by the day we constructed our house in 2015, we entered. We spent 2 years. So my husband was fired. Even mine, we are broken. I could support my family. Whoever could come to see me could just bring portion beans. Now time came, portion. I ate it 1.5 years minus changing diet. I could cook beans for 3 days. I and my children, we ate it. Once I discovered even someone coming from abroad
1: comes
0: with 10 kilograms of portion and 5 kilograms of beans. Even though he's coming from village, now he comes along with portion beans. Praise be to the Lord. So there are some people when we are yoked, kigambo kya busibe bwennyini kigambo kyamagombe kusiba bantu.
2: Lockdown is lockdown coming from hell.
0: Kitegeeza kusibako enjegere.
2: It means you have been tied with chains.
0: Down. You are locked down.
2: And you are put down.
0: Ne bwogezaako.
2: Placed down. Even though you try a lot,
0: you are locked.
2: Osibiddwa. Okoligiddwa.
0: Kati gwoli awo omanyi tuli mu lockdown.
2: We are in lockdown.
0: Omanyi bannange omuntu ali mu lockdown.
2: We are in lockdown. You don't have anywhere you're going. I
0: want
2: to assure you, Jesus broke the yoke down. Now you are on a new chapter.
0: Hallelujah.
2: Hallelujah. So there is a young man that came to me. He was working at our place there. He came with a car and I asked him, whose car is that one? We conversed there. In the lockdown, this guy had gotten the breakthrough. Now these two things are different.
0: Omutego Yesu yakolachi.
2: Now the snare was broken by Jesus.
0: Tikira wukwe umanyi musumba lockdown zinozi tufana nyanga batafana ni.
2: There is nothing.
0: Katunda yakutaddeko favor.
2: As you are right now, the Lord has given you favor. So that you can have a pass through in the name of Jesus.
0: Tewenyumiriza ne wamwe latusowa nakulaira katonda wa jajjaffa bo utegeza rubale na mizimu.
2: You cannot swear the Lord of your grandfathers.
0: Lwaki tujuliza katonda wa Isiraeli?
2: Why do we witness the Lord
0: katonda
2: of Israel?
0: Isaka ne Yakobo.
2: The Lord of Abraham, Isaac, and Jacob.
0: Guru nensi.
2: He is the Lord, the creator of the heaven and the universe.
0: Era wanu wempula yo mtu agamba nzibana endaira katonda wa jajjange njada bilesi. Era katonda wange bwaddene.
2: My Lord.
0: Ngamanya ndi kakati gwe.
2: I get to know that you.
0: Oli mu mizimu.
2: You are in demons. All my fathers denied my wedding. Now one father came. He had a name. He told me, I come, my son. I will come, I will be there. I told him, thank you, Lord. Once he came to give a speech, you know, my name,
0: kansokere ku tata ku
2: kubajjajjange. Let me begin from my grandfathers.
0: Wemala okwogera bajjajjabe.
2: After I spoke all the grandfathers.
0: Naye nange erinnya lyange tufu nze Bazeketa.
2: My true name is Bazeketa.
0: Hey. Bazeketa Ponciano.
2: I'm Bazeketa Ponciano.
0: Ningamba kale.
2: I said.
0: Tisinga ko kiri yadde yaddeko. Mukama yebazibu.
2: Praise be to the Lord.
0: Kajala be mukama byakola ki?
2: He has come
0: byakola.
2: What the Lord can do.
0: Mbagami mbaga yange wofe yasoka.
2: I've told you my wedding was the first wedding. Do you know what happened?
0: Embu yagayajja.
2: A wave came, a storm came.
0: Ebitunga binakutuka bakankubuliete tobirowoza anti bibavi. Binokubera mu enchenja uro.
2: When things are to be broken, don't think that is just a mere thing.
0: Tuli mu enclosure bwe.
2: We were at Festino there in Mukono. A storm came. It lifted up the tent.
0: And the tent yabagole. Ate kubanso kanibaka wuzu mebweka nibaka nibaka etuza nekagweri ebweruwe chikomera.
2: Come to the wedding.
0: Dinner at tables, maybe. 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
2: These big chairs. When we had to say it, they failed to tell me. It was really disgusting.
0: Now, the place that which was set, all the chairs fell down. People called us and told us, you stay there where you are. We shall call you.
2: Rider.
0: We stayed in Rider there at Seda. It took another hour until when they told us, you can come. Now, there's decorators. They said, we had to decorate again. We had to decorate all the flowers. We are taken away. We had to get other tents. Bless them. I come to tell you, now the snare has been broken. Your soul has been healed in the name of Jesus. Why? Do you know why you are going to have goodies? The reason is Jesus broke that snare.
2: Hallelujah.
0: Hallelujah. You have gotten the testimony. You will testify
2: and
0: what you are going to do. You will be the first one to do it at your place.
2: Hallelujah.
0: Hallelujah.
2: Fituli wanu kambabuli, tuli wanu ku implementing, we are implementers. We are here to implement a new covenant. A new chapter is beginning with you. Kale gobato chikirize tandika na bana
0: bo. If you don't believe it, you will begin with your children.
2: Hallelujah.
0: Hallelujah.
2: We are here for a new generation.
0: Tuli wanu kuromulembe.
2: Now this generation comes with a covenant.
0: Omulembe kuno kuja nenda.
2: We are supposed to be covered first in the blood. And then the rest will follow us.
0: We are here to build the kingdom. Let me tell you, you are going to eat your portion today. Eat it. This is the... You are eating it for the last time. Pay your landlord. Because he is about to witness for you. He will witness for you.
2: Hallelujah.
0: Hallelujah. You will stand and say, it's the name of the Lord to be glorified. Not us, but where you have gotten us from. When the covenant has been broken, because you have entered into the covenant. We don't have gotten a lot. We have gotten the covenant of Jesus. Praise be to the Lord. God speaks that I will make a covenant. The covenant is already made with you. Now in the main service I will talk about deeply the covenant. It's like I was preparing to enter into the covenant. We are going to talk about truly the covenant.
2: New agreement, Old Testament, New Testament. Why?
0: Warachi.
2: The kingdom of heaven is a new covenant I'm talking about. Hallelujah.
0: Hallelujah. Praise be to the Lord. Now all each and everything that
2: they
0: did. Now today you are a person. You cannot fit there. Praise be to the Lord. Whatever they did, you are a new person.
2: You are new.
0: Ori mupia. By the fact that you were baptized, you accepted Jesus,
2: they
0: will look for you. You will not be seen nowhere. They will say,
2: hey.
0: Let me tell you, you born again. Why do they go with wine? You have to come with wine. For us, we believe Jesus, we are a new creature.
2: Hallelujah.
0: Hallelujah. And let me tell you, so in the introduction, people say,
2: They even called demons.
0: Hakati kanywereko olwajjajjaffe simanyika ne bayiwako ne ku ttaka.
2: So they even poured down.
0: Baba, you say, izondagano.
2: Now those are covenants.
0: Kati they invoke that spirit ku mikolo gyo. 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
2: If I find you taking wine. 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
2: I just call for your police.
0: Zimbabwe.
2: I tell you.
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2: Psalms have told us
0: kubango mutego gombi gukose kutya
2: because the snare of the wicked
0: omutego kukutukana Yesu
2: it is broken by with Jesus.
0: Ova muchintu
2: you get out of something.
0: Twali na bana mukubatizibwa ngwa munga basesema.
2: Some people could bend
0: it.
2: Things were broken after baptism. I don't normally hear demons. I don't ask them, where are you coming from? Someone said, you have given me out. Truly you have given me out. You were married something, it knows that it is broken there and then, and you attain a new life.
0: Hallelujah.
2: Hallelujah. Ladies and gentlemen, we don't normally come to church. No. Tell your neighbor, you don't normally just fellowship. You are in any other
0: covenant.
2: Some people just come to Sunday. Tell them, we don't just normally come
0: now,
2: to church.
0: No, church is our new thing. It's our lifestyle.
2: You know,
0: this part, we are part of what is going on.
2: Tuli chitunu tunu kweche chigena maso.
0: It's life. You don't simply fulfill an obligation of going. No. It is part of us.
2: Totukiriza mugeno.
0: This is who we are.
2: Che chino chiche tuli.
0: This is what we believe.
2: Chino chetu kiriza.
0: We are the people of a new covenant.
2: Tuli bantu abenda gani.
0: We are in Jesus.
2: Tuli mu Kristu.
0: Yimuka kubigera byo gambe tuli mu Yesu.
2: Stand up on your feet and say we are in Jesus.
0: Tuli mu Yesu.
2: We are in Jesus.
0: Tuli bapia.
2: We are new.
3: Wait a minute. Tuli bana bakatwa.
2: And we are the children of God.
3: Ebifanagana.
0: And come up unto me into the mountain. Hallelujah. And make thee an ark of wood. And I will write on the tablets of the words that were on the first tablets. Which you broke, and you shall put them in the ark.
3: Musanduko.
0: And I made the ark of the shittim wood.
3: Aunenkole sanduku eyomuti ogwasita.
0: And I hewed two tables of and went up to the mountain, having the two tablets in my hand.
3: Nentema ebipande bibiri ebyamayinja ebifanagana ngebyoluberebelie nenninya ku lusozi.
0: And he wrote on the tablets according to the first writing and the 10 commandments which the Lord spoke unto you in the mountain of the midst of the fire in the day of the assembly, and the Lord gave them unto me.
3: nawandika ku bipande ng'okuwandika okw'oluberebere bwe kwali amateeka kumi Mukama ge yabulira ge yambulira ku lusozi ng'ayima wakati mu muliro ku lunaku.
2: And I turned myself and came down from the mountain. And put the tablets in the ark which I had made. And there they be as the Lord commanded me. And the children of Israel took their journey from Beeroth of the children of Jaakan to Mosera. There Aaron died.
3: Abana ba Isirayiri ne batambula okuva e Beerosonikini okutuuka e Moreya. Aloni nafiire eyo.
2: Era ne bakola batya?
3: Era gye yaziikibwa.
2: Let's pray. Father, we thank you for this word.
3: Mukama tukwebaza olw'ekigambo.
2: We bless your holy name.
3: Tukwebaza erinnya lyo.
2: We know that you are in our midst.
3: Tumanyi nti oli masekati gaffe.
2: And we know that your word is alive.
3: Era tumanyi nti ekigambo kyo kiramu.
2: Father, is a prayer that it becomes active in us.
3: Kwe kusaba kwaffe kifuuke kiramu mu ffe.
2: I call upon your Holy Spirit.
3: Omwoyo omutukuvu tumukoowoola.
2: Teach us this afternoon.
3: Otuyigirize ettuntu lya leero.
2: We lay down our understandings.
3: Okutegeera kwaffe tukuteeka wansi.
2: And we put down every wisdom of man.
3: Amagezi gonna ag'omu
2: so that your word may be exalted in us.
3: Ekigambo kyo kigulumire mu ffe.
2: Open our inner ears.
3: Gula amatuga fagomunda.
2: And our inner eyes.
3: Namaso ga fagomunda.
2: So that we cease to see the physical.
3: Tuleme okulaba ebirabikako.
2: But to understand the spirit.
3: Ne tugetegera omwoyo.
2: And to hear what the spirit speaks to us.
3: Era tuwulire omwoyo kyayogera naffe.
2: This afternoon we choose to worship you.
3: Etendo lya enkya ya leero tusu
2: and give you praise in Jesus' name.
3: Era tukuwa matendo mu linnya lya Yesu.
2: Hallelujah.
3: Amen.
2: Hallelujah.
3: Amen.
2: We want to thank God this afternoon.
3: Twagala okwebaza Katonda na tena te ettuntu lya
2: leero. Because we are privileged to hear what we hear.
3: Kubanga tuwereddwa omwaganya okuwulira bye tuwulira.
2: Other people did not have a chance.
3: Abalala tebalina mukisa kufaanana bwe gutyo.
2: People out there don't have the opportunity.
3: Abantu eyo tebalina mwaganya.
2: But here we are. Listening to the word of God.
3: Nefe no tutuno tuulirize ekigambo kya Katonda.
2: Hallelujah.
3: Amen.
2: So the Bible says.
3: Bible yegamba bweti.
2: At that time the Lord said unto me.
3: Mukasera ko mukama na ngamba.
2: Make yourself tablets of stone like the first.
3: Na ngamba wekolere ebipande ebyamateeka ng'ebyasooka.
2: Perhaps next time I will come with it. With the tablets that were written at first.
3: Era ku mulundi guno jangu n'ebipande nga ebyawandikibwa okusooka.
2: I will come.
3: Nja kujja.
2: With the scriptures.
3: Nja kujja n'ebyawandikibwa.
2: Concerning the tablets that were written at first.
3: Kubikwatagana n'ebyawandikibwa mu ntandikwa.
2: And were broken.
3: Era nga byali byamenyeka.
2: Hallelujah.
3: Amina.
2: So this is the servant of God.
3: Ono ye muddu wa Mukama.
2: At the second time he appears before the Lord.
3: Kumulundi okukubiri ngalabise maso ga Mukama.
2: With this instruction.
3: Ne kiragiro semalagiro.
2: That come once again.
3: Nga kikomawo nate ogwokubiri.
2: Come once again on the mountain, meet me there.
3: Komawo nate ogwokubiri ku lusozi tusinkane.
2: But this time when you come to me.
3: Ne kumulundi guno woboja.
2: Come with the tablets.
3: Jangu nebipande.
2: Bamekango my tablets amayinja gano ngage basiba ku kisenge.
3: How many of you know the tablets?
2: Baziita mu lulimi olwaffe oluzimba luyita block slates.
3: Now in our language, the lay language, we call them slates.
2: Gaba mayinja nga ga mubiri mutono.
3: They are stones with a small diameter.
2: Hallelujah.
3: Amina.
2: So omubiri ogwo kati Katonda agamba Musa.
3: So now the Lord tells Moses.
2: Genda kubanga mayinja gava ku lusozi.
3: Because the stones come from the mountain.
2: Genda ku lusozi.
3: Now go to the mountain.
2: Ofuneyo amayinja.
3: And find out stones.
2: Ogole bulungi nyo.
3: That you may hold them.
2: Oje nago maso gange.
3: And bring them before me.
2: Funa mayinja abiri.
3: Find two stones.
2: Hallelujah. Bwatyo Musa nakola ki?
3: And Moses
2: nafuna amayinjago.
3: Got the stones.
2: Nga bwe kyali mu ntandikwa.
3: Like it was in the beginning.
2: Basaba ne banyabe kitabo kye tusoma mbakiyita
3: Ladies and gentlemen, we are reading Deuteronomy.
2: Deuteronomy simply is a second time.
3: Deuteronomy kitegeza olwokubiri.
2: The Lord delivered the Ten Commandments.
3: Mukama yakomya wa mateke agekumi.
2: The second time the Lord chose to give them again the commandments that were broken at first.
3: Omulundi ogwokubiri mukama ngakoma onatokuba wa mateka agamenyebwa mu ntandikwa.
2: So this particular context represents the grace that was given to us.
3: Sokati wano wetusoma kikikirira ekisa ekyatuweebwa.
2: It represents the second time God pardoned man.
3: Kikikirira omulundi ogwokubiri Katonda ng'asasira omuntu.
2: The second time the Bible says
3: era Bible egamba omulundi ogwokubiri
2: when God remembered the children of Israel.
3: Katonda bwe yajjukira abaana ba Isirayiri.
2: And then he gave them a new covenant.
3: Nawawa endagaano empya.
2: The covenant of Jesus Christ.
3: Endagaano ya Yesu Kristo.
2: Hallelujah.
3: Wanji.
2: Because the first covenant
3: wange endagaano ya soka
2: was made null.
3: Yali
2: it was void.
3: Yali tegasiza.
2: Children of Israel could not follow it properly.
3: Abana wa Israel nga tebasobola jigoberera.
2: So what Moses did,
3: Musa kiyakola,
2: after having the tablets in his hands,
3: oluvanyuma lw'okufuna amateeka mu ngalo ze,
2: written on by the hand of God,
3: era nga gawandikiddwako mukono gwa Katonda,
2: he found the children of Israel again bowing to a calf.
3: Nasanga abana ba Israel nga bavunamidde akayana.
2: And he was disappointed.
3: Nekimunyiza era nagwa.
2: You know what he did? He threw the tablets down. And that was the end of the first covenant. Hallelujah.
3: Amen.
2: It did not please God.
3: Katonda tekyamusanyusa.
2: But God had to devise another plan.
3: Ne Katonda yali alina okukolawo engeri endala.
2: So he gave them another chance.
3: N'abawa omukisa nate nate ogw'okubiri.
2: Because where there is no vision, the children perish.
3: Kubanga watali kwolesebwa abaana babula.
2: Now the word of God is vision.
3: Ekigambo kya Katonda kwolesebwa.
2: It is the light.
3: Kitangala.
2: David says, your word is a light unto my feet.
3: Daudi agamba nti ekigambo kyo kye kitangala eri ebigere bya.
2: And it is the light unto my path.
3: Era yetabaza eri amakubo gange.
2: Hallelujah.
3: Amen.
2: So God had to step in the second time.
3: Katonda yalina okujja ogw'okubiri.
2: To ensure that they have another tablets with the writing of the commandments of God.
3: Okukakasiza ddala nti bafuna ebipande nga biwandikiddwako engalo ya Katonda amateeka.
2: But the Lord did not stop there.
3: Era Mukama teyakomawo.
2: He also told them.
3: Era yabagamba.
2: He told Moses.
3: Yagamba Musa.
2: Do not come only with stony tablets.
3: Namugamba toja na bipande bya mayinja gwoka.
2: Come also with the ark.
3: Jangu nate ne sanduko.
2: Hallelujah.
3: Anji.
2: Because after you have written the commandments,
3: kubanga ngamazo kuandika ebyalagirwa,
2: the ark will be the place where the stone tablets will be placed.
3: Esanduko mwe bali balina okutereka amateeka.
2: Basebo ndi mukusomesa ne banyabo mbadde nsaba muteekeyo omwoyo kuba bino ebintu oyinza okwebakira awo.
3: I am teaching you, please. Don't siramba.
2: Hallelujah.
3: Amen.
2: I am teaching the Old Testament.
3: Nsomesa endagaano enkadde.
2: And marrying it with the New Testament.
3: Era nga ngireetera okufumbirwa endagaano empya.
2: For us to come up with the text to understand.
3: Ffe tusobole okufuna ekigambo ekitegeerekeka.
2: So whatever happened in the Old Testament was not by mistake.
3: Kati buli ekyaliwo mu ndagaano enkadde tekyaliwo
2: lwa ntaanyi. It was by design.
3: Naye kyali kyateekebwateekebwa.
2: Hallelujah.
3: Amen.
2: So this is what the Bible says.
3: Kati Bible egamba
2: bwe. Moses goes to the mountain.
3: Musa wuya yambu solisozi.
2: He meets God.
3: Asinkanye Katonda.
2: After meeting God.
3: Oluvanyuma lw'okusinkana Katonda.
2: God writes on the tablets.
3: Katonda wandise ku bipande.
2: Then he gives them back to Moses.
3: Namuwe bipande nate.
2: And then Moses puts the tablets inside the ark.
3: Era Musa nateke bipande mu sanduku.
2: Ladies and gentlemen, the ark is a box with a flat top surface.
3: Basebo ne banyabo esanduku yesandu.
2: This is the second time we are looking at the ark in the Bible. The first time God talks of the ark, it was when he was dealing with Noah.
4: Hallelujah.
3: Amen.
4: And the Lord told him, go and make me an ark. I'm about to make a new covenant.
3: Mukama namugamba gendo nkolere ekyombo natero kola endagaano empya.
4: Because I'm about to destroy the world using water.
3: Kubanga ngenda kusanya wenseno nga nkozesa amazzi.
4: Why people are rebellious?
3: Lwaki kubanga abantu bajemu.
4: Hallelujah.
3: Wanji.
4: Praise the Lord.
3: Yebazibwe.
4: Do you know that even before God counted on men to be righteous with him, even without the law,
3: okimanyi mukama yabala abantu okubeera nga batuukirivu nga n'etteeka terinnajja.
4: In the days of Noah,
3: munaku za Noah,
4: 10 commandments were not in place.
3: Amateeka kumi tewali.
4: 10 commandments came after Moses.
3: Amateeka kumi
4: gajja. In fact, they came with Moses.
3: Gajja na Musa.
4: Hallelujah.
3: Wanji.
4: But with Noah, there was no.
3: Naye ku mulembe gwa Noah tewali mateeka kumi.
4: But God chose to destroy the universe.
3: Naye Katonda n'asalawo okuzikiriza ensi eno.
4: Because they were not good before him.
3: Kubanga tebaali balungi maaso ge.
4: Hallelujah.
3: Wanji.
4: That's why we thank God.
3: Ensonga twebaza Katonda.
4: Because we are born in a time like this.
3: Kubanga twazaalibwa mu mulembe ogufaanana
4: gutya. When the 10 commandments were already given.
3: Ng'amateeka gonna gatuweebwa.
4: And the grace has already come.
3: Ate nga n'ekisa kyamaze dda okujja.
4: So we are under the grace.
3: So tuli wansi w'ekisa.
4: By the grace of God we are believers and saved.
3: Olw'ekisa kya Katonda tuli bakkiriza era
4: twalokoka.
3: Makofi, makofi kwa Bwana Yesu.
4: Hallelujah.
3: Amen.
4: So Moses goes before the Lord.
3: Musa wuyo agenze maso ga Mukama.
4: And God hands over the tablets to him.
3: Era mukama uyo amukwanze amateke 10.
4: He places the tablets in the ark.
3: Amateke 10 uyo agatadde musanduko.
4: And then he comes down from the mountain.
3: Awonno navayo ku lusozi.
4: On this day,
3: kulunaku luno,
4: Aaron did not survive.
3: Alone teyawona.
4: I wanted to read to you the scripture where God told him, let him not come to the mountain.
3: Njagala kusomere cha wandikibwa mukama ngagamba tageza na alinya ku lusozi.
4: Hallelujah.
3: Amen.
4: And let him not frequent with the ark, because above the ark is my mercy seat.
3: Era tageza na asemberera esanduko kubanga kusanduko kwe kuli entebe yange yokusasira.
4: Do you know why he dies after the delivery of the second 10 commandments?
3: Omayirwa kyafa oluvannyuma lw'okuleeta amateeka 10 ogw'okubiri.
4: Because he messed up the first one.
3: Kubanga ye yakyankalanya agaasooka.
4: He is a man that led to the making of and worshiping of a calf.
3: Ye musajja eyakulemberamu mu kubumba ennyana gye baasinza.
4: Let me not go into deep theology here.
3: Kati theology kati soka tumwesonyiwe.
4: Let us go to the word of God.
3: Katudeo mu kigambo kya Katonda.
4: Hallelujah.
3: Amen.
4: Praise the Lord.
3: Yebazibwe.
4: So Moses comes.
3: Musa uyaze.
4: He returns from the mountain.
3: Avudde uyo ku lusozi.
4: That is where we have read.
3: Eje tusomye.
4: God required 2 things.
3: Mukama yali yetaga bibiri.
4: He required the tablets.
3: Yali yetaga ebipande.
4: Because he needed to do something new.
3: Kubanga yali yetaga okukola ekigambo ekijja.
4: What is a tablet?
3: Ekipande keki.
4: A tablet.
3: Ekipande.
4: Is a human heart.
3: Gwe mutima gw'omuntu.
4: Chigambe munakuli nani.
3: Tell your neighbor.
4: The tablet.
3: Ekipande.
4: Is the human heart.
3: Gwe mutima gw'omuntu.
4: Hallelujah. Jeremiah 31:31.
3: Jeremiah 31:31.
4: God says, I will make a new covenant with the house of Israel.
3: Mukama agamba nakole endagaano empya n'abaana ba Isirayiri.
4: Not as the first one.
3: Singe yasooka
4: bwe yali. This one.
3: Naye ku luno.
4: I will write my law on their heart.
3: Now andike teka lyange ku mitima jabwe.
4: Hallelujah.
3: Wanji.
4: Nobody will teach the other which way to follow.
3: Era tewabenga ono omwayigiriza munne nti kwata lino obakwata.
4: They will all know my law.
3: Era bana bonna bana tegere teka lyange.
4: Hallelujah.
3: Amen.
4: That is a new covenant.
3: Eyo yendagana empya.
4: The same word is being repeated in Hebrews 8:8.
3: Behold,
4: days are coming when I will make a new covenant.
3: Ladies
4: and gentlemen, we are in the new covenant seasons. Where we have to walk with our hearts. Not with our tablets.
3: si n'ebipande byaffe.
4: Hallelujah.
3: Amen.
4: These days,
3: naku zino,
4: the Lord is dealing with us
3: mukama akolagana naffe
4: according to the uprightness of our hearts.
3: Okusinzira ku bulongofu n'obulungamu bw'emitima gyaffe.
4: David says,
3: Yahudi agamba,
4: that the Lord has dealt with me
3: timukama akoze nange
4: according to the right standing of my heart.
3: Okusinzira ku busimbalala bw'omutima gwange.
4: That is Psalms number 18.
3: Zaburi 18.
4: He says the Lord has dealt with me according to my righteousness.
3: Agamba nti mukama akolaganye nange okusinzira ku simbalala bw'omutima gwange.
4: He already had a vision of the future.
3: Yalina okolesebwa kw'ombyo maaso.
4: Kino kanchogere mu Luganda.
3: Let me speak this in our language.
4: Mukama Katonda akolagana nawe.
3: God will let with you.
4: Okusinzira ku mazima gomanyi mutima gwo.
3: According to the truth that you know in your heart.
4: Era bomanya amazima mu bulamu bwo.
3: And once you know the truth in your life.
4: Jangu ira Katonda kuyamba mu bwangu.
3: It is so easy for God to help you immediately. That's why he says those people come to me, but their hearts are far away. Meaning I cannot help them. They have not given me the opportunity to help them. What we call the tablets represents our hearts.
4: Hallelujah.
3: Amen.
4: Zichi kidiro mutima gwo.
3: Represent your heart.
4: Katika tonde chigamba chiwandika kumutima.
3: Now God will write the word on your heart. Chetuite
4: chigambo.
3: What we call the word.
4: Sichi echiri mu Bible.
3: It is not the word, the texture in the Bible.
4: Checho chote gede chiri mulambwere chikola.
3: It is that word that you understand in your life, it worketh.
4: Echita sobola kola mugwe.
3: What cannot work in you.
4: Chitegeza te chikubi kulidwa.
3: Meaning it is not revealed to you.
4: Chobi kulidwa ne chote gede.
3: What you have gotten revelation of is that exact that God will use in you.
4: Hallelujah.
3: Amen.
4: Katika tonda ita Musa.
3: Now God calls Moses.
4: Namuga toja weka.
3: Don't come alone.
4: Bring
3: me two things. Let me talk about these and I'll be done. Bring me two things. Bring me the stones. Two stones. That's why your heart has gotten two parts. Teachers, are you present?
4: The left and the right what?
3: Ventricle.
4: The other side has oxygenated and the other one has
3: deoxygenated. Erimu carbon dioxide and erimu temulimu oxygen. Amina. Bring me two. Number one. Represented God to men. The law. The first law. The first law where God himself speaking about himself. Remember to cleanse the Sabbath. To keep the Sabbath.
4: Very significant of Jesus Christ.
3: Keep it holy. Christ yenyini.
4: Hallelujah.
3: Amen.
4: Sabbath means
3: the Sabbath is that word that was known. It means a rest. Okuumula.
4: Hallelujah.
3: Amen.
4: That's why when Jesus comes,
3: yes, wajia,
4: he gives us the true Sabbath.
3: Atuwa
4: sabite ntufu. And says, come to me all you who labor.
3: Naga mjeje ni mwenawa kwe.
4: And all you who are heavy laden.
3: Elaba zitowede duwa.
4: And I'll give you Sabbath.
3: Njaba wa sabato.
4: So when you come to Jesus,
3: kativojeri Yesu,
4: what you cannot get for yourself,
3: chota sobala kwe funida,
4: that is rest, he will give it to you.
3: Okuumula
4: free of charge.
3: Kuwa. Achikuwa.
4: Now Sabbath is not after doing all the work and on Saturday you rest. Sabbath, our Sabbath is coming to Jesus Christ.
3: Sabbath yafe, sabato yafe kujeri Yesu.
4: And every day,
3: bulikanaku.
4: All days we are taken back to God.
3: Enaku zonaza dayeri katonda.
4: You are supposed to be at rest Monday up to Monday.
3: Oinaku umula kuva ku Monday paka ku Monday.
4: Hallelujah.
3: Amina.
4: Abamu umula ko mu church.
3: Some of you rest when you come to church. When you go home, you cannot sleep when the people mu kisenge ekyo mubeeramu ebintu ebitawuli ebitategeerekeka. In your bedroom there are kind of stuff that are not really understandable. When you are sleeping something asks, who is that? Who is with that man?
4: Paka wokuba mulangalum.
3: Until when you shout,
4: Muveko,
3: no, leave me alone. Leave me alone.
4: Now
3: to rise up, everybody is sleeping. You have no rest. We
4: used
3: to sleep in the house at our home. There's somebody I can never tell you. She could shout in the night. Even in the morning you ask why. What happened? What happened? He walks even to the door. Sleeping. Walking, sleeping. I'll come back tomorrow. He goes back and sleeps. Having not. If you're here and your child is chewing card, please bring that child and we pray for
4: him.
3: A young baby like this chewing card. You know that those are evil covenants, who break them in the name of Jesus. Jesus came that we may have rest. That is what we call the Sabbath. Now in the first five law, Deuteronomy, he's speaking about himself. Never worship other gods before me. Never create any idol. Not even bow to me. Because I'm a jealousy God. Whether down the
4: earth,
3: above the earth, or on the earth, never bow to that idol.
4: Introduction.
3: That is what we call the nyanjula.
4: Commandment number one.
3: You will die all in vain.
4: Kubanga kanula talire menga, kuwala na guanga, nakabere, namchi?
3: Because God will make a revenge on the first generation, the second generation, and the third generation. But nakana. Praise the Lord. He brings the second law. Third law. All the laws we are pointing to God.
4: Hallelujah.
3: Amen.
4: Just read them.
3: Exodus 20, verses number 1. It was the first tablet. Now the second tablet. The laws written there. Where relational man to man. Connecting man to man. You should never admire the wife of your neighbor. No matter his house. Now, have you ever read these 10 commandments? Another one. You should never speak false witness. Do you know that someone once you do
4: when
3: the law says never commit adultery and you do commit adultery, then you know you are still under the law. Amen. Now speaking falsely. False witness against man. You should never make any swear in the name of the Lord. Another.
4: Tolimbanga.
3: Ekitiibwa ennaku zo zibe nnyingi ku nsi.
4: Some
3: of you, when you go to the village, when your father is a poor and you have some money within you, you are on your father, you call him big headed. What are you saying? Now, when he contends with you, you never leave food for him. Now, of you and the father, who is understanding?
4: Who is fooling?
3: Ani afulinga munne? Do you understand the situation? Even if your poor is the chairman of the poor, the Lord says, honor your father. After honoring your father, you get to know you are in the grace. Because them that overcome the law are in the grace. The covenant of the law was broken.
4: Hallelujah.
3: Amen. We are in the grace with Christ. And the foundation is the word
4: Yesu
3: of God. Makofi kwa Bwana Yesu.
4: Hallelujah.
3: Let me speak these words. After God separating from Moses the law for the people and his law, he tells him, go.
4: Genda.
3: Go. His work was done. Now when God gives you the word, he has cleansed you. He has made you worthy before him.
4: All he says, go to the people.
3: When Jesus was going, he told us these words.
4: Go and teach them what I've told you. But one thing I assure you, I'll be with you till the end of age. Hallelujah. He told them to go. So when Moses left God, he comes down before the people to begin executing the service God has already rendered to him. But what he took on the mountain as an ark is exactly your body. The ark is a significance of the body you have. Where the tablets are placed. Now this is what God requires of you. He requires two things from you. He requires your heart. And he requires your body. Tell your neighbor. Hallelujah.
3: Amen.
4: He has left the
3: He requires you to think.
4: 1 Corinthians chapter 6, verse number 19 and 20. He requires two things. Kati gwa maso go sigala ngo tunura.
3: Now stay watching.
4: Aulia. Amatu go sigala ngo uli ya biyokola chini.
3: Now stay listening.
4: Na yo mutima go kasama nyanti guli mungaloze.
3: But once your heart is in his hands,
4: biola biye biye siteza tebigenda tuka kumutima go.
3: What you've seen will never reach your heart.
4: Biyo uliranga bisibi yangu tebigenda kutuka kumutima go.
3: The terrible things you listen to will never touch your heart.
4: Kumutima go inaguwa guku asa.
3: Because you've handled your heart to somebody.
4: Hallelujah.
3: Amen.
4: The compartments in your heart.
3: I was here explaining the compartments in your heart.
4: Hallelujah.
3: Amen.
4: Praise
3: the Lord.
4: So, that is what God requires of you.
3: The Lord repeated all the Ten Commandments in the New Covenant. It was written, never commit adultery, but whoever looks lustfully to a woman has already committed adultery in his heart. So you don't need to go to a woman in order for you to commit adultery. Once you have a mentality like this, I'll go to Nalusu. In your heart, slowly by slowly, and I will begin praising her.
4: Ngatona bana kugenda.
3: Before you go,
4: the
3: Lord has already cleared it. He has done it. Ladies and gentlemen, guard your heart. The ladies, you are here and your husband. You have never abused your husband visible words. Me, I used to abuse somebody in my heart for 3 minutes. And afterwards, I would say, go to
4: with you.
3: I have not hearing anything. Now, a woman can abuse the father of the children. In your heart, you say, you are like a basket.
4: Confidence,
3: meaning in your heart there is no.
4: Omutima go chitegeza guzanya. Omugaso gwa manyi nyo maso ga mukama.
3: Your heart makes a great glory.
4: Now we can yin gatonaba ku.
3: Before you open your eyes like this, your life is deeper in your heart.
4: That's why the Bible says, you will love the Lord your God with all your.
3: All the Ten Commandments the Lord has summarized in the two laws. It was trying to implicate the first law.
4: Yagala mukama katonda wo no mutima gwo gutya.
3: Meaning, love the Lord with all your heart. Uh-huh.
4: Hallelujah. Mukama ebazibu.
3: Praise the Lord. Number two, love your neighbor as you love yourself.
4: Yes, we have done.
3: Jesus made a reputation. Did he remove the first law? I never came to abolish the law of Moses, but I came to fulfill the law of Moses. Matthew chapter 5.
4: Hallelujah.
3: Amen. Ladies and gentlemen, are you there?
4: First Corinthians.
3: Just read loud.
4: Verse 19.
3: Kumina mwenda.
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4: Mugulumizenga Katonda.
3: Exalt God.
4: Muchi?
3: In your body.
4: Mu mubiri gwamwe.
3: In your body.
4: Katonda bamugulumirizawa.
3: Where do you exalt God?
4: Bamugulumirizawa.
3: Where do you exalt God?
4: Mu moyo.
3: In the spirit.
4: Katika mbabuli reko.
3: Let me tell you. If you want to worship in your spirit, you do it when you are sleeping. There's a time even if you are sleeping, you are worshiping. You woke up in the morning worshiping. But the wise way of human worship, I'm not talking about the dream or even revelation. It is your lips, your mouth.
4: That's what the Bible says.
3: Bible
4: the Lord has ordained.
3: Mokama atada matendo.
4: On what?
3: Kumimwa jabana batu.
4: Akati gwediro mwago guzibikiro gambe.
3: Now close your mouth.
4: Kati kumimwajo
3: on your lips
4: mukama atadde kochi
3: The Lord has ordained praise so that you communicate with their heart. There are some who praise the Lord. Even they're not shaking. Singing wonderful songs.
4: He's
3: standing.
4: Yes.

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1: Ngomaze okujola bulungi.
0: After having will who we need.
1: Nange na wandike kigambo ku mayinja.
0: And I write the word on the tablets.
1: Nenga tekam.
0: And I'll put them in.
1: So it is your responsibility.
0: Buvunanyizibwawe.
1: Hallelujah. It is your what?
0: Buvunanyizibwawe.
1: To present your bodies to God.
0: Okuwayo omubiri gweri Katonda.
1: This time there is no Moses.
0: Kumulundi guno tewali Musa.
1: It is the Holy Spirit to work in you.
0: Omoyo mutukuvu yakolera mugwe.
1: To prepare you for what?
0: Akuteka teka kulwati.
1: For the word of God to come in your life.
0: Ekigambo kya Katonda kijembla mu.
1: Hallelujah.
0: Wanji.
1: God knows.
0: Katonda akimanyi.
1: When the word comes in you.
0: Ekigambo bwekijja mugwe.
1: The rest will be him to handle.
0: Ebisigadde bijja kuba ye
1: okubikwasaganya.
0: Amanyi.
1: That once you embrace the word.
0: Kavunonywegere ekigambo.
1: There is no power that will overcome you.
0: Tewali manyi gagenda kuyinza.
1: Hallelujah.
0: Wanji.
1: He knows.
0: Amanyi.
1: That once I have the tablets.
0: Kavunambera nebipande.
1: Present in the ark.
0: Ngabiri mundagamu
1: mwusandu. I am present right there.
0: Wendiawo.
1: Biyabigambo Yesu biyayoge.
0: Those are the words Jesus has spoken.
1: If you love me, you keep my word.
0: Bamba munjagala mukume ebira girobia.
1: Then if the word, my word is in you.
0: Ekigambo changa wichinabira mumu.
1: I will ask my father and I to come.
0: Njakusaba chitange aje.
1: Bottom line is the word.
0: Chigambo.
1: Hallelujah. Mukama yebazibu.
0: Praise the Lord.
1: I cannot go far.
0: Sisobola kusukuluma nyiwa.
1: Next time I'll talk about.
0: Kumulundi omulana tujja kuogera.
1: The things that were found in the ark.
0: Ebintu byetwazula mu sanduku.
1: Hallelujah.
0: Wanji.
1: I'll talk about what was contained in the ark.
0: Tugenda kuogera kubiki ebyaberanga mu sanduku.
1: Of what importance and of what value are they in your life?
0: Makulu chi era muganyiro chi ogwe byeguli mu bulamu.
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0: 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Somebody comes with the earring naturally. Where are the jongs?
1: Mukama yebazibu. 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
0: They are still working. Now the parents are here. You buy sweets that are not really understandable to them. Among the sweets, there are tattoos. There are dragons thereof. You find your kid passing by. Hey. That one you did.
1: Why among all things they are putting tattoos?
0: Lwaki mu bintu byonna byonna balesezi tattoo?
1: Atomayi we baziteka.
0: Do you know where they put them?
1: Baziteka ku mukono.
0: On the hand.
1: Akabonero kalibera wa.
0: A sign, where will be the sign?
1: Bwatajiteka wano.
0: If it is not here.
1: Ajiteka wano.
0: On the hand.
1: They are preparing people.
0: Bateka teka abantu.
1: akati gwe nawo okomawo ogaya.

0: come back chewing.
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0: Kulikayo tata kiwe.
1: Mubadde mugamba mtya.
0: What are you saying?
1: Olobulio muno mwaka mukama.
0: You give them one by one, one by one.
1: Adoro bakulisizayo.
0: They are saying we'll come back.
1: And they prepare. Bateka ideas are tattooing their bodies when they are still what?
0: Who has ever seen these tattoos? On the cheapest seats. 100, 200. Now there are some expensive suits. They come in the football games.
1: Style.
0: Now they are in the dragons that you can never understand. Somebody says, praise the Lord. What is up, Pastor? What's up? We can meet later. But he's chewing.
1: Just, it's a caution, a word of caution. Hallelujah. Mukama yebazibu.
0: Praise the Lord.
1: Temu emibiri jamwe.
0: Your body never even had any cutting
1: in your body.
0: If you used to do them when you're not born again, today the Lord has given you the grace.
1: We're
0: here with a sister and she testified. She had put a ring in the nose. But she wasn't a
1: capy.
0: But she had a ring. Do you always see them with a ring in the nose? And the Karamojongs and the Indians too. Amina. I was in Pithiri. I entered the city. When I was going to P5, they told me, go and analyze. I found the children. You cut your name here. And I told, give me the contractor. The time of the toothpick had just come. Introduction.
1: Chibiriti.
0: And I
1: heard
0: my
1: Chiwendo.
0: Kiwendo.
1: Kiwendo.
0: I first wrote with a pen. Then I got the match stick. And after writing, you light the matchbox. You pass it through. Going home, I had just wrote my shirt like
1: this.
0: With the name Kiwendo.
1: What about Stanley Javavant?
0: Praise the Lord. They feared me and said, how have you done it? I had real wounds on my
1: hands.
0: And I'd even burnt it with the matchstick. Then it became a scar in my name. I thank God it has gone. And I don't have it on my... Ladies and gentlemen, never joke with this world. Your body is the temple of God. Now look at your style. If it does not exalt the Lord with your body, just give it to your sister. Younger sister.
1: Hallelujah. Yes, you was.
0: Praise the Lord. God loves two things of you. Number one,
1: mutima. Mutima.
0: Your heart.
1: Singo mutima gwo mukama aguwamba.
0: Once the Lord captures your heart,
1: nabagamba onustani bwamalo kuwamba omutima gwo omuntu abatawulira bilala.
0: I tell you, then the devil takes away your heart. You can never listen. You find a young girl having been deceived and the boy had taken the heart. Now, however much you speak as a parent, even if they don't have food,
1: we'll
0: cover ourselves with a box. What will you eat?
1: tunakomba sefuria muziwote.
0: Ah, we shall go and
1: very blind. Nagenda.
0: Muzibe wa maso.
1: Nenga sani chakoze ki?
0: The devil has captured their heart.
1: Omwana bagututte. Kati gwe muzadde gwe fuba okulaba ngo wangula omutima gwaki.
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0: You can never tell your child mwana wange
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0: You find these ones.
1: Omwana mungambire.
0: Tell the boy
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0: I love that son. 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
1: Era yenda mwenda gane.
0: He desires that you may love
1: each other. Kati amajama pangisa na energy.
0: And he comes.
1: Muruzungu, from the look of things.
0: Okusinzira ku mirandira gy'ebintu bino.
1: And according to the way things are moving.
0: Okusinzira ku ntambula y'ebintu.
1: Your mother seems to be your friend.
0: Mama wo alabika mukwano gwo.
1: Antu rayogera kuba musasule. 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
0: Amen.
1: Yogera no mwana wo nkwagala.
0: Speak with your son. I love you.
1: Kati bano bagundi ba seduvuto wanajira.
0: Now when seduvuto will come.
1: Namba bali balakanga tanaba kuloko kabe.
0: Those ones before.
1: Bayimirira mu angle 65.
0: They stand in the angle 65.
1: Che chiriwo.
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0: Ma by the time
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0: The father has already taken the heart.
1: Nemu baba ibano batata.
0: But you know these fathers.
1: Abana baba zanyirawo.
0: When they're praying around the kids.
1: Mufurume bweru.
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1: Zino ina tata satu rakone tata huko.
0: I never sat with my father around there.
1: Okuleka yali ategedde ntandi sokufuna muku magezi ntandi sobala sente.
0: He understood that.
1: Katinate kama babazi bachi.
0: He recruited me to count his money.
1: Mtu urao najja.
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1: Ne mutandiko okubala.
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1: Alito furuma.
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1: Naye nayingira mu nyumba rusya janga nakadomola ngaba
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0: If you're a father of this time.
1: Nzebo yafane bangamba gundi kaba.
0: When he died they told me cry.
1: Kaba tata wa fudde.
0: Cry your father is dead.
1: Ngasibitegera.
0: I couldn't understand anything. How could I cry?
1: Nino bakugamba kaba
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1: okabira omuntu abadde akuyisa bwati.
0: You cry to somebody who has been torturing you.
1: Mukama yebazibwe.
0: Praise the Lord.
1: Ebintu ebyo
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0: Bring closer your children to you. Speak with them. Because you are the father, you are the mother. You have produced children. And the child stands against you. Mama, I'll report you to the father. You get to know. She needs a lesson.
1: It is an abuse.
0: That word is kuvuma kwenyini. How could he report you to the father? Let me not go for deeper.
1: Katonda muwe omutima gwo.
0: Give God your heart.
1: Hallelujah.
0: Amen.
1: Muwe naki?
0: Omutima.
1: N'omubiri gwo.
0: And your body.
1: Agenda kutambula naye.
0: Then you walk with God.
1: Agenda kulwanira entalo.
0: He will fight your battles.
1: Agenda kuwanguza.
0: He will give you victory.
1: Hallelujah.
0: Amen.
1: Onako olala.
0: Next time,
1: tugenda kusoma sanduke ngesitulibwa.
0: We are going to read how the covenant box is lifted.
1: Sanduke ngetekebwa mu kifo chayo.
0: When the ark is placed in its place.
1: Ebyo byonna symbolic. 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Ebyo byonna bitegeeza buwanguzi.
0: All of them represent victory.
1: Bitegeeza amaanyi ga Mukama.
0: Meaning the power of God.
1: Kwesaba ali wano situla sanduke Mukama gye yakwasa.
0: Carry the ark which the Lord has given
1: Sanduke
0: you.
1: Chitegeza chigambo chetusoma mwaka guno.
0: The ark means the word that we are reading
1: Nge
0: this
1: chigambo
0: year.
1: China kubera mutima gwo.
0: And the word has gotten to be in your heart.
1: E chigambo china kubera mugwe nawe mucho.
0: The word has gotten to be in you and you in the word.
1: Omanyi bwetwagamba nti mwaka guno tugenda mwaka gwa chigambo.
0: When we say this is a year for the word.
1: Atambula na Bible si chengamba.
0: Now for you walking with the Bible.
1: Ngamba Bible inge kuli mutima
0: gwo. I mean the Bible in your heart.
1: Kwanga bwe buwanguzi bwo.
0: Because it is your victory.
1: Bwenjogere bigambo bino olusi mba sagala kumala.
0: When I speak these words sometimes I don't want to say amen.
1: Neyimuka
0: But you stand up.